are bursting out.

0: on 933 KFM. And now, here is today's Thought of the Day.
1: Ambition is the great fire. It's the liberator of the unconscious person, you know? It's like the first requirement of all action is desire. It's ambition. And ambition has gotten such a bad rap lately, you know? A lot of sort of new age spirituality folks, which I would count myself sort of part of, started bemoaning the idea of having ambition. You know, it's like, oh, ambition, they started equating with greed, which is really unfortunate because there is no action without first ambition to do something. We have to set an intention to make an action, and that intention is to do something often more, right? That's ambition. And so we have to think in our lives, what is it that I am ambitious about? What do I want to accomplish? What things need to change? You know, I remember the first time I sort of started in this motivational space, I got to hear Les Brown, and he has a famous saying, you know, he says, you gotta be hungry. You gotta be hungry to change your life. And he just goes on and on about having hunger and desire. And I think that's so true. And when I say it's the liberator of the unconscious person, I literally mean that. The person who's wandering around half awake, who can't change their life, who can't break through, who's just going through the rhythms and the routine of life without any spice or zest or passion or enthusiasm, they're usually lacking ambition. You know, they're lacking that bigger picture for themselves, that deep desire, that hunger for something that is more satisfactory, more meaningful, more engaging in their lives. They're lacking what I call their charge, you know? So much of our internal charge, our excitement for life, our excitement for tomorrow, comes from our ambition to do something meaningful with ourselves. And so we have to separate our belief in this current culture that ambition is tied to greed, because it's two completely different things. Somebody had to have the ambition to make everything that you see. Everything around you was built by a man or a woman who had the ambition to create it. The cosmos, the universe, nature was built by the ambition of a god or a creator. I mean, everything starts with ambition.
0: 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Rise and shine. 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

0: This is Hour of Power on 933 KFM. And now, here is today's Thought of the Day.
1: Ambition is the great fire. It's the liberator of the unconscious person, you know? It's like the first requirement of all action. And if we don't have clarity about what it is that we want, we can't change. You know? No goals, no growth, no clarity, no change. So what is it you're really after? And I don't like to just stop with that question. I like to ask to go one more level. What is it you're really after? And is it after what you are you after enough for yourself? Are you limiting yourself based on your current competencies? A lot of people do that. They narrow their vision or their ambition for tomorrow based on what they can do today or who they are today without realizing they can develop their mastery, their skills, their competency, their knowledge, their experience without realizing they can become a better person. They can live into their highest self. They can live into the type of person who could accomplish those goals, who could have those things. So never limit your ambitions based on your current competencies. Never limit yourself today based on your current inadequacies, because those can be irrelevant tomorrow. The main thing is to have aim in life, to have your own aim, to have your own ambitions, not the ambitions somebody told you you should have or someone told you you're supposed to be after, because that's how we all get on sort of, you know, sometimes a corporate treadmill, or we get on those things where we just start trying to live a life that's not even our own because we're just going with everybody. But ambition liberates that. Your individual ambition, who you want to become, what you want to do, what you want to contribute. And the highest forms of all ambition usually come down to your creative expression, your contribution, and your connection with others.
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0: This is Hour of Power on 933 KFM. And now, here is today's Thought of the Day.
1: Ambition is the great fire. It's the liberator of the unconscious person, you know? It's like the first requirement of all action. What is it you want to create in this world? And get your hands dirty doing, you know? Not just create some PowerPoint once in a while for some corporate thing, but something real and meaningful that you consider art for yourself, whatever that is. Even if it is a PowerPoint presentation, right? But to do something that you find artistic and meaningful, that's our human drive for creative expression. Then, what about contribution? What's your ambition to give and to serve greatly for others? What do you really want to give back or give to others? What is it? And what about connection? You know, the ultimate ambition and aim to have, I think, for a lot of people is their relationships. To operate and have a love that knows no bounds. I mean, a love that is extraordinary, that is amazing. You can't improve your relationship with your family or your spouse or those that you serve unless you have, in some sense about you, that desire to love or give or connect more. So today, get clear. What is it you want? And is it big enough for yourself? Not limiting yourself based off your inadequacies or your competencies, but based on what you truly desire. Last challenge, take whatever that is that you come up with and 10x it. Take it by 10 times. What would be 10 times that ambition? Not just because it's silly, I know it's kind of silly, but to take that ambition that you initially have, which is usually, what we usually want is an impulse based on who we are today. I just challenge people, don't think bigger for yourself, because you are immense, you are magnificent, you are powerful beyond your current understandings. So break through that another level. Challenge your brain to think even bigger for yourself, even if it's just as an activity to break the bounds of your current beliefs and behaviors. You deserve something extraordinary in your life, but at first, you have to want it.
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1: 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With the news on KFM, I'm Betty Mudondo. The Uganda Law Society has asked Parliament to compel the Lands Minister to withdraw the 3-month suspension on the issuance of special certificates of title, describing the directive as illegal and irregular. Appearing before Parliament's Committee on Lands and Housing, the Law Society said the blanket suspension is disrupting land transactions, affecting economic activity, and could expose the Minister to litigation. The lawyers told the committee, chaired by Ntoroko County Member of Parliament, Edson Rogomayo, that the Minister does not have the legal authority to suspend the issuance of special titles across the board. The Uganda Law Society instead urged the ministry to issue clear guidelines and restrict the process only in cases where necessary. The minister has said the suspension is aimed at curbing alleged fraud in the land transactions. Now, the government has been urged to recruit and deploy more science teachers to match the growing number of learners taking science subjects. The call was made by the Uganda Professional Science Teachers Union during a press conference at its headquarters in Makerere during the World Teachers Day celebrations. Union National Chairperson Vicente Long says A-level science enrollment has more than tripled in several schools, putting increased pressure on teachers and facilities. He says the growth is vital for developing scientific and technical skills, but has also increased demand for practical lessons, laboratory supervision and assessment, calling for more science teachers to match the rising enrollment.
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1: Rising taxes, utility bills, high rents and poor infrastructure are driving business owners out of Kampala's central business district, leaving hundreds of premises vacant. Traders say poor roads and blocked drainage channels, which often cause flooding and damage merchandise, are worsening this situation.
3: Because in technology or social media, you avoid the cost of rent, the cost of transport, the cost of food. The trading environment in most of the buildings in the city is very unbearable.
1: National Enterprise and Traders Association Chairperson Dr. Thaddeus Musoke Nagyenda says the rising costs are making it increasingly difficult for businesses to operate, urging traders to embrace technology and innovative ways of doing business to remain competitive.
3: We have tried to always advocate for separate meters or billing, which whereby a tenant can pay or clear exactly what he has used. But because of the hidden agenda that the landlords benefit in this, they continue with bulk metering.
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1: The Deputy Speaker of Parliament, Thomas Tayewa, has warned 155 newly trained community health extension workers in Metoma District against treating patients or operating in former clinics. Speaking at their passing out ceremony in Metoma, Tayewa urged them to focus on health education, disease prevention and referring patients to health facilities. He said the workers should serve as the government's eye and ears in the communities by identifying health risks, educating households and linking residents to appropriate health services. Now on to regional news, Kenyan President William Ruto has pledged support for South Sudan's electoral process while urging all parties to pursue dialogue and consensus ahead of the polls. Ruto made the remarks during talks with South Sudanese President Salva Kiir in Nairobi, where they discussed the country's general election scheduled for December 22, 2026. The elections are expected to be South Sudan's first national polls since gaining independence in 2011.
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1: France is braced for major protests today after organizers called for a nationwide day of action in support of students demanding more investment in education. It comes after a week of demonstrations which saw students blockading hundreds of schools, at least 190 students injured and more than 5,000 people arrested. One student has his hand blown off during a confrontation on Monday, while another was reportedly struck in the head by a tear gas grenade last week. France's Prime Minister said the government had announced measures to address their demands, but the U.S. alone, a major organizer of the protests, said the government had offered nothing concrete.
0: KFM Sports News.
1: And finally, Uganda Cranes drew 1-1 with DR Congo in an international friendly yesterday. Nathaniel Buko put the Leopards ahead in the second half, but teenage forward James Mugere struck in the 90th minute to rescue Uganda. Dennis Omedi won possession in midfield and set up Mugere, who fired past goalkeeper Dimitri. The 18-year-old has now scored the in consecutive senior internationals. The Cranes finished the FIFA window unbeaten after 1-1 draw with Tunisia and a 1-0 win over Libya in AFCON qualifying. That was the news on KFM. Stay tuned. The Mighty Breakfast kicks off with B1 and Becky.
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0: Alhamdulillah, no matter your condition, praise be to God. That's not a bad way to start the show. Not a bad way at all. This is Worship by Asake, and Asake is on this one. Alongside, who else? DJ Snake. All right. 12 minutes after 6 a.m. Friends, ladies and gentlemen, brothers and sisters, welcome to The Mighty Breakfast. My name is B Wall, and I'm welcoming you to the 6th day of October 2026 and waking you up. I hope that you had a fabulous night. And in case you did not, allow me to say sorry, right? But we are now off to a brand new day, and we're putting the past behind us. I hope that, you know, if you woke up on the right side of the bed, you're ready to drag that goodness into the rest of the day and ready to attack the day and secure the bag. The Mighty Breakfast happens right here on 933KFM from 6 to 10 a.m. Monday through Friday. And you can listen to us online, www.kfm.co.ug, which means anywhere in the world, if you have access to the internet, you have access to us. Right, as is a tradition, we want to wake up some people. You should be able to call us up and wake up some of your people. I'm usually here with Becky, who is making some chai for us. She should be here in a little bit. If you want to call up some of your people and wake them up, the numbers are always the same. 0393933933 0393262934 0751 933 900 0701 933 934, and you can get in touch with us on WhatsApp to 0747032192. 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
1: Good morning.
0: Good morning to you.
1: Robert,
0: Seven Nigeria, what is it? Robert, what about you?
1: I'm interested.
0: Oh, since the devil come on.
1: Ndeba.
0: Okay.
1: Je wanindi.
0: Ata mungeri mungeri chi. 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
1: The president wa Amerika ni kugamba munana
0: mungu. 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
1: Bali munana.
0: Nengo kwa kaza bali munana.
1: Yes. Government is really muenda.
0: Uh-huh. Oh, do you want me to name them for you? But we president wabaza munana kanga ya soka yali side wa Mutesa, right? Owoku biri Milton Obote, right? Right?
1: Yes.
0: Owoku satu Idi Amin. Owoku na Yusuf Lule. Owoku tano Godfrey Binaisa. 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Then Titokelo, then Museveni. Omani, technically, our president, Babidi.
1: Government is in mass.

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2: Kani sem. He had a bit of a point there. Technically, I don't know. You know, with nine presidents, eight. I don't know how, but he does have a point. KFM, good morning.
3: Yes, good morning.
2: Good morning to you.
3: Biwal, this is Zedek.
2: Zedek.
3: Zedek from West Kona, Muyanga.
2: Yes, Zedek, how are you?
3: I'm very, doing very great.
2: Mm. Oh, you're in Muyanga? You're here? You're nearby?
3: Yeah, I'm just within.
2: Ah, very good, very good. Who do you want to wake up today?
3: I would like to wake up all my fellow eaters.
2: That includes me, right?
3: Yeah.
2: Fabulous. Yoga Kwenyun. All right.
3: And I'm telling them that we are left with almost 1.5 months.
2: Okay.
3: To go to our respective Teso district land.
2: Oh, for Christmas?
3: I'm advising them to work within this 1.5 months.
2: Yes.
3: At least we need to go back with somebody.
2: Yes, that is true. That is true. That is true.
3: Yeah, thank you, boss.
2: All right, thank you for listening, Zedek. My guy, yeah, a shout out to Oli Teso. I love that, absolutely love that. KFM, good morning.
4: Thank you, Stu.
2: Good morning to you.
4: Oh, we're here.
2: Mr. President, Ogambot,
4: yeah. You win, sir.
2: Bakunonya. Mwori, And on our WhatsApp here, some folks have gotten in touch. Good morning, Biwal and Becky. Thank you for the show, Rashid from Chiwologoma. I'm waking up Mwanje Joffrey, Marco Ekode, and all the listeners. Have a fantastic day. The Romantic Allure says, good morning, Biwal and Becky. B squared. Okay. I would like to wake up the following people. The Allure people, the Man United fans, Mwanje Joffrey, Gistin, Hero Boy in Kira, my buddy, KFM listeners, all NMG staff, may the Lord bless you. Thank you for the good job you're doing, educating, informing, and entertaining us. Thank you, Romantic Allure, for listening, and thank you for appreciating. A beloved morning, dear Biwal and Becky. This is Honey, the motivational speaker, student at Chambogo University, pursuing counseling psychology. We always wake up expectant of your amazing voices, a unique articulation and eloquulation. Just one of a kind. Hey, all this Kingereza, I love it. Thank you very much for getting in touch, Honey, the motivational speaker from Chambogo University. And as is the tradition, we have a very special category of people that we would like to wake up today, this 6th day of October 2026.
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2: Right, so this entire week, as you may already know, is, Independence Week, and we are celebrating everything Ugandan. Yesterday, we woke up all presidents, and we stretched it to anybody who refers to himself or herself as a president. Today, we are waking up all ministers. And by ministers, I'm talking about cabinet ministers and state ministers. We would like to say, you guys, you make this country what it is, right? And we thank you very much for the good job. But also, we challenge you to take this country to the next level. And because of that, we know that very many people struggle, fight, beat people left, right, and center to try and become ministers, because apparently that is the ultimate job. So all ministers, both cabinet and state, we just want to say good morning to you. It goes without saying that, as I said, we know that guys get paid quite, handsomely. It doesn't hurt for us to play you some music that, we think you might love. This is a song by Akon alongside Lil Wayne and Young Jeezy. Title of this one is I'm So Paid.
0: 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Getting you up with a big kick.

0: Akon or Lil Wayne, a Young Jeezy. I'm so playing this one for all ministers because you are our special people this morning. And as we said, this entire week is, Independence Week. We figured we should be celebrating the people who make Uganda, Uganda. And ministers on that list. There's about, 81 ministers in total, if I'm not mistaken. The State House, there's about 30 cabinet ministers and 51 ministers of state. That makes it 81, at least the last time I checked. But you know how things are in Uganda. You could wake up tomorrow and, the number has changed. So for now, all 81 of you are our special people, and we're saying good morning to you. We hope that whatever you're doing, wherever you are, you are grinding, you're also hustling like the rest of us and trying to make sure this country is awesome. When we come back, the Daily Monitor is right here in front of me, and it's not much fun here because double squeeze, there's trouble. Let me not get into it. Just stay right here because I have the Daily Monitor, as I said, in front of me, and the headlines are not fun. I can tell you that for a fact. They are not fun at all. Things are not looking good. That is when we come back. Also, much later in this hour, there is money for you to win. Later on, we ask you some questions, you answer them correctly, you take 50k just like that. Dimitri Breakfast News, B Wall and Becky. My partner in crime should be joining us any second. For now, though, it's just me and you. Good morning.
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1: 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Nothing for us, without us. Leave no one behind.
2: So it just occurred to me that it's been a minute since I heard that Soraya song from Eddie Kenz. I don't know what happened, but I figured why not pull it out and dust it off and drop it. Yeah, 27 minutes on to 7 a.m. The Mighty Breakfast. Be all here waking you up on this lovely 6th day of October 2026. It is a Tuesday morning, second day of the week, and that means that we are still going strong all the way till Friday. You're listening to a show that happens throughout the week, and at about this time during the show we normally go through the papers, and today is no exception. I've got a copy of the Daily Monitor right here in front of me. Truth every day, and the headline today is truthful but very bitter. The headline is pretty simple: double squeeze. And there's a picture here of a guy whose neck is being squeezed. Both hands, right, left hand, right hand, are grasping his neck, and he is visibly in pain. Double squeeze. This week of the 64th independence anniversary was to bring Ugandans joy, but the twin evil of spiraling palm prices and the Uganda shilling at a historical low delivers blows to the economy and the cost of living. And I can tell you that on the front page here, the Daily Monitor has gone a step further and shown you a bit of price changes, right? They have the price of petrol in 2026. In October, right now it's at 6,950, having gone up all the way from June. They show you how the price has changed from June. June it was 6,499, July 6,700, August 6,500, September 6,600, and now October 6,900. And they also show you here what the dollar rate was like. In June it was 3,732, right? As of yesterday, the dollar is now at about 4,027. This is unprecedented, colleagues. This is unprecedented. Tough times are here. And the Daily Monitor is giving you a bit of insight into what exactly is happening. The Uganda shilling has breached the 4,000 shilling mark against the US dollar, hitting its weakest level on record as rising fuel prices and strong demand for foreign currency put fresh pressure on businesses and household budgets. The currency's slide below shillings 4,000 to the dollar is amplifying the impact of rising global oil prices on Ugandan consumers. And if you get yourself a copy of the Daily Monitor, you'll see what Bank of Uganda has to say about it. Kenneth Egesa, the Bank of Uganda Director of Communications, has chimed in here. You'll also see the falling shilling alongside the fuel increase. And basically, you'll see what the Daily Monitor is telling you about what's happening in the economy. The fuel in the falling shilling. Interesting headline there. Still in the Daily Monitor, ministries assess proposal to redevelop City Square. This is a story that we did a little while back, and it rubbed me the wrong way. It rubbed Becky the wrong way as well, and we were incensed, we were angered, we were pissed, we were bitter. But it appears we're going to have to shove our bitterness somewhere the sun doesn't shine, because ministries are evaluating a plan to redevelop City Square. The Minister for Kampala, Capital City and Metropolitan Affairs, Ms. Minsa Kabanda, has formed a 7-member committee to evaluate a proposal to redevelop a 2.5-acre parcel of land housing the City Square. Friends, it looks like this thing's going. It looks like this thing is going. City Square finds itself at a crossroads as government weighs a new development plan against competing claims and calls for preservation. I don't know what we have to do to save this place, but it looks like it is going. And there's an artistic impression here of the proposed development of City Square. There's a picture here. You know, artistic impressions look very gorgeous, right? Up until the time when actually, they are on the ground, and then it's something else. that is in the Daily Monitor. Still in the Daily Monitor, Kosase considers Musasi's censure over Harbour Group cash. The parliamentary committee investigating the 140 billion shilling Bank of Uganda liability linked to businessman Hassan Basajabalaba's Harbour Group will today decide whether to initiate proceedings to censure Finance Minister Henry Musasizi over his repeated absence from the probe. The Committee on Commission, Statutory Authorities and State Enterprises, COSASE, has accused Mr. Musasizi of failing to provide explanations on the Ministry of Finance's role in the 2017 instruction to Bank of Uganda to issue a 140 billion shilling letter of comfort to Harbour Group. Get a copy of the Daily Monitor and see what details there are to that story. It's a fascinating story, if you ask me. Still in the Daily Monitor, Besigye trial. Mac translator struggles to prove recordings. This story just won't leave the papers, will it? The second prosecution witness in the treason case against Dr. Kizza Besigye and his co-accused yesterday faced difficulties as he sought to explain and authenticate transcripts prepared from audio recordings allegedly capturing meetings linked to the accused persons. That story here in the Daily Monitor. And Gaba daycare to be demolished. The Gaba Early Childhood Development Center, where four toddlers were brutally killed in April, will be demolished and replaced with a one-story building before the daycare resumes operations. Now, Pastor Stephen Sentimba of Gaba Community Church said the decision to pull down the existing structure was made in response to the April 2nd tragedy and concerns about the safety of children. All of that is in your copy of the Daily Monitor. And in the inside pages of your Daily Monitor, as always, you do have your Business Daily, that life pull out. Uganda's richest miss on Africa's millionaire list. I thought we are a bit rich. Hey, we're not that rich after all, huh? So listen, none of the many high net worth individuals in Uganda are wealthy enough to make it to the continent's elite list of millionaires. Despite the country being home to more than 1,600 of these affluent citizens, according to Henley and Partners and the New World Wealth Report, corroborated by Uganda Revenue Authority researchers, not a single one qualifies for Africa's wealthiest rankings. So Ugandans, work harder. Apparently, you're rich, but not rich enough to appear on the continent's list of the wealthiest people. We need to work hard there. Still in your BD Business Daily Life pullout, can banks collaborate in data privacy? It's a very interesting question here. In Uganda and around the world, regulators and financial institutions are dealing with growing amounts of data needed to monitor the financial system, manage risks, and make informed decisions. Now, as the financial sector becomes more connected and dependent on data, banks, regulators, fintech companies, telecom providers, and other financial service providers need to work together to protect data and privacy. And of course, also your Rainbow pullout is here. They are featuring Cornerstone Junior, which wins their UCCES contest. UCCES is the National Comprehension Contest and Composition Experts Society. And owning a home, is it a dream or a reality? Yeah, Uganda's urban population is growing at about 5% annually. Swelling cities such as Kampala and intensifying demand for affordable housing, according to the Lands Ministry. Now, for many Ugandans, owning a decent home can feel increasingly difficult. Land prices are rising, construction costs continue to put pressure on household budgets, and accessing affordable financing is not easy. But does owning a home have to remain a dream? That's a question. Now, Dr. Edwin Musime, the host of the Property Show on NTV Uganda, shares practical advice on land, construction, and financing, and the journey to home ownership. This is in your copy of the Daily Monitor. D Mighty Breakfast, Be Wall here waking you up. Dax Vibia with Good Idea. Good morning.

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2: 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I can tell you that for a fact. Call the number 0781096849. So the question I'm asking this morning is, which ministries are the best performing and which ministries are the worst performing? Good morning.
3: Good morning, Stephen.
2: Good morning. How are you? Who are we talking to?
4: I think he's off.
2: I think you've taken off. Guys, okay, do this. Get in touch with us. Oh, okay. I was going to say get in touch on WhatsApp, but yeah, here we go. Good morning.
3: Good morning.
2: Yes, who are we talking to?
3: Zedek.
2: Yes, Zedek, talk to me.
3: Apparently, we are seeing two ministries
2: that are performing well.
3: Local government.
2: Mm-hmm.
3: Two.
2: Mm-hmm.
3: Minister of Work and Transport. At least they are doing something.
2: Oh,
3: that ministry.
2: They need to pull up their socks.
3: Okay.
4: Let me ask.
2: Yeah.
4: Does the visibility of looking like you're working mean you're actually working?
2: I suppose it's easy to mix up the two, but it's also understandable why
4: Because I could look busy when I'm achieving
2: nothing. Yeah, fair enough.
4: I appear to be doing the work instead of actually
2: doing
4: the work.
2: Yeah,
4: so I think in this SWOT analysis,
2: we've got to understand which is which.
4: What are we exactly looking for? Yeah. Is it people who seem to be working or people who are working?
2: Okay, listen, let's continue the conversation on our X account at 933KFM, at B Nantale, and at B Wall Becky. And Be all here with you till 10 a.m. The Mighty Breakfast continues. When we come back, let's give you some money.
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0: All right, the sounds of Esther Dean right there, bringing us to 7 minutes on to the top of the hour. Be well and Becky waking you up on this lovely 6th day of October 2026 and giving you some money along the way.
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2: You are very wonderful.
0: Okay, today's questions, just like you said, his questions are going to be all about Uganda, because this entire week is our independence. I don't see why we should go anywhere else. 0393 93 93 93 0393 262 93 or 0393 262 934 0701 933 4071 933 934 0751 933 934 0751 KFM, good morning. Good morning to you. Who are we talking to?
3: Robert.
0: Robert?
3: Yes.
0: Robert, haven't you won already?
3: I can't win.
0: Robert, okay, Robert. Ninga, your line. Your line is over. How?
3: Why?
0: Okay.
3: Network
0: I have. It's so okay, it's okay. Robert.
3: Yes.
0: Your first question, Uganda was granted independence in 1962, right?
3: Yes.
0: Now, we had a person who became the first chief minister. What's that guy's name?
3: Ben Chwanuka, yari first chief minister.
0: Wasomanyo. Question number two. In 1972, Idi Amin began the expulsion of Asians from Uganda. Yeah?
3: Yes.
0: Approximately, how many ethnic Indians with British passports were forced to leave Uganda? I'm going to give you options. A, 15,000. B, 40,000. C, 100,000.
3: With British passports.
0: A 15,000, B 40,000, C 100,000.
3: C.
0: Yes. Robert,
3: madam,
0: kwa gaza sentena ye. Zinazikule ni mkamo wangu. It's B. About 40,000 ethnic Indians. Robert, madam, kwa gaza sentena mkamo wangu na ye chitabu se. Chitabu se.
4: But he's saying British passports. Nambi mumumu zamu.
0: This is something.
4: Indians with British passports.
0: KFM, good morning.
5: Good morning.
0: Yes, who are we talking to?
5: Isaac.
0: Isaac.
5: Yes, sir.
0: Fantastic. Isaac, you ready for these questions?
5: Yeah, I'm ready.
0: Okay. In 1979, after Amin's removal, yeah, the Uganda National Liberation Front formed an interim government with Yusuf Lule as president and another gentleman as the Secretary General of UNLF. Who was this gentleman? I was not yet born. I'm sorry.
4: Sorry, but that's a perfect
0: answer. I know, right? You're well within your rights to say that. Unfortunately, you're wrong. The guy's name was Jeremiah Lucas Apira. The guy's name was Jeremiah Lucas Apira. Let's see if we can ask one last person a question. Good morning.
6: Good morning.
0: Yes, who are we talking to?
6: Alex.
0: Alex. Great. Alex, question number one. In 1980, the Ugandan Bush War began, and it was largely led by a certain group of people. What is the name of that contingent? Which people led that Bush War?
6: Gorilla.
0: Yes, this is what I wanted. NRA, correct. Thank you. Question number two, right? Let us see. Between 1998 and 2003, the Ugandan army was involved in the Second Congo War in DRC, right? Right. So my question for you, let's see. Actually, that one might be a bit complex. Let me get you a simpler one, yeah? Let me see. Yes. So, in 2009, the anti-homosexuality bill was proposed and under consideration in Uganda, right? Now, it was proposed in which month? Was it in July? Was it in May? Was it in October?
3: In October.
0: Very correct. I love that. Okay. And your other question, yeah? In 2026, Uganda held a 2026 Uganda general election. Was it on 13th January, 14th January, or 15th January?
3: It was 15th January.
0: Very excellent. Yeah. And finally, for the money, right?
3: Yes.
0: Okay, your final question for the money. Let us see. In 1972, Idi Amin began the expulsion of Asians from Uganda, in which about 40,000 ethnic Indians with British passports were forced to leave the country, right? Now, as an example of this exodus, there was a number of ethnic Indians who were emigrated to the United Kingdom. How many were they? Was it 10,000? Was it 40,000? Was it 27,000?
3: It was 27,000.
0: Congratulations, my guy. Stay on the line so I can get your details and you can win this money. Good morning.
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1: 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Good morning.
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6: 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With the news on KFM, I'm Betty Mudondo. The rising price of fuel is putting more pressure on Ugandan households and businesses, with a liter of petrol now costing more than 7,000 shillings in some parts of the country. The increase is driving up transport costs, while traders and manufacturers are paying more to move goods and run their businesses. This is also putting pressure on the prices of food and other basic necessities. Now, policy analyst and tax policy researcher Mark Mutunda says although the rising prices are being driven by global factors and are not unique to Uganda, import-dependent economies must have measures to cushion consumers from such shocks.
7: The government has always been reluctant to interfere with market dynamics because Uganda runs a laissez-faire kind of market. That way you find that government would do little to nothing to interfere into the market dynamics of the fuel prices. So in a short term, it would be really very optimistic to expect governments to do anything. However, we can also look at the past. The government at a certain point in time around 2024 did bring up an initiative where they paused the excise duty on fuel. So that could be a very good measure, because when you look at the cost of 1,700 that is currently being applied per liter of fuel, I think it would be really a good step if government says it's within its heart to pose that particular tax enforcement. This will give a lot of relief to the traders. Also, it could have a ripple effect in trying to reduce the market prices.
6: Mutumba says the impact of rising fuel costs will be felt across the economy, from transport and production to prices of goods and services.
7: This is a demonstration of how weak our buffer stock is, because in between 2024-2023, when government was renegotiating and trying to diversify the supply for fuel in Uganda, part of the reasons as to why UNOC was established was to cushion the public against such external shocks. Now with the dollar rising up and the Middle East conflict also growing strong and affecting almost everything in the global trade, this is a demonstration of how our system is so vulnerable to external shocks that government originally sought to cushion us against.
6: With fuel prices continuing to rise, economists are urging government to consider measures that can ease the pressure on consumers and businesses. Now, the Uganda Law Society has asked Parliament to compel the Lands Minister to withdraw the 3-month suspension on the issuance of special certificates of title, describing the directive as illegal and irregular. Appearing before Parliament's Committee on Lands and Housing, the Law Society said the blanket suspension is disrupting land transactions, affecting economic activity, and could expose the minister to litigation. The lawyers told the committee chaired by Ntoroko County MP Edson Lugumayo that the minister does not have the legal authority to suspend the issuance of special titles across the board. The Uganda Law Society instead urged the ministry to issue clear guidelines and restrict the process only in cases where necessary. The minister has said the suspension is aimed at curbing alleged fraud in the land transactions. Away from that, the government has been urged to recruit and deploy more science teachers to match the growing number of learners taking science subjects. The call was made by the Uganda Professional Science Teachers Union during the presser at their headquarters. The union national chairperson, Vicente Long, says A-level science enrollment has more than tripled in several schools, putting increased pressure on the teachers and facilities. He says the growth is vital for developing scientific and technical skills, but has also increased demand for practical lessons. The supervision and assessment, calling for more science teachers to match the rising enrollment.
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6: Rising taxes, utility bills, high rents, and poor infrastructure are driving business owners out of Kampala's central business district, leaving hundreds of premises vacant. Traders say poor roads and blocked drainage channels, which often cause flooding and damaged merchandise, are worsening the situation. Now, National Enterprise and Traders Association Chairperson Dr. Thaddeus Musoke Naginda says the rising costs are making it increasingly difficult for businesses to operate, urging traders to embrace technology and innovation as ways of doing business.
3: Because in technology or social media, you avoid the cost of rent, the cost of transport, the cost of food. The trading environment in most of the buildings in the city is very unbearable.
6: On two regional news, Kenyan President William Ruto has pledged support for South Sudan's electoral process while urging all parties to pursue dialogue and consensus ahead of the polls. Ruto made the remarks during talks with South Sudanese President Salva Kiir in Nairobi, where they discussed the country's general elections scheduled for December 22, 2026. The elections are expected to be South Sudan's first national polls since gaining independence in 2011.
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0: NCBA Bank. Go for it.
6: France has braced for major protests today after organizers called for a nationwide day of action in support of students demanding more investment in education. It comes after a week of demonstrations which saw students blockading hundreds of schools, at least 190 students injured, and more than 5,000 people arrested. One student had his hand blown off during the confrontation. Now, France's prime minister said the government had announced measures to address their demands, but the USL, a major organizer of the protests, said the government had offered nothing concrete.
5: KFM Sports News.
6: And finally, Uganda Cranes drew 1-1 with DR Congo in an international friendly. Nathan Mbuku put the Leopards ahead in the second half, but teenage forward James Mogere struck in the 90th minute to rescue Uganda. Dennis Omedi won possession in midfield and set up Mogere, who fired past goalkeeper Dimitri. The 18-year-old has now scored in consecutive senior internationals. The Cranes finish the FIFA window unbeaten after a 1-1 draw with Tunisia and a 1-0 win over Libya in AFCON qualifying. That was the news on KFM. Stay tuned. The Mighty Breakfast continues with B-Wall and Becky.
8: Good morning. 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
0: breakfast.

unmistakable sounds of Oliver Ngoma. Adia is the title of the song. And that brings us to about 7:15 a.m. It's a beautiful Tuesday morning, the 6th day of October 2026. If you're just joining us right now, we want to say good morning and welcome to the Mighty Breakfast. My name is Biwo. I'm here with Becky, and we keep you company till 10 a.m. on this wonderful

0: 6th day of October. Get yourself a copy of the Daily Monitor. In case you haven't yet, you should, because in the Daily Monitor, there are tenders to die for. Total Energies, ICRC, you know, KIS, Growth Fund, Assisi Center, UNHCR, NITA Uganda, GIZ, UNOC, Nansana Municipal, because there's just so many tenders here. 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Mm-hmm. We have you sorted.
1: General contractors must be smiling.
0: Today's a good day. Mm. 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We talk about finance. 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
0: I see you.
4: NCBA Bank is telling you to go for it this morning, and so do we right here on The Mighty Breakfast. And in Money Matters, we want to talk get rich quick. Is it an opportunity or a scam?
0: Yeah.
4: Well, I guess you already know it's a scam, but let's tell you why. Mm. Here's why. If the returns sound impossible, they probably are.
0: It should be that simple. Yeah, I think that's it. The link is done, right? It's true, though. But you know, Becky, I will tell you that sometimes somebody makes you an offer and you consider it for a second and you're like, hey, but really, this guy, he tells you, you know, this 100K of yours can become 15 million. And for like 2 seconds, you're like, 15 million can solve my problems.
4: There is no such thing as luck.
0: I know
4: people who bet on things and like, I got lucky. Yeah. I put in 1,000 and now I have 1 million. Mm. Friend, that is bait. Mm. In fact, it's the bait of Satan because you are about to lose it all. So investigate, okay? Double your money in days, guaranteed profits. You know that kind of language that is... huge returns, zero risk. Like the moment you hear that lingo, that is a red flag.
0: It is.
4: Run.
0: Absolutely.
4: Run as fast as you can.
0: Absolutely.
4: Because real investment involves risk.
0: Yeah, real investment. Actual real investment involves risk.
4: Involves risk, yes.
0: There's no such thing as no risk, zero risk.
4: Techidiyo. That thing of instant wealth, of put here, and
0: upon
4: 32%.
0: Robbery.
4: My friend, run for your life and your money. The second thing you need to understand is, know the common traps, okay?
0: Okay.
4: There used to be a show, I think a TV called Tricksters. I don't know if you remember it. And they would show us how people can con you out of, not just your money, but many.
0: Generally, in life.
4: So be a trickster or become aware of the tricksters Ponzi pyramid schemes. I think we talked about these ones in of recruit others. When they recruit you, also get a part of what they
0: hate. Level marketing. I hate it.
4: You keep wondering, so the guy at the top is the richest, right? Was he recruited
0: everybody?
4: I'll never be richer than that guy. Anyway, those things are fake investment programs. So that investigate thing that we talked about in the beginning, very pertinent here.
0: Very good.
4: If there's an investment platform, investigate it. Crypto, forex experts promising guaranteed returns. We told you, once you hear that kind of flowery language,
0: guaranteed
4: expected outcome is double,
0: be very worried.
4: Investigate, because it usually, all the glitters is not gold. Even these days there are phishing campaigns where guys tell you all you have to do is give us information on this platform and we're going to give you a job. You get, and the job is going to give you $1,500 from home a day.
0: Yes.
4: You have to ask yourself, what kind of work am I doing to merit 5.5 million shillings in the comfort of my home a day? In 24 hours, are you building it? Anyway.
0: Impossible.
4: So, if you are often being sold a dream and easy money, and if you're being paid mainly for recruiting others other than a genuine product or service, be very careful.
0: Yeah.
4: The last thing we want you to be wary of is real opportunities still do exist. So do not become a pessimist, okay?
0: Yeah.
4: The only trick here is to understand that it requires work. It doesn't come given to you on a silver platter. Yeah. It's not easy, mm-hmm. yes, mm-hmm. but a profitable small business yeah. will take legit work
0: yeah.
4: from you.
0: Yeah.
4: A small scale business is going to take legit work from
0: Absolute
4: you for you to
0: work.
4: Start seeing something.
0: Yeah.
4: Freelancing, mm. you and I know a bit about
0: yeah.
4: this one because
0: yeah.
4: those are our
0: that's
4: side
0: hustles. That's what we do.
4: Of, if I am freelancing,
0: mm.
4: the people with all you come are going to pay you in it.
0: In exposure. Apparently.
4: Yeah, there's time for exposure and there's time for now I need money
0: yeah,
4: for rent.
0: Pay bills.
4: Of like, don't tell me exposure.
0: Mm.
4: Yeah, you understand? So the question isn't how quickly can you get rich, but how do you grow your money without losing
0: mm.
4: what you already have?
0: Yeah. Diamond Platinum says, if you hold on to your money, you'll be happy. Don't look out for those get-rich-quick schemes. Don't do that. Good morning.

0: Diamond Platnumz with a Happy, a song that is making Becky happy because of the lyrics and all. Yeah, The Mighty Breakfast is what you're listening to, B-Wall and Becky, this sixth day of October 2026. And I don't see where else we can have our hot topic except from today's Daily Monitor. The headline, Double Squeeze.
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0: Thirsty for more. All right. As we told you earlier on, the headline in the Daily Monitor today is Double Squeeze. This week of the 64th Independence Anniversary was to bring Ugandans joy, but the twin evil of spiraling palm prices and the Uganda shilling at a historical low delivers blows to the economy and the cost of living.
3: But you gay.
0: Becky, when you go to the fuel pump, my sister, hey, things are not looking good.
3: I don't even know what to tell you because...
0: it is tough. It
3: my
0: is
3: Lord.
0: Tough.
3: I want.
0: In the Daily Monitor, market data show that the decline has accelerated in recent months. The shilling averaged about 3,500 against the dollar in Feb. This was just in Feb. Mm-hmm. And in March, it was at 3,600 when petrol was averaging about 5,000 per liter. By August, the average exchange rate had weakened to about 3,700 while petrol had risen to an average of 6,500 per liter and diesel to 6,600 according to Uganda Bureau of Statistics. It doesn't take a rocket scientist for you to understand that this is a crisis.
3: Things are bad.
0: And if you're the kind of person who wonders how this affects you, I'll have you know that the price of beans has gone up to 5,500 shillings.
3: It's now
0: 6,000, yes. The price of a loaf of bread, which we used to buy at 5,000, you know, in some places 5,500, is now 6,500 shillings. That is the price of a loaf of bread. Yes.
3: But I bought bread for 5,500.
0: When was
3: just
0: this?
3: Last week.
0: Last week. Hmm. Thank you very much. Watch this space. Sigala kumukutu. Go back there and ask for the price of bread. Yes. Things are going through the roof. Right?
3: We are going to break in our own houses.
0: You know, it makes me ask the question, what can the citizen, the everyday person do? Can we do anything to improve the situation? Because I suppose we are looking at the government and saying, look, fix things, right? But is there anything you and I can do, Becky, to sort of, to improve things? Because things are going through the roof. Mm-hmm. And the prices are affecting everybody so much that when your salary comes... the border guy who used to pay 5k now wants 7k because also him the Rolex he used to buy at 2.5 is now 3k. Mm-hmm. Because also the Rolex guy, the Porsche, the Ngano he used to buy at say 12,000 is now 14, because like it's spiraling out of control. And again, as I ask, as the everyday person, what can we do to better the situation? Get in touch with us on our X account, 933KFM, tag at B Nantale, tag at B Wall, and we'll be able to share some of your responses as we go along the show. Yesterday, there's a subject that we had. We talked about presidency, right? Mm. And the question was, if you were president, what would you do first? And a number of responses came in. We're going to go through those as the show proceeds. DMIT Breakfast is here with you till 10 a.m. Betty Mdondo will be here with the news on the half hour in a little bit. Good morning.
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12: Rising fuel prices and weak shilling deepen economic pressure on Ugandans. Government seeks partnership to address housing deficit. Two suspects arrested over death of a 5-month-old baby, and Ethiopia vows to secure sea access amid fears of renewed conflict. These and more stories coming up at the top of the hour.
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0: Chencho Bula is the title of the song. It brings us to 20 minutes onto the top of the hour. D-Mighty Breakfast, Buell and Becky, waking you up, as always, right here on 933 KFM. And as always, we would like to get into some sport, because Gistin is here with us.
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0: Star Times UPL Season Pamoja. Good morning, Gistin.
3: Good morning.
4: How are you?
3: Very well, Nantale. How are you doing? Good morning.
0: We are good.
3: That's good to hear. Speaking about Season Pamoja, well, let's just say yes. Whatever we're going to speak about rotates around that, because the international break is kind of going to end, right?
0: Finally.
3: And starting with the Uganda Cranes, what a way to end it.
0: Right.
3: The 1-0 draw against DRC.
0: Yes.
3: A huge goal from James Kofi, the youngster.
0: Way.
3: My goodness, mate, that goal was a beauty. Boy hits the ball like he's possessed.
0: Yeah.
3: And I love it.
0: Yeah.
3: He doesn't, he's so, I was going to use a word that people would have misinterpreted. He's just so raw, right? That he, when he gets the ball, he doesn't have so many thoughts in him.
0: Yeah, he doesn't hold back.
3: He only has one main thought, and that's just hit the ball. And that's what he does. And no wonder he scores the types of goals he scores. Really, really beautiful goals. Yesterday's goal was such a belter. Especially when you consider also the minute in which it came, because I think it should have been the 90th minute.
0: Yeah, yeah.
3: When it seemed like DRC were going to win that game 1-0, and then James Kogere happened, and you've got to give him a lot of credit. But overall, it's been a successful international break for the Uganda Cranes. They played four games. They've not lost a single game.
0: That's good.
3: They've won two. They've drawn two. You could speak about the five goals scored in there. While they scored five goals, they only conceded, I think, two goals against Tunisia and then against DRC yesterday. So fantastic and successful international window for them. Portals will be looking to maintain that momentum. And of course, with the fact that they are co-hosting with Kenya and Tanzania, it's important to have the momentum first of all, but also carry it and maintain it the way to when the tournament will get underway, which is going to be next year in June. So, good international break for them. So good to use with even the two friendlies. And I'm sure Paul Pult, wherever he is, he's a happy man, considering he had all the time and space to test the different players. I think every single player he summoned for this international break has been tested. So he knows. He knows who is going to stay or who is going to walk out of the team. And you can expect that those changes are going to be quite a number just before heading to the Africa Cup of Nations. Now, again, regarding Season Pamoja, which is what we call this current Uganda Premier League season, the international break is done. So what that means is that the Uganda Premier League is back starting tomorrow. And it is, it is match day five that we are speaking about. Match day five that will start with, I think, four games on card tomorrow. And then the action continues through Thursday and Friday. But, I expect that it's going to be clarified anytime from now. Because when you look on the fixture list for this match day of the Uganda Premier League, there are two games. There's supposed to be a doubleheader played at Nachivubo on Thursday, right? That doubleheader that has, I think, Ekiti APPC, Tekumbon Police, then after that, you're at Tekumbon KCCA. Now, Nachivubo is the same thing for the Olympic qualifier between Crested Cranes and Zambia.
0: Yes.
3: And that game is for Thursday. You cannot predict when he's going to move. You can start at the Olympic
0: So something needs to change.
3: You know what he's going to do. Actually, those games. I get the clarity. The two games I'm thinking. The two games I'm speaking about are for Friday.
0: Oh, really? Friday?
3: They're for Friday.
0: Oh, okay, not Thursday.
3: Yeah, I think I had checked the earlier bit, and it was in my mind. They're for Friday, so it's all correct. So that means our bit entirely remains for the Crested Cranes.
0: Okay.
3: And guess what? Have done something I think is very, very important.
0: What is this?
3: To push and promote women's football. It's free entrance
0: Wait, what?
3: The game between Crescent Cranes and Zambia. Yes.
0: Mm. Are you serious?
3: Yes. So Becky, I didn't be able to drag you to the Chief. Oh, Mama Tia.
0: Mm-hmm. No, this one I'm dragging.
4: What the task
0: has free entry.
3: And you know when the teacher gives the task, you're not going to start explaining.
4: I like you, Justine. I want to see you. Uh-huh.
0: Sit under the pressure. But okay.
3: I have said it quite early, so that everyone is listening, so that they won't feel the task, and I'm holding you by your bald head. It's okay.
0: I will drug her.
3: So Saturday really, Italy does remain a dead and get it. They will be up against Zambia. We've been thinking about it. They did get a big boost yesterday because more foreign players have arrived. Nansa Shadia, Fazila Ikwapu, Clivia Kabene, who I think plays in Malta, Lucky Utandeka. They all arrived in camp yesterday and they were part of yesterday's training session. So you could say that it's all, but we are almost ready.
0: Two days left, today and tomorrow.
3: Mm. It's systems go. It's surely systems go ahead of that clash.
0: Okay. All right. We shall catch in the next hour. Kumpado mbili munae. Gamuzito. Ono Becky. But okay. We'll see. Catch in the next hour, Justin.
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0: Some very dreamy lyrics here. Yeah, Chantel with T-shirt bringing us to 6 minutes to the top of the hour. The Match Breakfast, Buell and Becky. And the sun is out. This morning, I think it came out a bit sooner than it usually does. Mm-hmm. And it's a bit brighter than it usually is. I don't know whether that is...
1: it's excited.
0: Yeah, it's probably exciting.
1: The sun is having a good day.
0: Yeah, at least somebody's having a good day, you know, because we are looking at the headlines here, and you can't be having a good day.
1: Ugandans are not.
0: Why not? And the way the Daily Bonnet has always does its headlines, yeah. The way they said it, this week of the 64th Independence Anniversary was to bring Ugandans joy. But the twin evil of spiraling palm prices and the Uganda shilling at a historical like this was supposed to be our week of happiness, of celebration.
2: Sooner had the celebration arrived.
0: Fuel prices and the dollar rate are through the roof. Hopefully, as you listen to the Mighty Breakfast, you might momentarily forget some of those blues and have yourself a good morning. We're here till 10 a.m. Yeah. And also, if money is the issue, we usually give out some money here on the Mighty Breakfast. Very free of charge. You just answer a few questions and you get some shillings.
2: Shilling has lost its value. We might need to up.
0: Let's be serious. Let's know. Granted, it's in shillings, it's not dollars, but it's good money. It is healthy money, right? For example, in the next hour, we have the mystery sound. How much are we giving out of the mystery sound?
1: 2.6 million.
0: 2.6 is healthy money, Becky.
1: It can fuel your car for a couple of weeks.
0: Yeah. And also, we have the brain buster in the final hour of the show. There's some very healthy money, almost what, 1.8 or thereabout. That's not bad money, really, Becky. There's a lot I can do with that money. Anyway, guys, don't allow us to be the prophets of doom. Get yourself a copy of the Daily Monitor and read for yourself what exactly the numbers look like, what the figures look like. I can guarantee.
1: I guess you're wondering, so the shilling has dropped.
0: So what?
1: Then what?
0: And then you will feel it when you go to buy ice toilet cream or toilet paper, or when you go to buy fresh beans at the market.
2: It's shocking. We'll use books.
0: We'll be back in the next hour, ladies and gentlemen. The Mighty Breakfast continues. And in the next hour, apart from giving you money, as always, we have some news, we've got some information, we've got music. In the meantime, Betty Mdondo is strolling into the studio to give you the latest news. She's also not happy.
1: Nobody is surviving this thing.
0: We are in it together.
1: This economy needs Jesus to go sweet.
0: Good morning.
3: 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This is the Mighty Breakfast. Good morning.

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6: Good morning with the news on KFM. I'm Betty Mudondo. The rising price of fuel is putting pressure on Ugandan households and businesses, with a litre of petrol now costing more than 7,000 shillings in some parts of the country. The increase is driving up transport costs, while traders and manufacturers are paying more to move goods and run their businesses. This is also putting pressure on the prices of food and other basic necessities. Policy analyst and tax policy researcher Mark Mutumba says although the rising prices are being driven by global factors and unknown unique to Uganda, import-dependent economies must have measures to cushion consumers from such shocks.
7: The government has always been reluctant to interfere with market dynamics because Uganda runs a laissez-faire kind of market. That way you find that government would do little to nothing to interfere into the market dynamics of other fuel prices. So in the short term, it would be really very optimistic to expect governments to do anything. However, we can also look at the past. Government at a certain point in time around 2024 did bring up an initiative where they paused the excise duty on fuel. So that could be a very good measure because when you look at the cost of 1,700 that is currently being applied per liter of fuel, I think it would be really a good step if government says it's within its heart to pose that particular tax enforcement. This would give a lot of relief to the traders. Also, it could have a ripple effect in trying to reduce the market prices.
6: Mutumba says the impact of rising fuel costs will be felt across the economy, from transport and production to the prices of goods and services.
7: This is a demonstration of how weak our buffer stock is, because in between 2024-2023, when government was renegotiating and trying to diversify the supply for fuel in Uganda, part of the reasons as to why UNOC was established was to cushion the public against such external shocks. Now with the dollar rising up and the Middle East conflicts also growing strong and affecting almost everything in the global trade, this is a demonstration of how our system is so vulnerable to external shocks that government originally sought to cushion us against.
6: With fuel prices continuing to rise, economists are urging government to consider measures that can ease the pressure on consumers and businesses. The government is pushing for cheaper housing loans to help more low-income Ugandans build decent homes and address the country's growing housing shortage. Lands and Housing Minister Judith Nabakova says current mortgage rates are out of reach for many low-income earners, especially those in the informal sector. She's calling on financial institutions to develop flexible housing finance products that match irregular incomes.
8: Right now, we are in the advanced stages to have a law on the real estate. We have the national land policy, which needs to be operationalized fully. And right now we are developing what we call the National Land Use Plan implementation. So we are trying to look at the land we have. It's not expanding, but we are increasing in numbers. How do we go about that? And people are building every other day. What measures can we put in place to have land use, which is regulated, but also to guide our local governments and the population when they are doing construction?
6: Nebakova says expanding access to affordable housing finance could help reduce the number of Ugandans living in informal settlements, currently estimated at about 60% of the population. Uganda's housing deficit stands at an estimated 2.4 million units and is projected to reach 3 million by 2030.
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6: Government expenditure rose above target in August 2026, reaching 3.317 trillion shillings against a programmed 3.3 trillion. Finance Ministry adds data shows that 313 billion shillings overrun was mainly driven by higher spending on grants, social benefits and other government programs. Finance Permanent Secretary Ramadan Gobi says grants alone reached 1.235 trillion shillings, exceeding the monthly target by 214 billion. Of this, 617 billion shillings went to local governments, while 123 billion was transferred to tertiary institutions, and 458 billion was sent to other agencies. Gobi attributes the higher grant spending to increased funding for industrial and economic development, talent development, and Uganda National Airlines.
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10: NCBA Bank. Go for it.
6: Ethiopian Prime Minister Abiy Ahmed has vowed to contain a rebel offensive as fighting in the Tigray region enters its second week, rising fears of a return to the country's civil war. Speaking in Parliament, he said government forces are prepared to take both preemptive and reactive action while calling on the rebels to choose peace and join the national reconciliation process. The latest violence has raised concern over a wider regional conflict. On Monday, a reported drone strike hit a displacement camp in Tigray, killing several people. Fighting erupted on September 23rd between federal forces and the Tigray's People Liberation Front, reviving memories of the 2020 to 2022 civil war. The government is calling for an end to the fighting, but tensions remain high as both sides face renewed military confrontation.
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6: The Uganda Olympic Committee has confirmed a 25-athlete team for the 2026 Youth Olympic Games in Dakar, Senegal, from October 31st to November 13th. Uganda will compete in seven disciplines that include athletics, badminton, cycling, coastal rowing, rugby sevens, swimming and table tennis. This will be the first Youth Olympics held in Africa. The Uganda Olympic Committee President Donald Rukare says the Games will give Uganda's youth athletes valuable international experience and form part of the pathway towards senior competitions, including the 2028 Olympic Games in Los Angeles. That was the news on KFM. Stay tuned. The Mighty Breakfast continues with B1 and Becky.
5: Coming up, another hour filled with better information, the best music, and more fun in the morning. This is the Mighty Breakfast. Good morning.

0: It always fascinates me how these people get their names. My thinking is at some point Wiz Kid should be able to graduate to, I don't know, Wiz Adult or something.
1: Baby Gloria never graduated, so I mean, once
0: she still remains
1: once,
0: Baby Gloria.
1: Once you come out as something,
0: yeah, you say
1: there
0: that.
1: Is, I mean, Lil Bow Wow faced the same thing when he became Bow Wow. We were like,
0: So Wiz Kid remains Wiz Kid.
1: You're little. Lil Wayne. Once you come out as Lil, it's it
0: you,
1: for like.
0: You stay Lil.
1: Yeah.
0: I think there should be some sort of graduation that happens.
1: For you to graduate from being B1.
0: But that one is fine.
1: Like,
0: there's
1: like,
0: no
1: my
0: little.
1: My name is Nantele Rebecca, but now I've graduated.
0: No, that one is fine. But when you say you're little.
1: So this is the thing that you should understand. Broadcast is the very works the very same way life works. The nomenclature of things. You don't graduate from being a cop. What's a cop? Always a cop.
0: No, that's different.
1: That's your name.
0: No, I get that.
1: So if you come out to us with a name like Dr. Chameleon,
0: no, that's okay.
1: You don't wake up one day and say
0: you're not getting my point. My point is, if you say you're little something, you become big something.
1: But
0: at
1: that's
0: some point.
1: You're not understanding what I'm trying to tell you.
0: Which
1: now
0: is,
1: it is not.
0: It's not about the size.
1: It's not about the size or the meaning
0: it's just
1: of that
0: word.
1: Name.
0: Okay.
1: It is. It's now a name.
0: Okay.
1: Like that's your name.
0: Okay. Fair enough.
1: Professionally.
0: Fair enough.
1: Like I have a friend of mine called Big Tim. Hi Tim. And he's like one of the baddest gospel DJs in the world. Big Tim lost weight. when he was in the era when he was Big Tim, he was Big Tim.
0: So what is he now?
1: Big Tim is now Small Tim, but he can never ever become Small Tim. He's called Big Tim.
0: Okay. I guess I need a lesson in
1: So if you come to us and you're an animal, please, you will not
0: you
1: graduate.
0: Remain.
1: Snoop Dogg tried it. You can't become lion when you're a dog. You're a dog.
0: Okay, fair enough. probably things I will never learn about. But one thing I do know a bit about is there's a guy whose books I used to love a lot. I still love them. And unfortunately, news arrived that he has passed on. Yeah, I'm going to tell you that in a little bit.
2: 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What's trending on your timeline? Powered by
3: Wolves from A World of Beautiful Dreams.
0: Yeah, so I don't know how much of a reader you guys are out there, but myself and Becky, you know, we're a bit of readers here and there. And there's a guy whose books used to fascinate me a lot. He was once a politician, and then he got into writing. His name is Jeffrey Archer.
1: You lie!
0: Yes.
1: The Road to Gandolfo.
0: Yeah, so Jeffrey Archer, has passed on at the age of 86.
1: You know, he's one of my father's favorite writers, actually.
0: He's many people's favorite.
1: My father introduced me to Jeffrey Archer.
0: So Archer sold more than 300 million books five-decade writing career, including the Clifton Chronicles, including Cain and Abel.
1: Is he the

0: No, that's Robert Ludlum. Yeah. I was about to say the Bone Collectors.
1: Yeah, that's Ludlum. Mm. And he often set the novels in his hometown, somewhere in Wellington, in Somerset. In a statement, Archer's publisher, HarperCollins, said the author died suddenly and peacefully at his home on Monday. This was between writing sessions. It was in the middle of a writing project, and he passed on. He's a former Conservative MP as well. The strange thing that people don't know about Jeffrey Archer is that he was once jailed for perjury.
0: He's the one who wrote The Prodigal Daughter, right?
1: Mm-hmm. Yes. He was once jailed for perjury in 2001. He had been found guilty of lying and cheating in a 1987 case against the Daily Star. He was awarded some damages, but later on it was discovered that he had been lying. So Jeffrey Archer passed on. Those who are big readers of Jeffrey Archer books, you probably will remember my personal favorite from him was a book I read when I was, I think in my primary.
0: Me too.
1: My mom used to shove these books down my throat, right? I read I read a book of his, Not a Penny More, Not a Penny Less. It taught me about accountability, right? Mm. Like if somebody robs you when you're young, you add up how much they've robbed you. When you grow up, you rob them exactly the amount of money that they robbed you.
0: But you know, he was a very vindictive.
1: Very vindictive, right?
0: You could see it across his life. Now, I remember The Prodigal Daughter was a trilogy. Because The Prodigal Daughter is like the middle book in the trilogy.
1: In the series.
0: Mm. And what I remember about reading the entire trilogy is that Jeffrey Archer.
1: Cain and Abel books, yeah?
0: Yes, he had. A purchase
1: for vengeance.
0: Revenge. Like you can see it.
1: Those books. Tell the president. Shall we tell the president?
0: Uh-huh.
1: And then Cain and Abel, and then the prodigal daughter.
0: Uh-huh. Yeah.
1: Yeah, you need to read them. It's a bit unfortunate that he has passed on, but he leaves a wealth of work. If you've read the Clifton Chronicles, those who haven't, you need to get the Clifton Chronicles. You'll be blown away.
0: But also, awesome. I think nobody writes espionage quite like Jeffrey Archer. Maybe Sidney Sheldon tries. But Jeffrey Archer does a really good job of writing both corporate and political espionage. So well. You can be at the edge of your seat.
1: Yeah, but I mean, as a politician, you know, he was part of these things. He understood them, and as an MP.
0: Clearly. Because what the...
1: readers, get yourself a Jeffrey Archer book today, and maybe that is a good way to sort of remember the man and celebrate him and whatnot.
0: I wonder what he was writing when he passed.
1: Right,
0: a lot of money.
1: Yes, it's going to be. He actually has a book that's supposed to be coming out sometime. I think this year, something like that. Mm. If I'm not mistaken, there's one of his publications that should be coming out sometime. I think later this year, and that one is probably going to be a bestseller. It's going to be a big deal.
0: He doesn't write weak books.
1: Yeah, he doesn't.
0: Do you think we have a Ugandan in the cabin, the caliber of Jeffrey Archer, Sidney Sheldon, Daniel Steele? Daniel Steele.
1: Yeah. We have many. We have quite a number. Bazanye, I love Bazanye's writing. Yeah. Very excellent. Nice. Jennifer
0: Makumbia,
1: she's excellent as well.
0: She's really good.
1: There's Jority Chomuhendo, brilliant as well.
0: I've read anything from her.
1: She has some good stuff. Even Carol Kurut, God rest her soul, was a brilliant writer. Barbara Kimenye.
0: Yes, I agree.
1: Barbara Kimenye was awesome.
0: The two you've mentioned prior to Barbara Kimenye, I do not know.
1: Carol Kurut, she was with the New Vision. She was also an excellent writer, very, very brilliant writer.
0: Anywhere I can find her work?
1: Yes, you'll see a lot of her stuff. There's a book of hers, The Invisible Weaver, from 1998. Yeah,
0: the title sounds.
1: you'll love it. But there's many. These are on Daniel Kalinake, you know, brilliant. You know,
0: I have never read that man's work.
1: Shut up.
0: Who is Daniel Kalinake?
1: Do you mind breakfast? Good news, it is Biwo. And Becky waking you up on this morning and hoping that you're having nothing but a brilliant and awesome morning. In the background here is a song from Ira Star. Title of the song is Tornado. Good morning.

0: sounds of the gorgeous Britty and very well voiced Aira Star. Tornado brings us to 23 minutes after 8 a.m. D Mighty Breakfast is what you're listening to. B Wall and Becky. Quick question, Becky. Mm. I don't know if you've heard of a story of, you've heard stories of people who have been sentenced for crimes against religion. Right, there's a dude in Saudi Arabia who was sentenced over some Facebook posts he made that had unsavory tendencies towards Islam.
1: Like legally?
0: He was sentenced. Yeah,
1: not like he was abducted by a group.
0: No. You know, in Saudi Arabia, there's a thing called the Sharia law. Mm. You don't fool around, my friend. Let me tell you a bit about it in a little bit.
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3: Rose from A World of Beautiful Dreams.
0: Right, so there's this dude who made some comments on his Facebook page, right? A 24-year-old migrant worker is currently facing the death penalty in Saudi Arabia after a court found him guilty of blasphemy against Islam and the Prophet Muhammad over a comment he made on Facebook. Now, the case has sent shockwaves through Sri Lanka, sparking widespread concern and civil society petitions across the country. Multiple political parties and government bodies have coordinated diplomatic efforts seeking clemency. However, the family has had no updates on his condition since 28th September. The government has instructed the family to refrain from making further statements while diplomatic efforts take place. So this guy said some unkind things about Islam and the Prophet Muhammad, and the Saudi Arabian government said, you know what, we're going to deal with you. So, you know, they went through a court process and they sentenced him to death row. They tried to appeal, the appeal fell on deaf ears, and he's now slated to be terminated just like that. In this day and age, I don't think difference in opinion should be reason for somebody to
1: offer another person.
0: Right, exactly.
1: Like, I consider myself a deeply religious person when it comes to principles
0: your belief,
1: of life.
0: Yeah.
1: There are things I wouldn't be caught doing.
0: Okay.
1: Simply because I'm a person of faith.
0: All right.
1: Then there are things where I will watch somebody doing them and I'm like, what you do that for?
0: Yeah.
1: That even not being a person of faith, simple humanity.
0: It just doesn't
1: make
0: sense.
1: Why would you do that?
0: Okay, fair enough.
1: But I feel that there are times when religion borders on cruelty.
0: I'm glad it's coming from you.
1: For lack of a better word.
0: Yeah.
1: Cruelty, where you're like, I don't think this depicts a kind God.
0: Because just because you disagree with me, doesn't
1: there
0: mean...
1: There cannot
0: you know?
1: Be a... Like, if your God... Mm-hmm. cannot love someone through their ignorance,
0: right,
1: through their mistakes, through their sin.
0: Right.
1: What kind of deity
0: I know.
1: Or God or
0: do you believe
1: being
0: in? Yeah.
1: Are you?
0: And
1: I guess that's where I think that's the difference in opinion. Because in Christianity, there's a part in the Bible where God says, come, let's reason together.
0: Mm-hmm.
1: Because he knows that even you're going to be asking questions like, but?
0: Yeah.
1: What about this? Mm. And then there's this, and then there's this. Mm. And he doesn't shy away from being questioned.
0: Yeah.
1: He doesn't shy away from being rejected. And people reject him all the time.
0: Yeah.
1: Like he... God doesn't need to be defended, for lack of a better word. He can defend himself.
0: So for me, my thinking is, I think people who believe in religion should be able to morph, to change with the times especially, right? Mm-hmm. There was a time when stoning an adulterous woman was, you know, the law, and it was okay at the time. Mm-hmm. But we can't do that again today, right?
1: You can condemn
0: the same,
1: it.
0: You can condemn it, but you don't do that.
1: Exactly.
0: Similarly, there was a time when if people were blasphemous, the repercussion would be hang them, right?
1: Exactly.
0: But today, just because I don't believe in your God, doesn't mean I should be condemned to death. So I feel like...
1: And you make God seem as if he's powerless.
0: Yeah.
1: He's not.
0: Like he can't defend himself.
1: He can absolutely take on his own critiques and
0: absolutely.
1: Enemies, and he doesn't need diverse forces.
0: Yeah, well, what we are saying here basically is, let's be kinder to one another, irrespective of what we believe in.
1: Some people can just write on Facebook just for jokes.
0: Just for jokes. They might abuse your God, but you know, it's okay. Let your God defend himself.
1: They even keep abusing us.
0: The news with Betty Mdondo is up next.
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2: Plans to phase out primary and national teachers' colleges draw criticism. Two suspects arrested over death of a five-month-old baby. And military aircraft with 32 people on board crashes in southern Nigeria. These and more stories coming up at the top of the hour.

0: I was born a fighter. I'm a natural what? Munji Jose Chameleon, born fighter. 21 minutes on to 9 a.m. Mighty Breakfast, B-Wall and Becky. On this 6th day of October 2026, it is a lovely and awesome, gorgeous Tuesday morning. The sun is out and Gistin joins us for sport.
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0: Yes, good morning, Gistin.
3: Good morning, B-Wall. Good morning, Becky.
4: Good morning.
3: I forgot to share something when we were speaking about the Crescent Canes and their game against Zambia.
0: Mm-hmm.
3: I forgot to share that Zambia are already in the country.
0: Ooh, they're already here.
3: Zambia, yeah. They're already
4: polo.
0: Nice.
3: Yeah, they're already here. Mm-hmm. Of course, headlined by Barbara Banda, who we spoke about the other day. And the sight of her in Kampala, I'm like, yo.
0: Problems have arisen.
4: Justin, just get a selfie.
0: Problems have arisen.
4: Yeah. Or to where is it? To keep a page.
3: Again, do you remember the line from the questions that we promised to also carry?
0: Yes.
3: If you want to be the best,
0: you'd have
3: you're to come up against the best.
0: Yes. There's no other way.
3: No, don't put your name on motivational. They're already here. They held their first training session yesterday at the Mutesa II Stadium in Wangpukuku. Unfortunately, I don't know who their comms person is. But I expect that they will be holding another training session today.
0: Okay.
3: Pretty much at the same venue because that's always the nature. Like, teams get one venue and use it until the day before the game, which is tomorrow. They are expected to train at the very ground where the game is going to be played. I think tomorrow they could have a bit of a chance to fill the Ham Stadium that is where the game is going to be played. Yeah, just to confirm that they're here, safe and sound, they look like they're ready for it, but the Crescent Cranes also look like ready for it. And so I can say it's all system go. Both sets of dolls are looking good when you look at the training footage and pictures at least. I think I should, let me say, today or tomorrow, I should get a day and I do a roundup.
0: Yes.
3: Watch the Crescent Cranes train and then see how I can get to the Zambia camp, because now I don't even know who I speak to when I get there to come at a training session. But I should find a way, to do it, and then I can have a better report ahead of Thursday. We are all going to be at Ham Stadium on Thursday.
0: Yes, we are.
3: Becky Vera on the Ogamba.
4: I'm a cheerleader,
3: We thank you. And welcome.
0: She's coming.
4: In a group week.
3: What do they call, you know, like when rugby people are sharing things for rugby days, the shorts, the sneakers, what do they call those things? I want to give, there is a term for this.
0: What do you mean, merchandise? Like, I don't know, apparel?
3: You know, like things, for example, you need for a rugby day. You know how people say sneakers, shorts. The word has gone out of my mind. I wanted to share that. The list,
0: like a list of things you need.
4: An itinerary. You want to give me a...
3: Yeah.
0: Okay, cool.
3: Yeah.
4: Is the Vuvuzela one of them?
3: They were with all the ladies.
0: It's 16.
4: Oh, please. I'm a typical tomboy. If I get a chance to dress down, I will dress down.
3: I'm considering the game is on Thursday and Friday. It's going to be a public holiday, clearly.
4: Yeah,
3: the
4: girls
3: have
4: served.
0: We'll be there.
3: Now to the UEFA Nations League, because there is still action. This is going to be the final week of the Nations League action before we round it up and get back to the leagues. A couple of games were played yesterday. I'm going to stick to one game, the game between France and Belgium, which for me was the biggest of the day.
0: Yeah.
3: France scoring 4 goals in the final 13 minutes.
0: Right.
3: 13 minutes. So that means there was a goal every 3 minutes.
0: Yeah.
3: How do you even explain that as a coach as a player?
0: They just woke up.
3: A goal every 3 minutes to make sure they won their game against Belgium 4-1. Belgium did take the lead. Should have been, I think, Dodi, Luke Bakio, who scored the goal for Belgium to give them that lead. A very beautiful goal, though, after running goal on, I think, a brilliant 60-yard through ball from, should have been Romeo Lavia, to give Belgium the lead. Then the France debutant keeper, Restes, didn't do so well for that particular goal, but after that, France turned it home. They kept knocking on the door, and eventually enabled Desiree Doué, his low shot from outside the box, beating the goalkeeper. And I can also say that after they enabled matters, they turned the game around completely. Yeah, they ran riot. Ran check. He came to the party. He put them ahead 2-1 after being picked out with a cutback from the superstar, Michael Olise.
0: Olise.
3: That's the assist. Hey. He said, well, now that we are leading,
0: let me get in on the action. Yes. Olise is a special boy.
3: He said, I'm done. Like, we're done for today.
0: Yeah, yeah.
3: But in the other results, Cyprus also seeing off Latvia 2-1. There was a 3-1 win for Italy over Turkey. Romania were beaten by Sweden 1-0. Bosnia edging Poland 1-0 as well. Montenegro and Armenia playing out a goalless draw. Then Hungary seeing off Ukraine 2-1. Northern Ireland and Georgia also playing out a goalless draw. There is much more action coming up today, including England, who are up against Serbia later on. And Bill, it just crossed my mind because I was reading about this game and it hit me that Harry Kane is going to hit another milestone. I think he's going to quell Peter Shilton's record tally of 125 caps.
0: Jesus.
3: A random question through my mind, at least for the time we've been alive. Is he like England, from what you see, Bewell, is he like England's greatest international?
0: He's up there. He's up there. I mean, I would put him in the same ranks as, I mean, people who have played in the Premier League, you mean, yeah?
3: Yeah.
0: Yeah. Erling Haaland is there with Henry, is there with Suarez, you know, in terms of some of the greatest, you know, foreign players to have graced the Premier League. So, yeah, Hasselbank, I don't know. Yeah. If he continues like this, he will be the greatest.
3: Mm.
0: He will.
3: But if we kind of narrow it down a little bit for England, how big in terms of being, you know, a historical player and a legend for England do you think he is? Because goodness me, every game, every minute that goes by, that nigga is racking up the records.
0: Yeah, he is.
3: I can't even think about him anymore. But anyway, England is in action today. Some games that are going to be played today, and then we'll be looking to see how the week does wrap up as we conclude the international football, and then the focus will be back to all your favorite leagues.
0: Okay, I'll see you at Nachivubo. Becky is strangely quiet, but Nyenda Munyiga.
3: Let me see, Becky. Did you say you want banana bread?
4: Yes, please.
3: Banana bread
4: at Nyenda. Throw in some animal and we'll come.
0: How long is it? See you.
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0: A lovely message there from Bob Marley. Three Little Birds is the title of the song. Yeah, just don't you worry about a thing, because every little thing is going to be all right. And one way in which it can be all right is with some money in your pocket.
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2: And at just 2.6 million shillings, all you have to do is call the numbers 0393-932-923,
0: 0393-262-924, and 0393-266-933. Our WhatsApp line, 0747-032-192. Mm-hmm. Answer that correctly. Tell us what this mystery sound is, and you get 2.6 million shillings. KFM, good morning.
3: Yeah, good morning. Yeah, it is the sound made by a grinder. Mm-hmm. A grinder, this type of grinder used to sharpen like knives and fingers. A grinder which is placed on a bicycle, and the bicycle back tire, behind tire, is suspended by stand, and then someone is pedaling like Okusota. I don't know if
0: It's the right one.
2: But I think I understood what you're saying. Have you seen those guys sharpening knives?
0: You're wrong though. But yeah, I got his explanation. And
2: but you know, it does actually sound like. Let's play the sound again.
0: Does it?
2: It does sound like
0: does
2: it a bit.
0: Becky?
2: It does sound like it a bit when the guy is whittering the knife and chopping.
0: You are giving people wrong kasasi. KFM, good morning.
4: Good morning.
0: Talk to us. Who is this?
2: Good morning.
4: This is Walter.
0: Walter, what is the mystery sound?
4: I think the sound is the machine, newspaper machine.
0: Newspaper machine.
4: Yes.
0: How about which one now? Because there's like a gazillion newspaper machines. Which one particularly?
4: The DC, the one that makes the news, newspapers, like
0: Like a printer. No, unfortunately. Yeah, sorry. It's not the one. KFM, good morning.
5: Good morning. Yes, my answer is
0: I think come on. On our WhatsApp here, let's see. Good morning, Biol and Becky. The mystery sound is a pedo dustbin. Do you know what that is? A pedo dustbin.
2: Like
0: I don't know what that is.
2: What they drive.
0: What I do know is it's wrong.
2: Or maybe he means a rolling dustbin. You know the dustbins with waters at the bottom?
0: Yeah.
2: You can move.
0: Yeah, but that's not
2: that
0: it, unfortunately.
2: Like
0: yeah. Somebody says the sound is for a bicycle bell. Guys. Oh, I can hear that.
2: A bit of a bell
0: in the background. But no, it's not the one. Somebody says the mystery sound is a truck trailer. Guys. I don't know.
2: That's a small trailer.
0: Yes. KFM, good morning.
2: Oops,
6: yeah, good morning.
0: Yes. What is the mystery sound?
6: The mystery sound is a train passing through a subway.
0: A train passing through a subway. No, okay. Becky, how much will it be tomorrow?
2: 2.7.
0: There you have it.
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19: 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With the news on KFM, I'm Betty Mudondo. Police in Kawempe arrested a couple in connection with the death of their five-month-old baby, identified as Nandaola Margaret, also known as Tyra Vienzika. The baby reportedly fell sick the previous week and died on September 26th at Kanyugoga Kawanda Central Zone in Northeastern District. Now, Kampala Metropolitan Police spokesperson Rachel Kawanda says the suspects are the baby's mother, 35-year-old Sarah Namtiri, and father, 44-year-old Sendaola George, both residents of Kawanda Central Zone. She further gives us details on what transpired in this report.
20: It's alleged that the mother wrapped the baby's body in a polythene bag, that is Cavera, and dumped it in a pit latrine. She reportedly only informed her sister about the incident. Our officers visited and examined the scene, and the body of the deceased was retrieved from the pit latrine and conveyed to the mortuary for a post-mortem examination to establish the cause of death. Two suspects have been arrested to assist with further investigations.
19: Now, in matters of education, the Opposition Forum for Democratic Change is urging government to hold plans to phase out primary teachers' colleges, national teachers' colleges, and teacher training programs in universities. Speaking at the International Teacher Education Conference in Kampala, Education Ministry spokesperson Dennis Mugimba said government is rationalizing teacher training institutions as part of ongoing reforms. He said the final stage will be to withdraw teacher education programs from other universities and centralize them under the National Institute for Teacher Education. information. However, FDC Secretary for Publicity Mulindwa, who says the government should instead invest in existing colleges by improving facilities, ICT laboratories, and tutors' welfare.
3: We in the FDC feel the policy is unfair. The framers of the education policy, the Professor Sente Zakajubi, the government white paper that was produced, which Uganda has based on for all the years, they were cognizant of the fact that our teachers are graded by different disciplines. Those who have bachelors, those who have diploma, those who hold certificates, and etc. So as FDC, we call upon government to maintain the status quo, because there is no need of forcing teachers to cross over, while even their pay has not really changed much.
19: Now, farmers in the Teso sub-region are increasingly turning to indigenous knowledge to predict weather patterns and guide decisions on when to plant. The farmers say weather forecasts from the Meteorological Services Department are not always reliable, leaving them exposed to losses when rains fail or dry spells occur. Kirby Ageo, a farmer and indigenous seed multiplier in Ochonui sub-county Soroti district, says farmers have lost millions of shillings after relying on weather forecasts that did not match conditions on the ground. However, senior meteorologist Wafula Shiraj has urged farmers to pay close attention to official weather forecasts and use them to guide their farming activities.
21: 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And Absa Bank. Your story matters.
19: Now, government is moving to overhaul the financing of public servants' retirement benefits, and pension and gratuity costs continue to put pressure on the national budget. Spending on pensions and gratuities has more than tripled, rising from 420 billion shillings in 2016-2017 to 1.4 trillion in the 2025-2026 financial year. From July 2027, government will start pre-funding retirement benefits through the Public Service Pension Fund. It will contribute 10% of workers' monthly earnings, with employees eventually contributing 5%. Senior Finance Officer Tom Nyumbi says the new system will build a pool of pension assets and reduce government's reliance on annual budget allocations to meet retirement obligations. The reform, however, leaves government with the challenge of financing pension rights already accumulated under the current system.
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0: NCBA Bank. Go for it.
19: A Nigerian military aircraft carrying 25 passengers and 7 crew members has crashed in Ondo State, southern Nigeria, triggering a search and rescue operation. The Nigerian Air Force says the ATR-42 aircraft was on a routine flight to Edo Estate, Lagos, when it disappeared from radar at around 9 a.m. local time. Aviation Minister Festus Keyamo says the aircraft was later located nearby, about halfway through its journey. Authorities have now confirmed, and they're yet to bring more numbers of casualties or the extent of the damage as rescue teams continue on the crash site.
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19: Green Hill Academy are the overall champions of the 2026 Uganda Aquatics Independence Gala at Seruma Christian High School. Green Hill topped the standing with 1,140 points ahead of Shui on 902.5 and the North Wind School on 968.5. The 2022 edition featured 50 events across swimming, strokes, and relays, attracting competitors from schools, clubs, and universities. Now, Shui and senior swimmer Jonathan Kawesa were among the standout performers, while host Seruma finished sixth overall. That was the news on KFM. Stay tuned. 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

0: that should be bringing us joy is bringing us a bit of trouble and problems. Get yourself a copy of the Daily Monitor and find out why the dollar seems to be just running away from us. Yeah. Also find out
1: it's
0: why.
1: Not just us, but it's running away from everyone.
0: Hey. Also find out why somehow fuel prices have refused to come down.
1: Suit.
0: They're just following each other. Yeah. Get yourself a copy of the Daily Monitor. Understands at 2,000 shillings. You can also get a digital copy. You can be supplied for a week, for a month, or even for a year. Now, as I said, we have a guest in the building with us, a distinguished gentleman. He's a doctor, he's a medical doctor. I don't know whether we should call you Musao. Should we call you Musao?
2: That works.
0: Musao is fine, yeah. In the building with us is Musao Jesse Rugogam, right?
2: Yes, sir.
0: Fabulous. Dr. Jesse. Dr. Jesse is from UMC Victoria Hospital, right?
2: Yeah, that's correct.
0: And you're a general doctor there?
2: Yep.
0: And first of all, how is UMC? How is Victoria?
2: Yeah, it's a really great place to be. It's a great place to work.
0: If you're not a patient, that is.
2: Yeah, I believe if you're a patient, it's a good place to visit if you're sick as well.
1: You'll get help.
2: Yeah, you'll find people like myself. And it should be a breeze.
0: Yeah.
1: And yes. Before people goes any further, what's the distinction between general doctor, physician? What's the difference between a general doctor and all the other doctors? Because I know some people specialize. Mm. So general doctor does everything.
2: Yeah, so basically, if you're looking at the healthcare strata, you're looking at someone who is going to be almost well encompassed in everything. And so in my case, for example, if I look at what I do at my job, is I'll get the patients first. If they're really simple to manage, then we shall do the management ourselves. But also, you get to identify what else they need. So if
0: I feel you need
2: to see a cardiologist, then I'll point that out. If I feel like you need to see a surgeon,
0: so
2: then
0: you refer them.
2: You're the
0: first point of contact.
2: Yes, exactly.
0: Fabulous. Okay, which means you're the right person actually to speak to. And I'm getting the sense, first of all, I think we are in the era of cool doctors.
1: Yeah.
0: I don't know if you agree with me, Becky.
1: Thank you. I agree with you.
0: Yes. Because when we were growing up, what we knew about doctors wasn't fun. Doctors were never fun. Mm. Doctors were the people you go to when you're gloomy, you have problems, and they want to deal with their business. They have no time for chit-chat. They have no time for jokes. But today's doctors are pretty cool people,
1: kind of cool.
0: You know, you seem like
1: I think the only thing they've kept in common with doctors of the past is you guys still scribble.
0: The handwriting is just illegible.
2: Oh my god!
0: Why do you guys do that?
2: We do write well.
0: Do you?
2: It's just a few. It's just a few that don't, but we do.
0: I think it's a coded language they use,
1: honestly,
0: so that they can understand themselves.
1: Because that's normal folk who went to normal schools. You look at it and you're like,
0: what is this?
1: Which language is this?
2: But don't worry, in some cases, some fail to read their own handwriting.
0: Yes. Really? Well, listen, Doctor, it's good to have you here. October, as most people may or may not know, is Breast Cancer Awareness Month, right?
2: Yeah.
0: And you've come here at just about the opportune time because we want to talk a bit about cancer, not just a bit, but a lot actually about cancer.
2: Sure.
0: Before we even get into the specifics of breast cancer, first help us understand what's the meaning of the word cancer? What is a cancer?
1: Mm.
0: What is a cancer?
2: So basically, in a nutshell, a cancer is going to be any type of situation where you have cells that grow without stopping.
0: Ooh. Ooh.
2: So most of the time, let's say you cut yourself, the wound is supposed to get repaired.
0: Yes.
2: The skin gets together, and the cells stop.
0: Oh, they stop. Okay, yes.
2: They stop automatically. Yes. Now, what happens in cancer is you go on getting a few mutations. And with mutations, we do have what we call DNA.
0: Yes, yes.
2: Of course, we've been having a lot of scandals of DNA. We have this genetic information that is supposed to be kept consistent and repaired in case it's damaged.
0: Mm-hmm.
2: Now, what happens in cancer is you get one or two cells or more.
0: Mm-hmm.
2: And so this DNA is not maintained as it's supposed to in some cases. So you get mutations.
0: Yeah.
2: So when you get these mutations, these cells start growing without stopping. So that's why you'll find that every time you see most of the cancers, if we exclude some of like the blood cancers, you're going to find that this person will have a mass. What our people would call it, is in between.
0: Yeah.
2: So you have
0: just
2: this
0: keeps growing.
2: Yes, it keeps growing.

0: continuously.
1: Okay, and now getting specifically to breast cancer, right?
0: Yes.
1: What is breast cancer? And I mean, what causes it? How does somebody start to say?
2: I know the answer to this one after the answer he's given to us.
0: All right, let's
2: immutation of cells in the breast.
1: Let's play.
0: A round of applause. A round of applause. Exactly,
1: yeah,
0: that.
1: Yeah.
0: So, but what we can just basically look at it in this way is we're going to look at the structure itself, the breast.
1: On the breast, right?
0: So, yes. Like she said, if we have cells in the breast getting mutations, then we can get these cancers. However, what makes this breast interesting is... when you look at the breast cancer that we get, it's going to basically, if I can break it down, the breast has something like ducts.
1: Okay.
0: So it has ducts and like small sacs attached to it.
1: Okay, okay.
0: So what happens in this case is most of the cancers of the breast will actually happen to appear in those ducts and those basically pouches that you find. So instead of them having the same route that would bring the breast milk, if a lady is going to breastfeed, that is the biggest pathway where we get these cancers happen.
2: Can men get it too?
0: Yes.
2: Because when we say breast cancer, I naturally think...
1: It's only...
0: No.
1: It's a breast. As long as you have a breast.
0: This is the most weird, fascinating fact about cancer. The only way to avoid it is not to be born.
1: Holy Christ. As long as you've been born,
0: your
2: cells can mutate.
0: You can mutate. So if you're a man or a woman, breast cancer can get you.
1: As long as you have a breast.
0: Yes.
2: So what are the common signs and symptoms of that your cells have mutated in the breast?
0: So we shall boil it down to what you and I can see.
1: Okay.
0: So imagine you're in front of a mirror or you've just taken a shower.
1: Okay.
0: So things that you're going to look at or signs you're going to look for are going to be those obvious things.
1: Okay.
0: So for example, you're going to look at the nipple. Right?
1: Ooh, okay.
0: Just looking at the nipple will give you a lot of answers. So for example, yes. Does this part appear to be reddened? Imagine like you've been stung by a bee. You know that type of thing that you see, an orange type
1: of reddish
0: skin.
1: Sort of. Yeah.
0: Yes.
1: That is.
0: Now, that can be a case where you can worry about it.
1: Okay.
0: Then when you look at the nipple still, it can get inverted. Now, normally...
1: I'm sorry, what?
0: Retroinverted.
2: So, getting scared. This is a bad conversation.
0: So this is the thing.
1: So
0: most of the time, the nipples are pointed outwards.
1: Yes.
0: Right?
1: Yes.
0: So in this case, you'll find that it's beginning to want
1: Holy
0: to point
1: Christ.
0: Inside.
1: Holy Christ.
0: Yes.
2: That's scary.
0: So that is something you look
1: that's
0: for.
1: That's a sign.
0: And then, of course, we can't forget the big sign that we looked at, the mass to start with.
1: Oh, yes, the mass, yeah.
0: The mass to start with. Remember, we said these things keep on growing. So we're going to look for the size increasing.
2: What about a rush? Could a rush...
0: You could have something that looks almost like a rash that actually comes in. So one of the things that we actually want to emphasize as we are looking at breast cancer and all the breast cancer month signs and symptoms, anything that doesn't appear to be normal.
1: As long as
0: I don't want to sound like I'm all full of doom and gloom. Most of the times you can actually have this being benign or being something that I shouldn't worry about.
1: So benign is just something that is minor, right?
0: Yeah, something in a word too. Yeah. It can contain itself. It might give you some discomfort.
1: But that's as far as it goes.
0: That is as far as it goes. Or it could be something, for example, it got infected.
1: Oh, okay.
0: Yeah,
1: and the infection can be cured and you're fine.
0: Yes. And that's one of the things we actually look at when we're looking at breast cancer and normal breast disease. You'll find that if I'm a doctor and I give you antibiotics and I get to day 3, day 4, you're telling me this thing is still hurting. I get to worry immediately.
2: So I guess you've helped us figure out if it is cancer or a different...
1: Or something else.
2: Or something else.
1: Yeah.
2: Because if it's persistent, still paining, then
0: yes.
1: Yeah.
2: You had a question.
1: So I was going to ask that, I mean, you say that the only way to survive cancer is not be born, right? So now we've all been born. The question now is, what people are at risk of getting this cancer?
0: So Once again, I need to first back out a little bit. Mm-hmm. When we say the word risk, we do not mean that it's the confirmatory rate. We don't, like she's saying, we can't say it's certain.
1: That she will get it.
0: She will get it. So if you have a person you don't like and they have that. You might write forever and that might never happen.
1: Yeah.
0: But yes, we do have a few risk factors that we can have. So for example, I'll start with men.
1: Just by virtue of being a man.
0: No. This time we need to be protected.
1: Oh, okay.
0: So if we look at the statistics, we have about 1% of the men getting the breast cancer. It's small, but yeah. of course, if you're looking at a population like Uganda, that's also still a lot of
1: quite
0: men.
1: A number, yeah.
0: Yeah, if you aggregate them together.
1: That's quite a number, yeah.
0: But yeah, so what we look at in this case is. Anyone can get it, but you're looking at a few things that will increase the risk. Smoking, for example.
1: Okay.
0: Smoking increases almost all cancers.
1: Yeah, that one, yeah.
0: Then one that is special to women, for example, when you start your menopause early, or what we'd call early menarche. So most of the time, girls will start having their menstruation periods around 14, 15, a few 13 years of age.
1: Mm-hmm.
0: Now, here you get a child or a person that got, or a lady that got their first menstrual period when they were 10.
1: Oh,
0: or 9.
1: That person at high risk, yeah?
0: Or you get these people that let menopause.
1: Yeah, I was going to ask you about that because menopause comes late.
2: I don't feel like there's an
1: issue. No, what are you talking about? There are people who's
0: what do you think?
2: Don't
1: you? Yes, it's true. Masao is telling us.
0: The reason we look at those factors is breast cancer is normally going to be affected by hormones. And one of the hormones that we look at is estrogen. So when you get all this, when you get to have your early periods, that means you're going to be more exposed to that estrogen. And then when you get your menopause late, same thing. Now this is where one of the kickers comes in, as one of the risk factors. One of them is not having children. But of course, like we said, one of the facts that we look at, or risk factors, if you came to me, I'd ask, do you have children?
1: And if my answer is no.
0: If your answer is no, I get my suspicion. And the reason we use that is because we believe when you're pregnant, you get to have a reduction in the spikes that you're going to see.
1: I see.
0: In the estrogen being produced. You see that? What happens in that case is we believe that kind of helps you reduce that.
2: But so it's strange that you've talked about pregnancy. Because, you know, a woman's body changes during pregnancy.
0: Mm-hmm.
2: How easy is it to detect breast cancer, for example, immediately after pregnancy or during pregnancy, because remember your body has changed, so you can't tell if am I pregnant
0: So now that is a very beautiful question, because you'll find when you're pregnant, for example, or when you're about to give birth or when you're given birth, your breasts will enlarge. And so yes, that kind of fits into the whole thing, but we normally look for certain signs. For example, even if that happens, my nipples should stay the same. With the exception of, we have some people that might have things like flat nipples, and we normally help. It's a medical condition that actually
1: flat
0: affects
1: nipples.
0: that affects the breastfeeding of children.
2: I have seen it all.
1: Right.
0: But it can be managed as well.
1: Because we're sort of running out of time, I just wanted to ask. I've heard that there's some sort of October offer that you guys have at UMC Victoria Hospital. Something around accessing free consultation or something, and you know, breast examination. What's happening? What's going on?
0: So what is happening in this case is Victoria Hospital is really trying to, of course, be the champion in this thing this time around. And one of the biggest things that we have as the biggest problem as to why we get people dying from breast cancer is the fact that we fail to detect this.
1: Thank you. Early detection.
0: See something you don't understand about your body, go and
1: consult immediately.
0: And when you come to Victoria Hospital, one of the things that we're going to do is we're going to do a little bit of imaging. We shall examine you physically, and then we're also going to be doing things like ultrasounds to look at what exactly is happening, such that we can see if we need to go ahead. Because you see, as we're doing that, it's almost like a screening.
1: You want to find out
0: do I need to invest this patient further?
1: So
0: if I find something that is alarming, then we can
1: recommend,
0: go ahead and do every other thing down the road.
1: Where is Victoria University Hospital?
0: Victoria Hospital is a group of hospitals and clinics, and we do have the main one being at Bukoto. And then we do have a few branches in Chanja. We have a few branches in Nansana. We do have one in Hoima. Yes, so
1: they're spread all over.
0: Yes.
1: Okay. And finally, before I let you go, can somebody get in touch with the hospital? Assuming they're somewhat unable to come to the location, but they want to get real quick information, inquire left, right, and center, find out what services you have. How do they get in touch with you guys?
0: So one of the things that we can do is you can really get us with our website most of the time. It has all the details we have, like our front desk number. It actually has a few emails of the consultants that you might want to actually reach out to and get in touch with any of those guys.
1: Cool. We're going to let you go, but this has been fun. It's never fun discussing painful subjects, but this has been fun.
3: He's a cool doctor.
1: I know, right?
4: He doesn't scribble.
1: I don't know about the handwriting. We shall need to check it.
0: Don't worry, just give me a check to sign.
1: Send our love to everybody.
0: Thank you, Victoria Hospital.
1: And we hope to have you back here sometime soon to talk about menopause.
0: Please, anytime.
3: Or men who don't have kids.
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5: Government moves to reform public servants' pension system. Teso farmers question reliability of official weather forecasts. And several killed in Senegal as heavy rains cause flooding and damage infrastructure. These are more stories coming up at the top of the hour.
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0: The material girl herself, Madonna. Who's that girl? Bringing us 19 minutes to the hour of 10 a.m. D-Mighty Breakfast, B-Wall and Becky. This beautiful 6th day of October. It's a Tuesday morning. And second day of the week. It is also the 6th day of the month. The year is slowly winding down. We do have some money we want to give you on what we like to call the Brain Buster.
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3: Energy for winners indeed. 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Our WhatsApp line is always 0747-032-192. And the question is, he helped me make history at 55. Who was he?
0: KFM, good morning.
4: Morning.
0: Yes. Who are we talking to?
4: Let me give it a try.
3: Go right ahead.
0: Please, why not?
4: I think the answer is Dr. Jalala Dimaggio, who found that ambassador of African Union and currently the newest state in the world, which became independent from the Sudan on July 9, 2011, thereby splitting the largest country in Africa into two.
0: No, unfortunately, that's not the answer we're looking for. KFM, good morning.
5: Good morning. In 2002 UEFA Champions League, Zinedine Zidane helped Real Madrid to win the trophy with his at the final against Bayer Leverkusen with his stunning one of the greatest volley bicycle kicks at minute 55.
0: Nice answer, but wrong. Why are you laughing, Becky?
3: I've missed this gentleman.
0: Right. Good morning.
6: Good morning.
0: Yes. What is the answer?
6: The Da Vinci.
0: I'm sorry, what? The Da Vinci?
6: The guy is called Da Vinci.
0: Okay. What about him?
6: Helps to make the great advance in anatomy and astronomy and physics and others. He also paints the most iconic picture in history, the Mona Lisa.
0: Okay, he's done your research.
3: What did you say was his name?
0: Yeah, Da Vinci. You calm down. The guy said Da Vinci.
3: He said Da Vinci.
0: Yeah.
3: What did you say? Da Vinci.
0: Da Vinci.
3: Da Vinci.
0: Good morning. Good morning.
3: Good morning. Good morning.
6: Yeah, Constantine Martin Odegaard.
3: Constantine, you just called.
0: What? What is the answer?
3: You just gave us Zinedine Zidane as the answer.
0: You tell us. What's the answer?
6: I think the first child was given birth at the age of 55.
0: The first child?
6: Of the bad, yeah, the first child was given birth at 55 after crossing by a black bird called Mbavana.
0: Odegaard, whatever you're smoking, it should be banned.
3: You've given us two wrong
0: what
3: answers.
0: What is this?
3: But yes, this one is my favorite.
0: What is this? Odegaard, those things you'll be smoking in the morning, you need to leave them. What is this? KFM, good morning.
3: Good morning
0: to you.
7: Yes, my answer is South African rugby team coach at Togo Springbok called Rafi Erasmus, who was the most test as a head coach, and he has now 55.
0: No, that's not also the answer we're looking for. What we're going to do is we're going to have to push this to the turbocharged
3: drive
0: with Yada and Emeka. And the question remains the same. He helped me make history at 55. Who was he? And you have an offer for you, 1,860,000 shillings. If you can answer it correctly.
3: Ladies and gentlemen,
0: I don't understand.
3: Ladies and gentlemen, we have a winner.
0: Good morning.
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0: talking about a revolution. 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Before we get out of this place, yesterday we were discussing presidency, and we talked about the fact that we celebrated presidents, all presidents, yeah. Mm-hmm. And by all we mean, you know, Rotary, you know, presidents of football clubs, presidents of class clubs, whatever. And the question we asked was, if you were president of Uganda, if you're elected president of Uganda today, what would be your first assignment? Becky talked about some grand things, you know, changing life and things of that kind. I thought to myself, you know, the first thing, yeah. You said something important. I said the first thing I'll do is go on holiday. Now, a number of responses came in here on our WhatsApp, on our X account, and it would be unfortunate if I didn't share them. Let me share just a few. Somebody says, first assignment for me would be... arresting some people, and then he mentioned some names there that I will not mention. Somebody else says there's a company whose services I would end immediately, and he mentions a company that I will not mention. Somebody else says bring back baby Oyo to his throne. Says cancel parliament and judiciary for 2 years, then deal with corruption in this country. That's how NBC McKinneth. Samu Becky says, I would chase and ban all short men from Uganda, especially those named Jonathan. I think Becky was this Becky person here got a problem with a Jonathan. Another person who has changed his name to Baby King Oyo says, I would return Baby King Oyo to the throne. But people are just mad. Another person says, reduce the number of MPs and their salaries. Okay, I concur with that. Another person says, this Judith Praise, I would hand over the authority to a whole due elected president of Uganda. And he mentioned somebody who I will not mention. And somebody else says, chasing away foreign investors to allow local ones to enhance tax decrease from traders. Okay,
1: it might not be a very brilliant
0: idea. Might be a tricky one. Somebody called Pfeiffer says, ensuring that the education system is affordable to all Ugandans. I don't know how you do that in a day, but that would be, you know, fair attempt. Okot James says, would reduce the number of MPs and ministers. Biaruhanga Simon says, restructuring the three arms of government. I don't know, maybe in two legs, I don't know. Buxton says, establish back the term limits. Okay. Amon Jr. says, set up large centers in form of rehabilitation centers region wise no more people on the streets. We teach them practical skills, we treat them, we train them. One lives ready to go and work back to his or her family. This is Amon Jr. It's very cool. Ian says, reducing number of MPs. So I've seen predominantly people want fewer MPs and cabinet ministers. When you become president, you will do it. For now, deal with what you have. The Mighty Breakfast coming to an end. It is Bill and Becky. Today, being the 6th day of October 2026, we're inching ever closer to our birthday as Uganda, which is also known as our Independence Day. Today happens to be the 279th day of the year. Becky, we have 86 days left to the end of this year. And Christmas is not so far away. Yeah. In 1973, on this day, the Yom Kippur War, also known as the October War, happened. This was a coalition of Arab states led by Egypt and Syria. They launched a surprise attack on Israel.
2: Also, today, 40 years ago, the Phantom of the Opera aired for the first
0: time. On this day, in 1981, Egyptian President Anwar Sadat was assassinated in a military parade in Cairo. On this day, 1927, jazz singer, the first feature-length motion picture with synchronized dialogue singing sequences, premiered and marked the end of Hollywood's silent era. On this day, in 2010, Instagram was launched. It's interesting to think that Instagram is fairly new. 2010. 16, interesting.
1: 16 years old.
0: Yeah. On this day in 1866, the Reno brothers committed the first U.S. train robbery somewhere in Indiana. That is what is happening. And as we said, this entire week, we are celebrating the birthday of Uganda.
2: Independent Uganda.
0: Yes, independent Uganda. Some might ask the question, how independent? But who cares? We are independent, right? We will catch you tomorrow, same time, same place. Also reminding you that Gistin told us that on Thursday, we are all going to watch the girls.
2: I will go and
0: Becky,
2: talk to,
0: I don't expect excuses.
2: I will go and talk to independent Becky.
0: I don't expect excuses. I expect you in a
2: Because for me, coercive language
0: doesn't work. So you want what?
2: Banana bread? All you have to do is show coarse. Put food.
0: Okay. That's between me and
2: you, then you don't have to say anything. I will bring myself.
0: You'll bring yourself. We'll catch you there. Guys, we're out of this place. Have yourselves a beautiful and awesome Tuesday. Betty Mudondo is ready to give you the news. And right after that, the one and only gorgeous Agi Uwase will be here with you. Yes. Be well, and Becky signing out and wishing you a great, awesome, beautiful day.
2: Bye.
0: See ya.
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2: 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Government is moving to fundamentally change how it finances public servants' retirement as the government grapples with a pension and gratuity bill that has more than tripled in less than a decade. Figures from the Office of the Prime Minister show pension and gratuity spending has risen from 420 billion shillings in the 2026-2027 financial year to 1.4 trillion shillings in the 2025-2026 financial year. From July 2027, government will begin pre-funding pensions through the Public Service Pension Fund, and government will contribute 10% of a worker's earnings, while employees will eventually contribute 5%. Senior Fund Finance Officer Tom Nyombi says the new system will create a pool of invested assets and reduce government's reliance on annual budgets to pay future retirees. The reform has raised concerns over workers' past service. Now, government says accrued pension rights will be protected through a government retired bond based on an ongoing quantitative valuation. The scheme will cover civil servants, teachers, local government workers, police and prisons, while Parliament and the Defence Forces will retain separate pension agreements. At retirement, members will receive 33% as a commuted gratuity, with a balance paid as a monthly pension guaranteed for at least 15 years. Now, PDM beneficiaries in Soroti City asking government for more time to repay their funds after losing livestock to theft and diseases. Speaking at a community baraza in Oderai Ward, the beneficiaries also called for improved security and veterinary services. John Ebelu says he received 1 million shillings and a PDM and bought 5 goods, but he has since lost 3. Now, the LC2 chairperson, Dennis Ajupo, says livestock theft is increasing, with some residents allegedly working with outsiders to steal animals. He has called for joint security operations. Deputy Resident City Commissioner James Chemna says authorities will hold a wider security meeting and urge residents to report suspicious people. Meanwhile, beneficiary Oliver Aseko says she has been unable to access PDM funds since 2023 despite being a farmer. The government is pushing for cheaper housing loans to help more low-income Ugandans build decent homes and address the country's growing housing shortage. Lands and Housing Minister Judith Narukova says current mortgage rates are out of reach for many low-income earners, especially those in the informal sector. She's called on financial institutions to develop flexible housing products that match the irregular incomes.
12: Right now, we are in the advanced stages to have a law on the real estate. We have the national land policy, which needs to be operationalized fully. And right now, we are developing what we call the national land use plan implementation. So we are trying to look at the land we have. It's not expanding, but we are increasing in numbers. How do we go about that? And people are building every other day. What measures can we put in place to have land use which is regulated, but also to guide our local governments and the population when they are doing construction?
2: Narukova says expanding access to affordable housing finance could help reduce the number of Ugandans living in informal settlements, currently estimated at about 60% of the population. Uganda's housing deficit stands at an estimated 2.4 million units and is projected to reach 3 million by 2030.
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2: Rising food prices are forcing Kenyan households to cut spending and reduce meals as climate related disruptions and higher transport costs squeeze suppliers. Consumers in Nairobi say basic items such as maize, flour, and vegetables have become increasingly expensive, forcing some families to skip meals. Now, food vendors are also reporting lower sales as customers buy less. Climate scientists warn that changing weather patterns and expected heavy rains could further disrupt food production and push prices higher, increasing pressure on households and businesses.
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4: 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Go for it.
2: Torrential rains and flash floods have submerged parts of Senegal's capital, Dakar, leaving several people dead and damaging infrastructure and transport networks. The Interior Ministry says a 25-year-old woman and her 4-year-old child died after a wall collapsed. Some areas recorded more than 140 millimeters of rain in a single day, with authorities warning that more rainfall is expected. The flooding comes just weeks before Senegal hosts the Youth Olympic Games, which begin on October 31st. President Bassirou Diomaye Faye has expressed condolences to the victims and ordered authorities to strengthen vigilance in flood-prone areas.
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2: Fans will have free entry when Uganda's Crested Cranes host Zambia in the first leg of the 2028 CAF Women's Olympic qualifier on Thursday at Ham Stadium in Nachivubo. FUFA says kickoff is at 4 p.m. with supporters encouraged to turn up in large numbers. The team stepped up preparations on Monday after 5 foreign best players joined camp, bringing the number in camp to 8. Among them is Lucky Otendeka, who returns to the national team after 5 years and has called on fans to come out and support the Crested Cranes. That was the news on KFM. Stay tuned.
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8: 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Good morning, how are you doing? It's Tuesday, 6th of October, 2026. I'm super excited. I'm a happy girl. So yesterday, my crush... I'm talking about Michael Olusegun, the best winger in the world right now. Not debatable. You cannot tell me otherwise. Dude was literally...
9: half asleep, or dozing for that matter, on the bench. And then they brought him on. Yesterday, France went against Belgium. Of course, Belgium scored first. But now, by the end of the game... Michael Olise, oh my God, 2 goals, 1 assist. They didn't see that one coming. So this song is for him, and it's called Paparazzi. It's a song from 2009 of Lady Gaga's debut album, which is The Fame. Just listen to the lyrics, man. So yeah, best night, I'm telling you.
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0: VIP is a crazy place. It's full of Jesus Christ. Happy Tuesday, 6th of October, 2026. Good morning. How are you feeling? How are you doing? 19 minutes after 10 o'clock, One, You and I, One Direction. That is a song of their Midnight Memories album from 2013. My name is Aggie Owase. Manjeja, for you, requested for No Air. That is Jordan Sparks and Chris Brown played that one earlier. And then there's Brian who had me talk about Michael Olise, and he said talk about Chris Brown as well. Man, does a goal... Does a day go by without me talking about Chris Brown? I don't think it does. But Michael Olise, every once in a while. But man, last night. Woo! Okay. Good morning. Let me know what song we can add into the playlist.
1: Good morning.
0: Good morning. Who am I speaking to?
1: We're speaking to Stephen from Kasulu.
0: Stephen, what song would you like to listen to?
1: I want to listen to The Greatest by Sia.
0: The Greatest, Sia. KFM? Hi, good morning. How are you doing? Nanye mbeye kurungi. The last 2 days, why? Where have you been at? Oh yeah, you said you were in Queen Elizabeth.
1: Yeah.
0: Well, welcome back.
1: I think you are around, but you are in the city center.
0: What is happening in the city right now?
1: I have some type of things I wanted to do, otherwise to check with my client, then afterwards I'm gonna be free.
0: Oh, okay. So what song would you like for me to play for you?
1: Now, there is a song for Benjamin Alley called The Book of You and I. I love this.
0: Alec Benjamin. What's the name of the song again? I didn't get it.
1: The Book of You and I.
0: I only have The Devil Does in Bargain. If it's any Alec Benjamin, I can play you that.
1: No, you play me the one you want, because whatever you...
0: Okay, The Devil Does in Bargain is the one that is coming. My favorite Alec Benjamin song, KFM.
2: Yes, hello, KFM, madam.
0: Yeah, good morning. Please, I said stop calling me madam. My name is Aggie Owase. And you disappeared. KFM. Good morning.
2: They don't listen.
0: Right? I mean, how many times I've said, please don't call me madam. Call me Aggie. Call me Owase. Call me Breezy. Whatever, you know?
2: I want to make you retire.
0: Right?
2: Since you're like 55, you're looking like 5 years to
0: that age. Thank you for listening in.
2: I need to say something. I'll be there by Rita Ora, featuring everyone that is on that song.
0: I'll be there, Rita Ora. Okay, KFM.
3: Good morning.
0: Good morning. How are you doing?
3: I'm okay. Thanks for that show.
0: Thank you for listening in.
3: This evening, I remember they gave you a chance.
0: Yes, there is even that one.
3: Okay. Anyway, those are your fans.
0: I know, man. I do appreciate. Yeah.
3: I'm going to take it to the next song today.
0: Okay, which one?
3: Look at Sultan by Stream of Life Choir.
0: Oh, okay. Man, it's been a minute since
3: song,
0: I...
3: It goes to any listener who's going through a certain challenge.
0: Okay.
3: Let it give you hope.
0: Okay.
3: That situation they are going through is going to overturn.
0: Yeah. Nothing lasts forever. No situation is permanent. Yeah.
3: Regards to Country Princess. Hi.
0: Okay. Yeah, and Country Princess. KFM. Hi, good morning. Who am I speaking to?
4: Yeah, speaking to Joseph from Bergen.
0: Joseph, what song would you like for me to play?
4: I'd like to listen to My Sweet Love by Coconut Room.
0: My Sweet Love?
4: Yeah.
0: Okay, let me see if I can get that for you. KFM. Good morning.
5: Morning, how are you?
0: I'm good, thank you. How are you doing?
5: This is my best friend,
0: okay, what song?
6: play for me here by Shandila.
0: Which one? I wasn't able to get that. All right, so Alec Benjamin sang the song with very deep lyrics. There is where he says, "The devil doesn't bargain, he'll only break your heart again. It isn't worth it, darling. He'll never gonna change. He'll never be Prince Charming. He'll only do you harm again. I don't mean to matter, but the devil doesn't settle." Eh, man, some poetry right there. And in case you do not know what that means, so he was talking about someone who is in a relationship with a toxic, manipulative person who will never compromise or reform. This is something that I've always talked about. It's very impossible to take someone from point A to point B. So in your head, you're like, man, but they will change for me. Who are you? If they're not a child, they're over 18. Anything that will change for you, unless, of course, they want to change, like they have it in them to change. But no matter what you do, there is nothing that you can do to make them change. They'll always relapse. They can kind of do stuff to make you feel happy, but eventually go back to who they were. So, yeah, check yourself. Are you in that kind of situation right now? Alec Benjamin is talking to you that the devil doesn't bargain.
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1: We focus on the Ugandan capital, Kampala, and ask, can it become a smart and livable city?
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0: Mr. Money with the Vibe, talk about gratitude, man, as something about a shaki. Man, I'm very specific and very intentional on which artists that I like, in case you haven't noticed, especially when it comes to Afrobeats. You hear me talk about Fireboy DML. You hear me talk about a shaki. There is this one time when I watched his documentary, and, you know, he was talking about his journey in the music industry, his struggles, and how he got wherever he is. It's very fascinating to actually watch. So every once in a while, that superstar that you adore, that superstar that you idolize, if they have a documentary out, most of them do. I'm talking about not so many Ugandan artists have documentaries, but at least Nigerians try so hard to do that, Ghanaians as well, and that's because they want to let their fans into their life, like get to know me before I become the star. In the Western world, that's a normal thing. They do it every other time. So I watched the Ashake documentary, and I'm like, boy, oh boy, they do not know how you got where you are. I mean, he's always talking about the money. If anything, his very first studio album, which he released in 2022, Mr. Money with the Vibe, he knew where he was headed and what he was looking for. And when it comes to 2023, that's when he released his second album, which is Work of Art. It was Grammy nominated, and Lungu Boy in 2024 got a lot of beautiful features. One was Travis Scott and then Stormzy, and that happened to be his third studio album. And this one that he released this year, which is Money 2026, he was intentional with the songs, and the song titles. There is Forgiveness, there is Rora, there is Worship, and then the song that you just listened to, Gratitude. And he has been on tour doing absolutely great. Ashake for you. Good morning. How are you doing? My name is Agit Wase. It's Tuesday, 6th of October, 2026. Talk about your favorite songs in this hour. What other song can we add into the playlist? Good morning.
1: Good morning, Agit.
0: Yeah, how are you doing?
1: Okay, how are you?
0: I'm well, thank you.
1: Blank,
0: it's Blank Chick.
1: I want us to play again.
0: You want us to play again?
1: Yeah, and the spell I use, you're not allowed to refuse.
0: I'm not allowed to refuse? It's mandatory?
1: Yeah.
0: God damn. So, let's play the game.
1: I want us to play Truth or Dare.
0: Man, I'm so scared of Truth or Dare because... But you know, anyway, let's see.
1: Well, the penalty is a free to answer.
0: What's the penalty?
1: You're going to play two songs of my first back to back.
0: How many songs?
1: Two.
0: Mm-hmm. Okay, that's a fair penalty,
1: So what do you choose? The truth or the death?
0: Truth.
1: Okay. Mm-hmm. If you are going to choose between Chris Brown and Olise, who would you choose?
0: If I were to choose between Chris Brown and Michael Olise, oh my god! No! I'm not choosing. Why did you ask me that question? Hey! Man, I've loved Chris Brown for the longest. Michael Olise, that's been recent, like the last 2 years, I think. Oh my god, no. I'll play your songs back to back. Which songs do you want? Not in this hour, though.
1: Okay. You'll play me Come Through.
0: Come Through by?
1: Chris Brown and Ha.
0: Okay.
1: And then Care to Be Lonely by Dua Lipa.
0: Care to Be Lonely, Dua Lipa. That one I'm not so certain.
1: Okay, you'll play me Real Plenty by Ben Gunter.
0: Plenty, Benny Ganter. I'm guessing yes. So yeah, trust me, there is no one I was going to choose. I accept the penalty. Kefem.
2: Hello.
0: Hi, good morning.
2: Morning, Aggie.
0: Yeah, who am I speaking to?
2: Okello.
0: Okello, what song would you like to listen to?
2: I want to listen to Kaba.
0: Kapeke. Okay, Kefem. KFM.
2: Hello, Abby.
0: Hi.
2: Good morning.
0: Good morning. How are you doing?
2: I'm okay. How are you?
0: I'm well, thank you.
2: You are giving the happiest time of your life.
0: Yes! Right?
2: Yeah.
0: Okay, talk to me. What's up? Thank you for listening in.
2: You sleep for me. You sleep. Chris Brown. Ruthless and the Asa.
0: New Flame. All right. Talk about your 10 of 10. Brian, you want to listen to Starboy? That is a song by The Weeknd of his Starboy album. You can call him Abu Tesfaye. By the way, for those who think he's American, he's Canadian. But a lot of stars are not actually American. Let me let you in on some. The Weeknd is Canadian. Justin Bieber is Canadian. Drake is Canadian. Celine Dion is Canadian. But, I mean, eventually they move to the U.S. and that's where they start their careers and start living there. But usually they're not actually from there.
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0: is a true fact. As one of the people when Kapeka dropped this song, I found it so comic. Like, it's just the words in there. I had to ask around, like, what does Jemen sing? What does Yanuo say? What? Like, I had a lot of questions about this song. And then Kabai itself, I asked, is like, what does it mean? But you know what? It actually blew up and became one of the biggest songs, to be honest, to the extent that people misused it and had to play it even where it wasn't necessary. Tell me why. There are certain people who played this song on their introduction ceremonies, and they brought on that Temen single dance on an introduction ceremony. Make it make sense. But yeah, a lot of people were super obsessed with it. And if you're the kind of person that loves to run with what's trending, what's popping at the moment, then definitely you'll find yourself playing certain songs where they shouldn't be played. Happy Tuesday, 6th of October 2026. But it happened to be his breakthrough song, by the way. That's how most of us got to know about Kapeke.
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0: All right, so the question is, help me make history at 55. 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

0: Becky, I'ma live for you forever. The remix. Good morning. It's 6 minutes after 11 o'clock, Tuesday, October 6th, 2026. Starting off with Blank Check, the song that you requested for, was it Plenty by Benny Ganta? Well, I wasn't able to find that song. And thank God, already on the playlist was Not To You, Benny Ganta. So I guess I've paid one of my debts, yeah? I'm left with one. Or my... how do I call it? My penalties. That was one penalty. Yeah, there's another one coming up. Good morning. I hope you're having a great and fantastic Tuesday, 6th of October, 2026. Yes, yesterday was a good night for me, to be honest. I mean, there is this meme that I've seen. That guy is all over my FYP, and I know for even others, because when you look at how he was just chilling, he was covering himself, you'd think he was in his bed. It's like, no pressure. I'm talking about Michael, listen, because yesterday the Nation League's game between France and Belgium, France won 4-1 for Belgium. So I was just looking at this video, and dude was unbothered. He's just sitting there, he's chilling, dozing halfway. And then they get him off the bench onto the turf, and God damn it, he brought his A game. Not that he has never been on his A game up until, for me, this is my thinking. And I don't like the fact that they're always putting him against Yamin Yamal. Like, why? Every time someone talks about Michael Olise, there is a Lamine Yamal camp ready in the comment section, fighting, pulling ropes. If that's your favorite, let him be your favorite. I actually feel like if Michael Olise had the PR that Lamine Yamal has, yeah. Anyway, so I'm just telling you how my evening went. I just love dudes. I love his aura and how he goes on about his stuff. No pressure. You know what I mean? So it was very impressive that he gets on there, scores 2 goals, 1 assist. Who does that? 100%. So I was happy and excited. Let's talk about this.
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0: You know how, man, I feel for people who have to wake up very early in the morning, like 5 a.m. you're on the road. I get it. The early bird catches the worm. Why are we trying to catch the worm anyway? There is someone who made a meme about that. Like, why are we trying to catch the worm? Let the worm thrive. Let the early bird thrive as well. It was just, there is this guy. He's very comical, if I should call him that, and very humorous. There is how he delivers his content, and it's super duper brilliant. So he was talking about this whole phase, phrase of the early bird catching the worm. It's like, why are we trying to catch the worm? Why can't we let the worm be? So the people who wake up very early in the morning, the early birds who get to work as early as 6 a.m. When it comes to Kampala, I do understand, because, man, you have to beat the traffic. Otherwise, you're going to get to work late. So for me, as Owase, I always say, man, don't take me back to high school. That's like, what, morning prep? Do you know how we used to wake up for morning prep at 5 a.m. in the morning? That was serious torture. I mean, you go, you take a shower, you're dozing, you go to class, you're seated on your desk, but you're dozing. Like, man, that was serious torture. Absolutely, 100%. So I remember telling myself, dear God, the moment I'm done with school and I get into the workspace, please bless me with a job that doesn't require me to wake up very early in the morning. Do you know how sweet that sleep is? The 5 a.m., 6 a.m. sleep coming to 7 a.m. It's so, so sweet. So me, I enjoy it 100%, and I'm blessed that I don't have to wake up really early. But then also, there are people who are night owls. They love to stay up at night. They do their jobs or their work at night. Some, it's by default, but others, it's a choice that they make. So they're presented shifts, for example. And like, would you rather work in the morning? Would you rather work in the night? Which one is favorable for you? Depending. There are people who just love to sleep during the day, and their minds are alert in the night. That's when they put in the work. That is when they do their best. So I don't know about you, but for me, if I were presented a query or an option or options of to choose between working in the morning, in the afternoon, or in the evening, I'm definitely choosing this time. Now, for me, it's in between morning and evening. But would you rather work in the morning or in the night, and why? KFM.
2: Hi.
0: Hey, darling, how are you doing?
2: I'm fair, how are you?
0: I'm well, thank you. You sound fair.
2: I just called to say hi to Ekode.
0: Ah! Girl, what? When did we come to that?
2: What?
0: When did we get there?
2: Why should I say hi to him?
0: I didn't say you shouldn't say hi. I didn't say you shouldn't say hi to him. You only Ekode, not, and me? What about me?
2: You have men, you have Christopher, and you have Alyssa, you have everybody.
0: Oh my God! Stop
2: Bye.
0: It. Matter of fact, come through. Ha, Chris Brown, in case you do not know who Ha is, she's an American singer, songwriter, very gorgeous, beautiful aura, and she has great music. She is an Oscar and Grammy Award winner, so don't think she's underrated. She just does her work low-key, and that's how she decided to go on about her life. Blank check, I'm done with my penalty.
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0: Calvin Harris, Love is in a Past Life. This was one of the songs that were released last year and happened to be the best, in my opinion, man. Every time you hear me say one of the best songs, it's in my opinion as Owase, because, I mean, you could listen. This is very subjective, yeah? Everyone has their tastes and preferences, likes and dislikes. So I might say this was one of the best songs of the year 2026, or rather 2024, and you're like, Owase, what? Like, when you listen to that song, you can categorize it among the best. Yes, because for me, I resonate with it. Oh, it resonates with me, and I can relate to it, and I love it. And for me, it's not just a song because it's popular, because it's trending at the moment. I don't move like that. It has to be a song that I truly resonate with. It can be about the beat. I could love the beat. Maybe the lyrics, not necessarily. I could love the lyrics and not the beat necessarily. It just has to be something about it that stands out. So when it comes to this particular song, as you can tell, I'm a huge fan of Calvin Harris. I've talked about him, David Guetta. I've talked about Kygo as well, how they produce upbeat music. Beautiful. And he knows how to pick them 100%. He knows who is good for what. So Calvin Harris, super duper talented producer, 100%. So, yeah, when it comes to this one, I think it was one of the best for the year 2024, crossing into the year 2025. Good morning. It's 27 minutes after 11 o'clock, Tuesday, 6th of October, 2026. Someone said, Owase, the reason you don't like waking up early or being an early bird is because you're lazy. What do you mean I'm lazy? I'm here every day. Monday to Saturday, you can't say I'm lazy. No, it doesn't work like that. But I hear you. But at the end of the day, what I do know is, yeah, tastes and preferences, likes and dislikes. So if you are an early bird that loves to catch the worm, why not? If you are a night owl, why not? There you go. Let's listen to the song, Sweet But Psycho, Ava Max. It's a song that's been requested by Timothy. No, Timothy requested for Calm's Court, You're the Reason. Ooh, featuring Leon and Lewis. The one that requested for this one, you didn't put your name. Sweet But Psycho.
1: 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The Hook. 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

Sugar Max, Alan Roker, Sweet But Psycho. Yes, there is those that love them Sweet But Psycho. I'm telling you, because that means they're bringing some excitement into your life. If they're just sweet, man, can you imagine the irony that they'll be like, if you're just a sweet person or a sweet girl, it's like, yeah, that they get to a certain point and they find like you're boring. Like, man, she's super, she's boring. There's no drama in my life. There is no nothing until you actually get the psycho part of it and you cannot take it anymore. Like, man, I can't deal with this psychopath. I'm done. And, you know, in the song, Ava Max actually talks of the fact that she is right but wrong at the same time. So, yeah, Sweet But Psycho. Not in between. Bam Bam, Camila Cabello, Ed Sheeran coming up. 933.

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0: Tuesday, 6th of October, 2026. That is Thames right there. Burning. Born in the Wild, the name of the album. My name is Agit Wase. Let's find out what is making news and catch you in the next hour. Super Cash is coming up.
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4: 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Mama, this was it. 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Cinema Kosa.
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5: Park grills finance minister officials. PFF denies holding talks with Salim Saleh.
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5: 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With the news on KFM, I'm Betty Mudondo. The Public Accounts Committee of Parliament has grilled Minister of Finance officials over spending more than 160 billion shillings on goods and services, an amount legislators say is equivalent to the entire budget of another ministry. While interfacing with officials led by the Undersecretary Dr. Damulira Senguzi, Committee Chairperson Patrick Nsamba asked them to explain how such a huge sum could be spent on goods and services, directing them to produce a full list of the items purchased. In response, the head of accounts at the ministry, Hilda Yamaizi, said the 160 billion shillings covered stationery, furniture and other items.
6: Yeah, so kindly submit the details of this, because it looks like you're unable to. I wish I began with them in the morning.
7: This is very broad, from property management to inputs, stationery, not many things anyway. But the list is there. We can provide it in the trial balance, what makes up these goods and services.
5: Meanwhile, the committee also faulted the finance ministry officials for initiating and completing 14 procurements worth 15.3 billion shillings without preparing the required multi-year procurement plans as required by the PPDA Act. Now, the opposition People's Front for Freedom has refuted media reports claiming that General Salim Saleh is in advanced talks with party leaders over the release of the prominent political figure and founder of the party, Dr. Kizza Besigye. The Deputy Chief of Cabinet for Police and Communication, Harold Kaija, told KFM that the reports are completely false, noting that no senior PFF leader has been granted access to Besigye since the day he collapsed in court on July 29th. He says they therefore cannot negotiate without his instruction.
8: The story is completely false and should be treated with the contempt it deserves. No senior leader has been granted access to our leader since the day he collapsed in court. We therefore cannot negotiate without his instructions. On the record, Dr. Kizza Besigye has applied for bail 4 times and been denied on all occasions. We shall continue to pursue all legal avenues available to us. The proceedings in court do not require us to beg or apologize. It is evident, even without lawyers, that our leader is innocent. The evidence presented in court by the state cannot convict him. Our demand is simple and clear. Let the state stop interfering in the legal process or simply give up the case. Freedom for all for freedom.
5: Now, the Director of Public Prosecutions, Lino Nguzu, has clarified that his office is not prosecuting Rose Tosime, who has been described as the late Moses Matovu's alleged girlfriend. Nguzu says Tosime is not a suspect in the murder and therefore the DPP has no basis to charge her. The DPP says the key suspect, Vincent Nsamba, has already been charged with the murder before the Makindye Magistrates Court and remanded to Luzira Upper Prison. Nguzu says his office is still seeking more information about the circumstances surrounding Matovu's murder and the suspects arrested in connection with the case. He says the DPP's office prosecutes cases based on investigations brought to it mainly by police. According to the DPP, Tosime is a key witness in the Matovu murder case. Now, the Church of Uganda has resolved that it will halt the creation of new dioceses across the country, according to Archbishop Stephen Kazimba Mgalu. Archbishop Kazimba says prospective dioceses, including Koroko and Bukedi, should use this window to prepare adequately before their establishment can be considered.
9: This time should be a time of preparation. They should work ensuring there is a house for the bishop, there is a garden for the bishop, there is space, there is account, there is actually even other income generation project, not just creating a diocese with a purpose of raising resources from the Christians. We need now to have income generation project.
5: The Archbishop has, however, cautioned against creating new dioceses with expectation that local church leaders will retain their leadership positions indefinitely. He says leadership responsibilities in the church are not permanent and should not be the driving force behind the creation of the new dioceses.
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5: A new Economic Policy Research Center report shows that 92.9% of Uganda's informal workers lack insurance cover, with irregular incomes, limited financial literacy, and mistrust among the key barriers to uptake. To bridge the gap, UNDP Uganda and the Insurance Regulatory Authority are backing the Insurance Innovation Challenge to develop affordable and accessible microinsurance products. UNDP Country Director says selected innovators will receive mentorship to develop digital tools and business models targeting underserved communities.
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11: 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Go for it.
5: France is bracing for nationwide student protests today as demonstrators demand more government investment in education. The protests follow a week of unrest that saw hundreds of schools blockaded, more than 5,000 arrests, and at least 190 students injured. Students are protesting overcrowded classrooms, deteriorating school buildings, and teacher shortages. The government says it has announced measures to address their concerns, but the union says the proposals offer nothing concrete and has called for wider mobilization. Teachers' unions have also backed the protests, with authorities preparing for further demonstrations across the country.
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5: Now, fans will have free entry when Uganda's Crested Cranes host Zambia in the first leg of the 2028 CAF Women's Olympic qualifier on Thursday at Ham Stadium, Nachivubo. FUFA's says kickoff is at 4 p.m. with supporters encouraged to turn up in large numbers. The team stepped up preparations on Monday after five foreign best players joined camp, bringing the number in camp to 8. That was the news on KFM. Stay tuned.
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0: Forever, Australia. It just, if you're a fan of Alan Walker and his music, you just record a video when you're together, and then he put it all in one video celebrating them. 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Good afternoon. All right, my name is Agi Wansi. Coming up is Oteso Tia, Dr. Brain, and then Sing for Cash in a bit.
1: 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What?

0: Breakfast Special, 22 minutes after midday. Good afternoon. My name is Agit Wase. So it's time for Sing for Cash. Yesterday, we started off on a high. It was so good. The girlies did well. And today, we're hoping for the same thing. So call lines are open for you, 751-933-900,
1: 0701-933-940-393-933-933.
0: Hello? Hi, who am I speaking to?
1: I'm fine.
0: Yeah, your name?
1: My name is Best.
0: What song would you like to sing?
1: I would like to sing Thermometer.
0: Which one?
1: Thermometer.
0: Okay.
1: It's in our language, in Kinyarwanda.
0: Oh, okay.
1: Yeah. When I sing, the Thermometer.
0: Okay, second contender, KFM.
2: Hello.
0: Hi, good afternoon.
2: Hi, Abby.
0: Yeah.
2: This is Odegaard. Can I sing today?
0: Okay.
2: All right. Start out from the game, Omoyo.
0: Okay.
2: All right. Ooh, your eyes are Musina. Don't go nowhere or go on ya. When you came, you go nowhere. Omoyo akusimobele bati mayote ya sirika oya wuli nanti yesu aita abasajja bamugamba sirike bati mayote ya sirika yesu katonda wange mwana wa daudi asasire yesu akolebye wunyo bawandonga nange mpoti omoyo omoyo Ali wano kati omoyo Ali wano lelo imba omoyo Ali wano kati omoyo Ali wano lelo.
0: Okay, in the next hour you vote for your favorite contender.
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4: We focus on the Ugandan capital, Kampala. 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

0: again from Little Mix. The song is Touch playing for you this afternoon. 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A little touch, yeah, can change everything. 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
0: All right, so let's start off with the fact that musically, this year has not been good for Tracy Mellon. I mean, she's been opening up about her health and how she had to take a time off of music to take care of her physical health. If you have seen her, you can tell that yes, there's a little difference from what she looked like last year. So for the fans who are asking Tracy Mellon this year, what's up, no music, what is going on, what's not happening, she's opened up about her health and the fact that she needed to first get it and check. Moving away from that, I want to talk about Kim Kardashian, who currently is dating Lewis Hamilton, who is a Formula One driver. Now, Kim, after splitting with Kanye West, after divorcing Kanye West, she had a brief relationship with Pete Davidson, and then also the relationship didn't work out, and she let it go. And we didn't know that chick has been single for the last 5 years. Of course, there had been speculations in media that she was dating Odell Beckham Jr., but it wasn't true. At least she never got to talk about that or even address the rumors. But now that she is seemingly in a healthy relationship with Lewis Hamilton, she's saying, what you do not know about me is I had to take 5 years, half a decade, so that I can heal from everything. Heal from Kanye, heal from Pete Davidson, and then also be there for my children, take care of them, spend more time with them. And when Lewis Hamilton came into my life, I was like, okay, I guess this is the right time. And she gave word of advice that when the time is right, everything will work itself out. So take your time. Take the time to heal so that you get the right person. If you keep on rebounds, honey, you'll keep in that circle. That's what Kim Kardashian is saying. Moving away from that, also, she's talking of the fact that she employs five nannies for her four children. Now, she has Northwest, she has St. West, she has Chicago West, and she has Sam West. Two boys, two girls. These are the kids that she shares with Kanye West. As you can tell, that's their last name. So, anyway, she can afford it. Five nannies is like, girl, what? But you know what? When you come to think of it, it's okay. There is no reward for suffering. If you can afford the nannies, please, by all means, make your life easy. Because what's the essence of making money? Waking up every day, going and hustling, and still you cannot make it easier on your end. So she's saying, when it comes to the nannies, they're there to take care of my children. And they work in shifts. They have to be hands-on 100%. And she's also saying, however, she's a hands-on mom. She takes her kids to school, picks them up from school, reads books with them, and then also has dinner with them every day. So she's the one in charge at the end of the day. Balancing both her romantic relationship with Lewis Hamilton and taking care of her children. So yeah, man, to be rich. Hey. Five nannies.
1: 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The Hook. The Hook. 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
2: The Hook. 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

0: affairs of the Heartland for you this afternoon, Tuesday, 6th of October, 2026. Good afternoon. My name is Aggie Owase. 1 minute on to 1 o'clock. 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

0: Jenna's for you. This is heaven. What is heaven like to you? Is it a good meal? Is it to be in love? Is it, like, what is heaven? Is it being on a trip? That one thing that makes you feel like, ooh, ecstatic, ecstatic. That is heaven for you. I don't know about you, but man, peace of mind is my heaven. If I don't have peace of mind, then that's chaos right there. And chaos cannot create heaven for me. So anything that gives me peace of mind, that right there is my heaven, 100%. Nick Jonas released this song off his Spaceman album in 2021. And by the way, if you are a fan of Nick, then I'm letting you in on the fact that he has a new album. And that's called Send the Best. He actually released it earlier this year in February, 6th of February. So you might be wondering, like, there's no new music. There is new music, 100%. If you are interested in an artist, you can always, like, look them up. Does Nick Jonas have a new album or not? Speaking of which, this song I talked about yesterday, Passion Zero, it's a new song by Taylor Swift. It has already received a lot of backlash. Someone say, man, Taylor, we cannot go from the life of a showgirl, from upper lights, to this. And the comments were very insensitive, 100%, but then also humorous, yeah? It's not like Taylor Swift is the girl that has to have the perfect songs all the time. Sometimes they can get it wrong. So I don't know about you, and I promised yesterday I would play for you Passion Zero. And in case you don't know what that means, that's like the very first person diagnosed by a certain illness. So Taylor Swift teamed up on this 12 studio album. If anything, it is a reissue of the life of a showgirl. So he teamed up with Shell Beck, Max Martin, and came up with Passion Zero. So let's listen to it, and then we can judge it. You can let me know if you like it or not.
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0: Yeah. Man, I have been following up on social media, and there is some baby mama drama going on. The gist is gisting. And knowing me, I'm definitely going to let you in on it, because it concerns one of my faves. I'm not going to tell you who, but I will give you the gist. Did you like Passion Zero? Someone say, Taylor, please, let's not get it. Because in there, Taylor says, let's get it. So what do you think about it? Yeah, we're going to be talking about it in the next time. I know there's some people, or there is someone who loves Taylor Swift so much, and they'll definitely say, man, once it's a banger. Or you could say, no, it's not a banger. For now, let's get into Sing for Cash.
1: Sing for Cash. Sing for Cash. Impress your buddies. Amuse the judge. Sing for Cash. In association with Mirinda.
0: Okay, here are the snippets of the two contenders that we have.

0: mkono wa guru umoe akukunogoro basi mayote ya sirika oya umi ya kiesa ita awasabia vamo gamba sirike basi mayote ya sirika kiesu katonda wange mana wada uge sasiru kiesu akole vye unu mawa nunga nange mpo kumoyo umoe.
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2: Good afternoon, how are you?
1: Good, how are you doing? Who are you going with?
2: This is Martinelli going with Odegaard.
1: Odegaard. I think it's because he's an Arsenal supporter. Good afternoon. Who are you voting for? How are you doing?
3: I'm doing well.
1: Yes.
3: I don't press number two.
1: Okay, KFM. Hello. KFM, good afternoon.
4: Good afternoon, Agi.
1: Yeah, who am I speaking to?
4: This is Tony from Nigeria.
1: Tony, who impressed you?
4: We keep the money.
1: We keep the money. Okay, if you say so.
5: Good afternoon, Agi.
1: Good afternoon, how are you doing?
5: I'm well, thank you.
1: It's me.
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5: Good afternoon,
1: sweetheart. How are you doing?
5: I'm doing good. How are you?
1: I'm well, thank you.
5: Thanks for the amazing show.
1: Thank you for listening in, always. Okay, KFM.
6: Hello.
1: Hi, who am I speaking to? Who are you voting for?
6: Number two.
1: All right, the voting closed. Yeah, they said Odegaard was singing nonchalantly, like he was talking awesome. But he's been voted for, so he takes the cash.
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2: Kenya confirms its first fatal imported case of Ebola, Bundibugyo virus disease. Government approves 8.9 billion shillings for purchase of over 2,000 acres of land for the resettlement of households at high risk of landslides in the Elgon region. Nigeria mourns 32 people killed after a military plane crashed into a swamp. And almost 2,000 schools are blockaded as protests rage on across France.
1: Kampala's trending hit. 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

0: song is from his 8th studio album, Scotcher, Sean Potovlo calling. 18 minutes on to 2 o'clock. Good afternoon. Tuesday, 6th of October, 2026. My name is Agit Wasi. Chicken Tonight is open for you 24/7. 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And if you'd like to win yourself some chicken tonight, the call lines are open for you. 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Always remember to call in and give me your details off air, right? But if that is not possible, if you're not able to catch me, our WhatsApp line is 0747032192. 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
1: Yes.
0: Who am I speaking to?
1: I'm Sandy.
0: Where are you calling in from?
1: I'm at the Buganda Road.
0: Buganda Road. Okay. What's your favorite chicken tonight brunch? Call me off air and give me your details. Here is the most trending country song. And by the way, not only does it have numbers, but it has also set the record. Broken a record that has been existent for a lot of years, many years. The Mariah Carey All I Want for Christmas song has been the best and longest running chart topper in the U.S. history. However, Choosing Texas, a song by Ella Langley, did not come to play. And by the way, this is off her second studio album, and it happens to be her first number one single on Billboard Hot 100. Still holding that record, Dandelion. That is the name of the album, but the song is Choosing Texas.
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Teacher the Band from Rwanda, Eric Omondi from Kenya, Reggie, Remana Makula, Shiba Karungi, Spice Diana, Karuka Sita, Fik Fameka, Gloria Boogie, Winnie Nwaji, Joe

0: anytime you want.
1: The finest ever. Okay, not the finest ever, but they were in Afrobeat, Space Queer, Peter and Paul. Yeah, separate now. Give me that. I like that. So, Kathy, there is your message here. That's why I said, hurry up. Just tell, from Country Princess is saying, just tell Kathy, I said I love and appreciate her voice so much. It's like easy Sunday music.
2: Oh,
1: yeah.
2: How sweet.
1: Yeah, you tell her that.
2: Oh my, thank you, Country Princess. I love you too so very much.
1: Ah! I'm getting jealous. I'm kidding. 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
5: Kenya confirms a first Ebola death and Nigeria mourns 32 plane crash victims.
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5: It is the 2 o'clock news and I'm Catherine Agenu. Kenya has confirmed its first ever case of Ebola. A Kenyan citizen who has been living in the Democratic Republic of Congo for the past 7 years. Health Minister Aidan Duale said the patient, who fell ill a month ago and was treated in several hospitals in DR Congo, died after arriving in Nairobi. Duale said the patient boarded a flight on Saturday and underwent normal public screening at the main airport in Nairobi before he was transferred by a relative to a hospital in the city. More than 4,000 people have died from Ebola in DR Congo this year in what is the second most deadly known outbreak of the disease. Shortly after DR Congo declared an outbreak of Ebola in May, it was also reported in Uganda where 2 people have died. Uganda has, however, declared that by the World Health Organization in August of this year, free of the Ebola disease. The Public Accounts Committee of Parliament has grilled Ministry of Finance officials over spending more than 160 billion shillings on goods and services, an amount the legislators say is equivalent to the entire budget of another ministry. While interfacing with officials led by the Undersecretary, Dr. Damolida Senmozi, Committee Chairperson Patrick Nsamba asked them to explain how such a huge sum of money could be spent on goods and services, directing them to produce a full list of the said items. In response, the head of accounts at the ministry, Hilda Nyamaisi, said that the 160 billion shillings covered stationery, furniture, and other items.
6: Yeah, so kindly submit the details of this because it looks like you're unable to. I wish I began with them in the morning.
7: This is very broad, from property management to inputs, stationery, not many things anyway. But the list is there. We can provide it in the trial balance, what makes up these goods and services.
5: Meanwhile, the committee also faulted the finance ministry officials for initiating and completing 14 procurements worth 15 billion shillings without preparing the required multi-year procurement plans as required by the PPDA Act. The opposition People's Front for Freedom has refuted media reports claiming that General Salim Saleh Ukalib Akandra Naho, a presidential advisor, is in advanced talks with party leaders over the release of a prominent political figure and founder of the party, Dr. Kizza Besigye, the Deputy Chief of Cabinet for Policy and Communication. Harold Keja tells KFM that the reports are completely false, noting that no senior PFF leader has been granted access to Besigye since the day he collapsed in court on July 29th. He says that they therefore cannot negotiate without his instructions.
0: The story is completely false and should be treated with the contempt it deserves. No senior leader has been granted access to our leader since the day he collapsed in court. We therefore cannot negotiate without his instructions. On the record, Dr. Kizza Besigye has applied for bail 4 times and been denied on all occasions. We shall continue to pursue all legal avenues available to us. The proceedings in court do not require us to beg or apologize. It is evident, even without lawyers, that our leader is innocent. The evidence presented in court by the state cannot convict him. Our demand is simple and clear. Let the state stop interfering in the legal process or simply give up the case. Freedom for all for freedom.
5: The Church of Uganda has resolved to halt the creation of new dioceses across the country, and this is according to the Archbishop Stephen Kazimba Mugalu. He says that prospective dioceses, including Koboko and Bukedi, should use this window to prepare adequately before their establishment can be considered.
8: This time should be time of preparation. They should work ensuring there is a house for the bishop, there is a garden for the bishop, there is space, there is account, there is actually even other income generating project, not just creating a diocese with a purpose of raising resources from the Christians. We need now to have income generating project.
5: The Archbishop has, however, cautioned against creating new dioceses with the expectation that local church leaders will retain their leadership positions indefinitely. He said that believers should prepare the leadership responsibilities in church are not permanent and should not be the driving force behind creation of new dioceses. Archbishop Kazimba is in West Nile region to bid farewell to believers as he prepares to retire next year.
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5: A new Economic Policy Research Center report shows that about 93% of Uganda's informal sector workers lack insurance cover, with irregular incomes, limited financial literacy, and mistrust among the key barriers to uptake. To bridge the gap, UNDP Uganda and the Insurance Regulatory Authority are backing the insurance innovative challenge to develop affordable and accessible microinsurance products. UNDP country representative Nwame Mvwede Obahor says selected innovators will receive mentorship to develop digital tools and business models targeting underserved communities.
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10: NCBA Bank. Go for it.
5: Nigeria's President Bola Tinubu has declared 3 days of national mourning after a military aircraft crashed in southern Ondo State, killing 32 people. Authorities say the plane was on a routine mission from Benin City to Lagos when it came down in a swamp near a naval base yesterday morning. After reaching the site, the aircraft was found to be submerged underwater. A resident told the BBC that clothes and shoes had been found at the site. Smoke could also be seen rising from the area. It is the deadliest crash involving a Nigerian military aircraft since 1992. Tinubu offered his deepest condolences for the 25 passengers and 7 crew members on board and has ordered a full investigation.
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5: Fans will have free entry when Uganda's Crested Cranes host Zambia in the first leg of the 2028 CAF Women's Olympic Qualifier tomorrow at Hans Stadium, Nachingwo. FUFA says kickoff is at 4 p.m. with supporters encouraged to turn up in large numbers. The team stepped up preparations yesterday after five foreign best players joined camp, bringing the number in camp to 8. And that is the other news. I'm Kathy, and who continues? Good afternoon.
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0: That is the power that each and every one of us has, by the way. For as long as you set your mind to something, it's achievable. Of course, there is a possibility of it not working out due to different reasons. It can be that it's not meant to be. It can be that it's way beyond your capacity, but at least you have tried, you have given it your all, you have set your mind to it, like, man, I want this. You know, there is something that I was told and that I keep at the back of my mind, like, Wase, if you feel you want to do something, do it, because if you don't do it, a time will come and then you're gonna regret. You're gonna like, man, I should have done that. So every chance, every opportunity that you have to do something that you love or you like or you are inspired to do, just do it. Just like Nike says, do it. And most times, do it afraid, but do it anyways. So that is the message and the song, Will.i.am, in the scripture saying, Hall of Fame, you never knew, man. When we look at some of the people in Uganda who have raised our flag high, when it comes to arts, talk music, talk film, sports as well, very much important. I can only imagine that they had a dream, right? Maybe when they were growing up, they're like, man, I want to do this. I want to be an athlete. And they probably had people who did not believe in them. And then they had those who believed in them. But it's not enough for someone to believe in you. You have to believe in yourself first before even another person does. Yes, it's possible that you could just be seated there and you're not even sure of what to do. And someone's like, but I think you can do this. And maybe you're like, no, I don't think I can. Like, just try it. See it. Try it out and see. It could work out. It may not work out. But someone has seen it in you, or for you for that matter. And then there is you seeing it for yourself and like, man, for me, I'm meant for this. This is something that I want. And you put your mind to it, you set your mind to it, and you get it. And you get it correct. And even if it never works out, unless you tried. Yeah, always have that at the back of your mind. And also, you will not live in regret. You'll be like, man, I tried. I took the risk. It was worth it. And as much as it never worked out, well, I gave it my try. Mm-hmm. That's your message for Tuesday. I don't know where it came from, but it came from that song. 6th of October, 2026, 17 minutes after 2 o'clock. My name is Aggie Owase. Good afternoon. Here is a new song, Dax Vibes and Rama Namakula. Unzise.
1: Kampala's best music plays first.

told the fans told Benson that they missed him and hinted to be back outside and is saying, "Say no more, say less, here I am." And that is how he gave us this banger, "Back Outside." Again, for them, I mean, his name, his stage name is spelled out as BNXN, right? But when you are saying it, when you're pronouncing it, you don't say BNXN. No, you say Benson. It's just art in there. That's why you put a B and N and X and N, all the translating to Benson. So, yeah, I saw there's someone who said, "Man, I used to say BNXN." It's Benson. Good afternoon. Patient Zero, are you feeling the song or not? Taylor Swift decided to give the Swifties a back track following the Life of a Showgirl album. I don't know about you, Country Princess, you that's a Swiftie lover. She's saying she's not feeling it. Are you feeling it?

0: the newest release from Taylor Swift. She is a pop queen, 100% sold out. The most albums, by the way, and then also stage presence. We can give it to, okay, let me give it a 60. But it's just something about Patient Zero that is not sitting right with me and a lot of other people, even those who are Swifties as much as they love her music. And this is not just we, the listeners. It also is music critiques, among others. I don't know about you, and I'm not biased, but this is my opinion as Owase. I just feel like there was no charisma in the song. I feel there was no seasoning whatsoever. You know how you eat food and it's not seasoned? Like, it's not tasty at all. That is what it is. Like, it's flat. Yeah? And knowing Taylor Swift and all the music that she had put out from the past and even just last year, it's just something about this one. I don't know. Maybe now that, I mean, she got married recently, she's back at home, settled. Maybe, I don't know. You know, they say someone gets married and they get comfortable. I don't know if Taylor is now comfortable. KFM.
1: Hey,
0: hey, darling. Good afternoon.
1: Good afternoon.
0: I know you're a Swiftie. So what do you think about Patient Zero?
1: You see how Eddie Kenzo came with Stamina, that fire, those first songs, and they were vibrant, they were so nice, and then he went somehow, he went like off.
0: Okay.
1: So, with Taylor Swift, you know, there's something unique with her voice and her songs.
0: Yeah.
1: This country, even when she was still country,
0: mm-hmm.
1: and turned to pop,
0: there's
1: something with her music. It's always fire. It's always, I mean, you listen to it for the first time and you love it right away. But this one,
0: yes,
1: there's no like it. This one, there's no fire in this one. It's like, I don't know. Nah.
0: I hear you, and I know that's not a biased opinion. It's a genuine opinion.
1: It's not a bias, but this one is a no.
0: It's a no.
1: It's a downgrade to life of a showgirl.
0: Yes, no. You know what I'm talking about. Okay, at least now I get to know that you share the same sentiments with me. I mean, Taylor, how do you go from back to December? How do you go from the life of a showgirl? You go from Opa Lights, Anti-Hero, and then there's Patient Zero. Anyway, besides that, here is what the music critics are saying. Like I mentioned, for me, there's no seasoning, there's no charisma, and also the lyrics, there's no depth. And when you know Taylor Swift, the lyrics are always deep. I mean, she's one of the best songwriters, let's be honest. But here is what the critics are saying. This song she released on 25th of September 2026, and it's a part of the life of a showgirl, the encore. Now, that is the after. Wholesomely, it's been received with a lot of negativity and negative reviews, as much as we can expect commercial success. Because when it comes to Taylor, whether the Swifties will always ride for her, they will stream the music, they will attend the performances. If anything, it was premiered at the recently concluded MTV VMAs. And yeah, even the performance itself, there's some goth in it. I don't know. But this is what the critics are saying. Number one, underwhelming production. So they felt that the musical arrangement clashed. The song opens with a dramatic Celtic folk-inspired fiddle or violin, but transitions into a bouncy, jovial hip-hop beat. And some reviewers felt it did not mesh well with the haunting tone that comes from the song. And when it comes to lyrical and emotional weight, the reviewers are saying that the central medical metaphor comparing surviving a toxic ex to being patient zero of a disease, that felt a bit convoluted and lacked emotional depth and safe and formulaic. Now, I think Taylor played safe with this song, and that's why the fans and the community are saying, no, you played safe, you were restrained, you were uncharismatic, and though there are those who have appreciated the chorus and the way it flows. So it was premiered at the 2026 MTV Video Music Awards, and the cinematic video was definitely directed by Taylor Swift, and it also features Dakota Johnson and Colin Farrell, and the gothic psychological thriller that you get to see in that video. You can watch it, and then you get to tell us, maybe we are biased, of which I don't think. How do you go from this to that?

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0: again, someone being your antidote. That's like medicine. You know, if you have like taken poison or any toxins in your body, an antidote is medicine that's given to you to counteract them. Now, imagine somebody being your antidote. Like, they're the ones. Okay, I will put it this way. This is a song by Nayo and Adekunle Gold. Beautiful song. I enjoyed it from start to finish. Not that I'm getting to know it now. I knew it since it's released in the year 2021, and it's one of those really beautiful, flawless alphabet songs rather. So I think here they're talking, you know, when you've like been in a place of toxicity, right? And this is not only for like romantic relationships, but also like friendships. Man, friendships can also be toxic. Yeah. So, and then you meet another person, another lover or another friend, and they are your antidote. It's like they're neutralizing all those toxins, all the toxicity that you had to take or to go through, man. Beautiful right there. Good afternoon. In case you do not know who Nayo is, she's an English singer and songwriter, Grammy Award nominated, by the way, from London. So she teamed up with Adekunle Gold, aka Edgy Baby.
1: They don't have their energy. Activities like jogging, activities like running.
2: So sport in general.
1: Sport in general. But I got an ACL, I was playing football. But even basketball, I started training. But even other sports. I'm going to start badminton very soon.
3: Bye.
1: Remove that. Eh?
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1: Rembo.
0: Gotta be me at the boom.
1: Maybe
0: your mommy. It's time for you to give us a call and tell us which song you'd like to listen to. KFM, good afternoon.
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4: Good afternoon to you.
0: How are you doing?
4: I'm doing
0: well. We are very good. Who are we speaking to?
4: This is Saidi from Chitezi.
0: Yes, Saidi from Chitezi. What do you want to listen to?
4: I wanted to listen to Carolina by Bobby Wine.
0: Carolina by Bobby Wine.
4: Yeah.
0: Okay, we'll see what to do for you. KFM, good afternoon.
5: Good evening, sir.
0: Mukuru, it's afternoon.
5: Kesson, hello.
1: Hi, how are you doing? What are we speaking to?
5: We're talking to Eric from Boston, Massachusetts.
1: Yes, Eric, what do you want to listen to today?
5: I would love to listen to the song called this one, Edukens of Who. I've forgotten it now. The brand new one from Eddie Kenzo.
1: 5G.
5: Yes?
1: 5G.
5: Yes, give me that one.
0: Okay, we shall give you that one. On WhatsApp, good afternoon, Emeka and Yada. Thank you for the show. Mwanjejo Frekuchi Sawe Kazo, kindly play for me T.
1: By Rema.
0: Buji Buji. 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
6: Good afternoon.
0: How are you doing?
6: Good, and you?
0: Very good. Who are we speaking to?
6: Nobat.
0: Yes, Nobat. Where are you calling from?
6: Wandegea.
0: What do you want to listen to? A
6: song from Medi.
0: Any song from Medi? Okay.
1: What
0: to play? Four.
1: Na eko jete ramu.
0: You. Four. Na. We.
1: Banange stop.
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0: 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Eddie Kenzo with 5G. Bad tonight. I feel a bad car in me. Eddie Kenzo with 5G. Playing at 23 minutes at the top of the hour with the Mega Romantic Mochiga and.
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1: Ramble.
0: Yadabim Yadabim.
1: Love your mommy.
0: Eki Biriganya. It is that time where we get to get the Masanyalaze of 5G. Talking about the sports update with Jijinho.
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0: Joining us right about now is Narulunjiwa Sports in Uganda, the one and only. G-Breezy, baby.
4: How are you doing, guys? How are you doing? Good afternoon.
0: Good afternoon, Miss Sports. How are you?
4: Very well. How are you, Emeka?
0: I'm good, Miss Kepsoni.
4: How is Yada?
1: Yada is doing well. Thank you for asking.
4: Ah, perfect. Good to hear. Let's start off with the latest because the boys are back. I'm speaking about the Uganda Cranes. They're back into the country, returned from South Africa this afternoon, at least going by the confirmation, the pictures we've seen online, where they played two friendlies against DRC. One was a 2-0 win for them. The other that was played yesterday, actually, that was a 1-1 draw. James Bogere getting that goal late for the Uganda Cranes. And that way, they were able to finish the international break on a high, because overall, they played 4 games. They didn't lose a single game. They won 2. They drew 2. So you would say it's been a successful international break for them. But like I said, the pictures that we have, the players, the Habata Chase, the Hilary Mkundanes, Jonathan Hannington, Sebal, David Lukwago, those are the players that have largely returned to Uganda. The expectation of the thinking is that most of the players have connected directly from South Africa to their respective countries where they play their trip. So it is largely the locally based players that have returned to Kampala this morning or this afternoon, and the international break is almost done, so they'll have little time to rest before they can rejoin their respective clubs for the Uganda Premier League that will be returning tomorrow, and that's match day 5. But nevertheless, it does remain that the Uganda Cranes have overall had a successful international break. But away from the Uganda Cranes, we have some really, really good news to share regarding basketball and Ugandan basketballers going pro or even being able to sign contracts elsewhere. Apart from Uganda, Lady Raiders have officially announced the signing of Martina Anyango, who will be joining the program for the 2026-2027 season. She does arrive after a very, very standout career with the UCU Lady Cannons last season, where she established herself as one of the premier poster girls, you would say, not just in Uganda but East Africa, but also because most recently she did lead the Lady Cannons to the 2026 National Basketball League Championship, and she was named the league's playoffs MVP. She was averaging 16 points and 12 rebounds, and so it's no shocker that she's been able to make such a move. She's earned multiple honors during her championship under her name: best center, top rebounder, a selection to the league's best 5 team, and she's been everything you would imagine when it does come to a female basketballer, especially at that young age. So it is good to see her make the move. She will be playing in the US, and I expect that will do so much in terms of adding to what she already has as a player. In the title series alone, she totaled 70 points plus 73 rebounds. Those numbers are so very good, and she has many other aspects of her game that are strong, and I expect that she can only get better. She's been on very, so wait and see. The Lady Raiders will officially kick off their season on the 5th of November. They'll be taking on Charlotte at the United Supermarkets Arena, and so we definitely will be following all the action to try and see how our girl Martina Anyango will be progressing as she goes on to play basketball in the US. Again, we close this one off with another update regarding women's sports. This time around rugby, because the women's squad for the Safari Sevens this weekend in Nairobi, Kenya, has been named the team captain is going to be none other than Grace Auma. But overall, this is the squad. It's Nabagala, Grace, Adon, Susan, Namaviro, Lydia, Katesa, Gertrude, Anguchia, Justin, Chirabo, Sarah, Nambozo, Mustula, Bushira, Namtevi, Tina Akelo, who is the vice captain, Mufua, Rachel, and then Tiko Latif. I did speak about, yes, I did speak about Grace Auma being the captain. Of course, the head coach is Onechan Charles, and then, you know, the other people in terms of the technical team. The physio team manager at Young Winnie doesn't really change, but that's the squad that will be representing Uganda in terms of the Lady Cranes and the Safari Sevens that will be happening this weekend at the Nyayo Stadium in Nairobi, Kenya. So, Eneka Diada, you have that for now in the 5 o'clock hour. We'll continue to build up to that Olympic qualifier between the Crystal Cranes and Zambia, but also speak about a legend in Lionel Messi. He's going to be showing up for Argentina one more time this very night. So we'll speak about that game as well.
0: Is that going to be his last game?
4: Yes. Official farewell against Benin.
0: Against Benin?
4: Yeah.
0: Where is it going to be? Is it going to be in Argentina or Benin?
4: What's the place you love most? Buenos Aires.
0: It's called Buenos Aires.
4: That's why I say the one you love the most.
0: Oh, yes. I was supposed to be there, but I know we had to work. But anyway, she has gone away.
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0: giving a bit of information on the best music. Sean Paul featuring Alexis. Got to love you. Bling up 3 minutes at the top of the hour with the make of the romantic machine. And
1: Yungal Yada.
0: Y'all him chitty together. Billy Billy. Them kikuyo.
1: Rembo.
0: Yada bim yada bim.
1: Baby wa mami.
0: Eki bidi nganya. Wait. So, have you ever been in that situation where your border guy is fighting with another border guy? He's riding you.
1: But then, they are kicking at each other.
0: Then we are kicking at each other and abusing each other.
1: Bro.
0: So this, so today, I parked my car. Like, oh, I'm going to be late. So the guy riding me, he came and knocked someone. And he knocked like another border from the back. And this border guy is like, oh, why are you going to me the chichi? Then my border guy, but you don't like your aga. Aren't you seeing where you're going? Me, I had to knock you. This one said, Twale rioling akatogo kebienda.
1: Wow. Wow.
0: Then my border guy, and I was shocked. These border guys were not vulgar at each other today. Then I said, Olinga Katogo Kevienda. Then this one told him, Olinga Rolex Yama Jama.
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9: Kosasi forgives finance minister and seven arrested over money bouquets.
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9: It is the 4 o'clock news and I'm Catherine Agenu. Parliament's Committee on Commissions, Statutory Authorities and State Enterprises has accepted an apology from Finance Minister Henry Musa Asizi for failing to appear before the committee to respond to accountability queries raised in the Auditor General's report. Last week, the committee suspended its sessions following the repeated failure of the minister to appear without communication. This also forced a section of legislators to move a motion to censure the minister for his continuous failure to honour committee invitations and parliamentary obligations. However, this morning, Kosasi chairperson Mwadan Kunyenji told the media at Parliament that the committee had received an apology letter from the minister, who is now ready to appear before them on another date. The minister was expected to respond to queries over a disputed 140 billion shilling Bank of Uganda loan guarantee involving Harbour Group.
10: In his letter, he was requesting for time and requesting that the meeting be rescheduled for another time. Now, we have deliberated and considered the request by the minister. First of all, we have received and accepted his apology, at least for now, and his commitment for the ministry and the technical teams of the ministry to prepare. He says that in his write-up, he says that the issues that are subject to the meeting relate to events that happened in June 2010.
9: The Speaker of Parliament, Jacob Obuthubu, has joined global legislators attending the 153rd Assembly of the Inter-Parliamentary Union in Arusha, Tanzania. The five-day assembly, hosted by the Parliament of Tanzania, runs until October 9th under the theme Enhancing Good Governance and Empowering Communities Through Inclusivity, Trust and Opportunities for All. Obuthubu, in a post on his X account, said the assembly provides an opportunity to strengthen the IPU and promote multilateral parliamentary diplomacy. The meeting has brought together lawmakers and parliamentary delegations from across the world to deliberate on issues affecting governance, democracy, human rights, and sustainable development. Innovators and their umbrella organization, Financial Technology Service Providers Association, have asked the government to look beyond Uganda's local market if the country is to achieve its ambitious tenfold growth strategy. The strategy seeks to grow Uganda's economy from about $50 billion to $500 billion by 2040. Now, the chairperson of the association, Vincent Tumwidushe, says that government should deliberately attract more foreign investments instead of relying solely on the local market to drive economic growth.
11: The 45 million in Uganda is not the only market that we have access to. Eastern Africa should be available for everyone that is not risky in one market. We have seen such interventions happening with Ghana. These are the kind of interventions that are going to unlock potential for investment.
9: Tumwidushe was speaking at the annual Financial Technology Service Providers Association conference in Kampala today.
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5: NCBA Bank. Go for it.
9: Ghanaian authorities have arrested seven people for allegedly using banknotes to make so-called money bouquets and decorate cakes. The Bank of Ghana says the practice is illegal and amounts to misuse and improper handling of the cedi, the national currency. The arrests, carried out in collaboration with the police, followed a tip-off that led to a swoop on the suspects, all women accused of selling the bouquets in different parts of the capital, Accra. The arrests are the biggest enforcement of the law against misusing the currency. In July this year, the bank issued a notice warning this could amount to an offense. It warned against acts that tend to depreciate or impair the national currency, including any conduct that undermines its lawful value or use. Bouquets of banknotes or cakes decorated with currency are often ordered as gifts for weddings, birthdays, graduations, and other celebrations.
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9: The Uganda under-17 coach, Leria Kingston, has named the final squad for the 2026 Africa Under-17 Cup of Nations qualifiers, CECAFA Zone Championship in Rwanda. The Uganda Cubs will depart today for the regional tournament scheduled for October 10th to 19th. Arsenal youngster Isaiah Swaibu Matthews is part of the traveling squad but will not feature competitively. Fufa says he will instead be integrated into the national youth setup to gain international exposure. The Cubs have won the CECAFA Under-17 Championship twice in a row before finishing runners-up to Tanzania in the previous edition. The squad has three goalkeepers, six defenders, five midfielders, and six forwards. And that wraps up news this hour. I'm Kathy, and the K-Drive continues. Good evening.
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12: 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Welcome back to the Turbo Charge K-Drive with me, Johan Dal Yada and Emeka the Romantic Michiga. It is 6 minutes past 4 p.m. and listening to Kathy has been such an amazing thing. I love how you read the news, honestly speaking. But yes, in this hour, we are going to be playing music. We are going to be having a conversation in Good or Bad Idea. We have money for you and we also have Luga. We will be telling you what is happening in the lives of your favorite celebrities.
0: So, Yada, have you ever seen Can you differentiate between a male snake and a female snake?
13: What is the difference, Emeka? What is the difference?
0: The difference is the similarity. But, Yada.
13: Isn't it the size of the head? Don't the females have like bigger heads?
0: Uh-huh.
13: I don't know though.
0: Uh-huh.
13: I'm guessing.
0: At William, so tanga go get a.
13: Me too, how am I gonna be girl chums?
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0: Rembo.
1: Yada bim yada boom.
0: Baby your mommy.
1: It's time for us to give you some cash. We feel so rich right now. And we really want to see people rich. So let's give you some cash. Courtesy of the Brain Busters.
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1: Rock Boom. Think fast, win big. Rock Boom. Energy for winners.
0: And courtesy of Rock Boom, you can win yourself 1,860,000 Ugandan shillings. All you have to do is give us the correct answer to the Brainbuster question. He helped me make history at 55. Who was he?
1: Kevin, good evening.
0: Hello. Hi.
3: Good evening.
0: Good evening to you.
1: Good evening. How are you?
3: I'm fine.
1: That's good. Who are you speaking to?
3: Sorry?
1: Who are you speaking to?
3: You're talking to Jen.
1: Hey, Jim, what's the answer? What is the answer?
3: The answer is... in 1945 to 1955, in response...
1: Pardon?
3: West Germany joined NATO. The Soviet Union set up the war show back in 1955. The Warsaw Pact had 8 founders members in Soviet Union. Then Iran and Pakistan joined later, 1954-18.
1: Thank you for trying, but that's not the answer. This will be back in the 6 o'clock hour. He helped me make history at 55. Who was he? For now, let's get into Good or Bad Idea.
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0: You see, a lot of the time, when... I don't know, Kali, people like to say, oh, people these days, they don't have any regard for anything. And I think that it is true. We have become such an open-minded society that we have even stopped thinking about, oh, where does morality begin? Yeah. Where does it end? So you find there used to be like a pattern where people would say, oh yeah, you know, dress some type of way when you're going somewhere. And people would even go to the extent of saying, dress as you would want to be addressed. So if you want to be addressed as somebody respectable, dress respectfully or like a respectable person.
1: Yeah.
0: And things like that. But today, Emeka, I promise you, you will go to certain places and you're like, are you sure this is where you're coming to? Somebody is going for a job interview and they're wearing, the outfit is just, it's giving PJs, it's giving...
1: By the way, do you know people are putting on these night dresses during day and they're walking in town.
0: And they're walking in town.
1: Pajamas, and you're like, mui, mufachi nensi. People are putting on night dresses, like nighties and...
0: Out in town. And that's the thing, like, yes, we have free will, yes, we have you can choose whatever you want to show up in.
1: Yeah.
0: But, like, there's still a limit. There is still a limit. You cannot show up to somebody's wedding and you're dressed up like you're going to a bar.
1: By the way, I will tell you this. Dear Banyankori, Banyankori na abeshengere, stop putting on jeans at people's weddings. Banyankori. Stop putting on jeans at people's weddings.
0: Kati, there's somebody who went to work on a Monday in damaged jeans.
1: Yeah.
0: And now the thing is, again, understanding context. Because if it was like a creative industry where it's like, oh, the work that we do where you can, you show up in jeans, it's fine. But like, you're showing up in damaged jeans. You are a lawyer on a Monday.
1: Unless you're the CEO of the firm, you're the owner of the firm, there you can come in damaged jeans. And what happened?
0: They got fired. And everyone was like, Manange, you know, even if we wanted to defend you, we can't.
1: But we cannot defend you.
0: And this person is like, are my clothes the ones that are working? I am the one who comes in with a skill. I am the one who puts in the time. And the argument is valid. Your clothes are not the ones that are working. But if a brand, if a company has a name to protect, so for instance, you're coming through, you are, your brand or the company that you're working for is saying, for us, we are a high-end or luxury company, we deal in whatever, but your people are not giving luxury. It doesn't make sense.
1: And you see, let me tell you one thing. For these dress codes, there's a chick who came putting on skimpily on a Monday. Mm-hmm. She had come to Kwetega, the boss. Kumbe HR was not having it that day. They told her to go back home.
0: Mm-hmm.
1: Yeah. So based on that, you have a question today in Good or Bad Idea.
0: Mm-hmm.
1: And the question today in Good or Bad Idea is, dictating dress codes for workplaces, is that a good or bad idea? The question is up on our socials. Head over there and tell us what you think. We'll be back.
2: 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Monday up next. KFM News Now.
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0: Billy Bebekool's best song ever released, Love You Every Day. I'm telling you, this song and him nominations in the MTV Mamas for three different categories. He didn't win any, but that year he was on fire. I'm talking about the year 2016. 2015, this was Bebekool's year. This was Bebekool's year. This is the year where he released Everywhere I Go. I wanna take you where I go.
1: Did you say 2016?
0: No, 2015.
1: 14.
0: 2014, actually.
1: It was 14.
0: Yes, it was off the Go Mama album.
1: Because I remember around that time is when we had just come back to Uganda.
0: Oh, 2014. Yeah, it
1: 2014.
0: Was. 2014. It was 2014. And 2014, he released Go Mama. Mm-hmm. He released, you know Go Mama?
1: His album.
0: The song itself. And when you tell people that Bebekool in reggae, let me tell you, I don't think there is anyone here. So there are few Africans who can match

0: telling you. Now, this Bebe Cool of reggae music and the Bebe Cool of Chidandali, you'd say Bebe Cool, eh? It's okay. Put dance
1: stick
0: all
1: to
0: away.
1: Reggae.
0: Stick to reggae. And that's what Ugandans have been telling him. But Bebe Cool knows he's big. So that was the album. Then he had this one. Everywhere I go, I wanna take you. That was one of the best albums ever released. And my oh my, do you know who wrote this song? Guess. One of the prominent artists here in Uganda. Hint, he's very stubborn. Very stubborn on social media, but very serious with his craft.
1: King Taha. No,
0: so, I almost choked.
1: Apas.
0: Yes. Apas wrote this song.
1: No, there is a way I say King Taha.
0: Yeah. Why do you say King Taha?
1: Because it would be hilarious with the way they are beefing right now.
0: Mm.
1: Like, that would make sense for why they would be beefing.
0: Mm-mm. King Saha to write... King Saha to write English like...
1: I apologize.
0: Just listen to this. So, Bebe Cool, wherever you are, I think it's time you went to reggae music because it's what people love you for. Let's get into Big Mouth.
2: 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Big Mouth. KFM gossip coming right at you. Only on 933 KFM.
1: You have to love me, Hannah.
0: Mm.
1: And, but anyway, before we get to that point.
0: Mm-hmm.
1: Yeah.
0: What's up?
1: Apparently.
0: Mm-hmm.
1: North went
0: northwest.
1: Mm. Kanye West and Kim Kardashian's daughter.
0: Yeah.
1: Went and posted on her IG stories.
0: Mm-hmm.
1: Wait, is this actually happening? I've literally always dreamed of seeing my parents together again. Uh-huh. This makes me so happy. So apparently, Kim Kardashian and Lewis Hamilton have ended their relationship.
0: Samura!
1: Following rumors that Kim and Kanye were seen together at a nightclub recently. Remember, both of them have moved on. Kim is with Lewis Hamilton and Kanye is with Bianca.
0: Yeah.
1: And they've been on all this nonsense all over the place.
0: Yes.
1: So Northwest goes and, you know, posts on her IG about the possibility of her parents getting back together and that she's very excited and all of that stuff. Can't it? But we don't know. We don't know. We are waiting. But because Kanye West went and said, I cannot even wish Kim Kardashian the best, because if I wished her the best would be me, and I don't want to get back with her. Number two, he has said Bianca would be a better mother than Kim. Bianca doesn't have children yet, but I can tell from her tendencies that when she becomes a mother, she'll be a good mother. And Kanye was literally crashing out because it's like Kim continues to allow North to misbehave. North is dating somebody who's like 11 or 12 years older than herself. North is like 13 or 14 years old, about, and she's dating somebody who's 26.
0: Yeah.
1: That's a whole 13-year gap. And so Kanye went and started complaining. He's like, bruh, I don't know what Kim is doing, but the things that she is allowing North to do are not right. North is a child. North should be allowed to be a child, whatnot. Like, you will see photos and videos of Northwest with her blue hair, piercings everywhere and whatnot, and they're saying Kim is the reason. So Kanye has been very loud and outspoken about Kim's bad parenting styles, but there's a possibility that him and Kim might get back together. So when North posted about it, everyone is like, are they really together? Are they really together? Is Kanye West going back on his word again? Or is he actually going back to Kim?
0: But if there is me, first of all, I support her and Lewis Hamilton breaking up, because Hamilton had lost focus when he was with Kim Kardashian.
1: Losing races.
0: He was losing races.
1: That happened even before he was with Kim.
0: It happened before. Do you know why? Because she was vibing him. The cowboy lost focus.
1: Hamilton is a grown man.
0: Yes, he's a grown man.
1: So,
0: but every man can be a baby.
1: It is almost like
0: if a woman like Kim Kardashian bypassed you, don't you?
1: When I was in high school, somebody's mother called me. Told me, leave my son alone. My son is not performing in school. He's tanking in his grades and what's not. Like, you need to leave my boy alone. And I'm like, first of all, I am the best in my school overall. So if we were going to distract each other, like, I should also be tanking in my grades, but I am not. So tell your son to study and don't put the blame on me. Same thing, Hamilton is a grown man. He is a grown man. He can make decisions for himself. Whatever is happening in his career, he can put himself back on track.
0: Even me, when I was at school, someone's mother called me and told me,
1: leave us alone.
0: No, I'm just telling you. They told me, you are a prefect, you watch over my child.
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0: Kick FM break for Mission of the Best Music. Rihanna, If It's Love That You Want. Playing at 4 minutes at the top of the hour on the top of Charles K Drive in the make of the romantic but you got and wait a minute. It's raining outside. I didn't know.
1: Is it?
0: Yes. It just rained outside. So that calls for one thing. Beautiful sleep. A very hot cup of tea. Lemon tea and your duvet. Let's go. Don't dare make that risk of making that call. A very risky phone call, Yada. Can change, can actually change your life.
1: The only risks we are making are business risks.
0: Well, only business risks. Talking about business risks. Let's get into Good or Bad Idea.
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1: Dictating dress codes for workplaces, that's a good or bad idea?
0: The question is up on our socials. Head over there and tell us what you think. We'll be right back in the next hour. Coming up is the news with one and only Catherine Ageno. 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
11: Government urged to prioritize agro-industrialization and opposition speaks out on weakening shilling.
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11: It is the 5 o'clock news and I'm Catherine Ageno. A section of activists has implored government to strengthen the 2027-2028 budget call circular by prioritizing agro-industrialization, productive use of solar energy, climate justice, and effective tracking of climate-related public expenditure. The Advocates Coalition for Development and Environment Deputy Executive Director and Manager Natural Resources Governance Program, Onesmus Mujeni, says that proposals to the Permanent Secretary and Secretary to the Treasury have been sent, urging government to provide clearer budget guidance to ministries, departments and agencies, as well as local governments on investments that can accelerate agricultural transformation while strengthening climate resilience.
12: Productive use of solar energy could no longer be treated simply as an energy intervention. It is an important enabler of agricultural productivity, value addition, and rural incomes and climate resilience. We note that scaling up productive use of solar energy can reduce post-harvest losses, increase productivity and farmers' incomes, create rural employment, and reduce vulnerability to climate-related shocks. However, the integration of PAS in the agricultural value chain is affected by the lack of fully developed bankable project that commercial lenders and investors consider structurally and financially sound enough to fund.
11: The Leader of Opposition in Parliament, Joel Senyonyi, has tasked the government to explain the depreciation of the Uganda shilling against the dollar, which has hit record low levels coupled with hiked fuel pump prices across the country. He made the remarks while presenting the matter of national importance on the floor of the House during today's plenary session, chaired by the Deputy Speaker, Thomas Taiyebwa. Senyonyi demanded to know what the government was doing currently to contain the situation, which he said is affecting ordinary citizens. Meanwhile, Mbale City Industrial Division MP Karim Masaba proposed that the government utilizes the foreign exchange reserves to stabilize the shilling. The Ghana shilling has breached the 4,000 shilling mark against the US dollar, hitting its weakest level on record as rising fuel prices and strong demand for foreign currency put fresh pressure on businesses and household budgets. The government of Iceland has approved an $8 million US dollar grant to support infrastructure development in the three districts of Namayingo, Kwania, and Amolata, especially for construction of schools and, well, rather improvement of water and sanitation for the period of 2026-2028. Speaking at a meeting held at the Finance Ministry office in Kampala today, the Iceland head of mission in Kampala, Katrín Inastóð, said that Iceland is ready to continue promoting Uganda and supporting future generations through education. Meanwhile, Finance Minister Henry Musasi welcomed the support extended to Uganda over the years in the districts of Kalangala, Buikwe, and Namayingo.
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11: The government is set to digitize the movement of vehicles transporting medicines to curb the alleged diversion and illegal sale of drugs meant for patients while in transit. Now, this has been revealed by Health Minister Dr. Chris Bariomusi, who says the government has received reports of possible diversion of medicines during transportation, prompting investigations into the matter. He warns that individuals found culpable will face disciplinary action, including possible dismissal from their current jobs.
13: And we are instituting measures that are going to see all those potential areas of leakage. One measure that we are advancing is full digitalization of the whole supply chain and logistics management, so that we should be able to have electronic management of the movement of the drugs from the center down to the level of a patient receiving, so that whichever tablet is released from our stores at the center should be traced only to the patient who has received this drug. Electronic management and digitalization of the whole process is one intervention which we are now championing.
11: Dr. Bariomusi made the remarks while launching the American First Global Health Strategy Joint Medical Stores Smart Themed Supply Chain Management and resilient transition at the joint medical stores in Zambia, Kampala today.
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11: Innovators under the umbrella organization Financial Technology Service Providers Association have asked the government to look beyond Uganda's local market if the country is to achieve its ambitious tenfold growth strategy. The strategy seeks to grow Uganda's economy from about $50 billion to $500 billion by 2040. The chairperson of the Financial Technology Service Providers Association, Vincent Tumwijiche, says government should deliberately attract more foreign investment instead of relying solely on the local market to drive economic growth.
14: The 45 million in Uganda is not the only market that we have access to. Eastern Africa should be available for everyone that is not risky in one market. We have seen such interventions happening with Ghana. These are the kind of interventions that are going to unlock potential for investment.
11: He was speaking during the annual Financial Technology Service Providers Association conference held in Kampala earlier today.
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15: NCBA Bank. Go for it.
11: Ghanaian authorities have arrested seven people for allegedly using banknotes to make so-called money bouquets and decorate cakes. The Bank of Ghana says the practice is illegal and amounts to misuse and improper handling of the cedi, the national currency. The arrests, carried out in collaboration with the police, followed a tip-off that led to a swoop on the suspects, all women accused of selling the bouquets in different parts of the capital, Accra. The arrests are the biggest enforcement of the law against misusing the currency. In July this year, the bank issued a notice warning this could amount to an offense. It warned against acts that tend to depreciate or impair the national currency, including any conduct that undermines its lawful value or use. Bouquets of banknotes or cakes decorated with currency are often ordered as gifts for weddings, birthdays, graduations, and other celebrations.
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11: And finally, She Cranes and KCCA Netball Club shooter Shadia Nasanga has been named the real star for September following her outstanding performance at the African Netball Championship in Nairobi, Kenya. Nasanga helped Uganda win a record fourth continental title after defeating South Africa 56-53 in the final. She was also named the tournament's best shooter and MVP. And that is KFM News. I'm Kathy Ann. Good evening.
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0: Thank you so much, Catherine Ageno, a.k.a. Katsarino. And, well, it's 9 minutes past 5 p.m. We've got the romantic machiga and...
1: Yohongal yada.
0: You got him chidi, you got him pili, pili, mdem kikuyu.
16: Rainbow.
0: Yada bim, yada bim.
16: Did you realize it had
0: rained? Yes, I did. I actually didn't know that it had rained.
16: No, I'm sure.
0: Yeah, but now you see, how I got to know that, Kathy, it rained, there's a distress signal my glasses always send me when it rains, like, whenever it rains.
1: In this hour, we are counting down the 10 biggest songs of the day.
0: There's
1: the
0: a Bluetooth.
1: Big 5 plus 5. And we have our conversation in Good or Bad Idea is coming up. And we also have Justin with the sports. We do not want lies.
0: Okay. Just in case you're out there and the rain has affected you, just like the way my glasses have been communicating to me through a Bluetooth device. But in the evening or at night, you're going to go back and sleep. Hmm? And you don't have a rose from Bonlux Spring mattress, Banang.
1: It
0: will eat at you. It is designed to provide consistent long-term support and maintain its structure over time. On top, there is a 4-inch high-density layer that adds a plush, luxurious feel, giving you comfort without compromising support. And in this hour, let's get started with the top 10 songs of the day. Here is number 10.
2: The Big Five Plus Five. 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

0: 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Rihanna coming there from Jodwe Fier. And it's playing at number 8 of the B5 plus 5 on the top of Charles K Drive with the Mekano Romantic Machiga and. Gadim Chili, Gadim Pili Pili, Dem Kikuyu.
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1: And today we are asking you, dictating dress codes for workplaces, is that a good or bad idea?
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0: Good evening, Dennis. I'm not this question.
1: Good evening, Queen.
0: Thanks for the good part of the show.
1: Thank you so much for listening in, Queen. What do you have to say about good or bad idea today?
0: I think it's a good idea because now this is not only a shame with you, but also the workplace you're working. So because some of you are doing that work and you're joking as if you're going for a party. So I think it's a good idea.
1: It's a good idea to regulate dress codes, eh?
0: Yeah.
1: All right. Thank you so much. Yada, mm-hmm. Me, I'll tell you. There are some sectors in this country,
2: yes,
1: where really people do not desire like a dress code.
2: Mm-hmm.
1: Now, software engineers, those guys come in jeans Monday to Monday.
2: Why would you want them to dress up? Are their clothes the ones that are doing the job, or is it?
1: Put on a suit and look like what you do.
2: For what?
1: I'm afraid. KFM, good evening.
3: Hello.
1: Hi.
3: Good evening.
1: Good evening, how are you doing? Yes, please. Why?
3: Because
1: what job do you do? What job do you do and how do you dress at your workplace? For you, you put on security?
3: Yes.
1: Oh, you work in security?
3: Yes.
1: Ah, but for security, they have a uniform. KFM, good evening. Yes, Juma.
4: Today, do you know that today is my happy birthday?
1: Happy birthday, Juma.
2: Happy birthday to you.
4: Hey, thank you very much.
1: Yes. You are 80 what years?
4: I was born 6 October 1985. Yeah.
1: Hey.
4: I'm 41 years old.
1: Oh, happy birthday. What do you have to say about good or bad idea?
4: It is a good idea. Make a day, but one, a man climbed on an electric pole.
1: Mm-hmm.
4: He was wearing kanzo.
1: Uh-huh.
4: And these electric poles, these guys, they are not even related to electricity. They were just DC, Wi-Fi network cable lining.
1: Mm-hmm.
4: But how he comes to your head, you are on a kanzo, then you are climbing electric pole is tearing even in the network cable. So me, I do a battery service. I'm okay to put on my overall, whether it is my back written UBL, whether it is not UBL, but at least overall is good for me. Thank you very much.
1: Yeah,
2: mm-hmm.
1: Talking about dress code, there is a certain old man who had, in some village, we had gone for a kwanjala. He lined up for food. He was putting on a kanzu, but he had no trouser inside. He had no trouser, he had no boxers, but he was on the line. And nearby there was a cart. And the cart, so the man seated there. So they told this man, you move away. So when the cat saw underneath the man's guns, it thought it's a rat. The cat jumped on over, pew!
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2: Literally, don't look any further.
1: But yeah, that's how the man almost lost his life.
2: No, leave me.
1: The cat thought it was a rat. So that'd be dress code matters. We'll be right back.

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0: is it Saturday? Zira. Ekole, I like you, man. I really, really, really like you.
1: I love this song. Somehow there's a way. Forget your life.
0: I know, but you talk your things. Maybe, yeah, I feel like, where were you?
1: For me, the song just does it. There's a way it calms you. It is. Bruh, I've never listened to a Luganda song in that version, I'm like, damn, that's so fine a song.
0: Mm-hmm, very, very fine, just
1: now
0: like
1: for you. You are.
0: That's it, are you? Wait, why? Yeah, listen. Okay. Me, I love the fact that he's also it's calm and soothing and smooth, and it's fighting for the rights of we people who love ribs. ribs. Yada, have you realized that Embiri is it as you were? When you go to a joint, yada, over the weekend, I was at home with my brothers, Andrew, Austin, my big sister, Cynthia, and other siblings. We had Uncle Bato, Uncle Jimmy. They were all home.
1: Yeah.
0: And we roasted the ribs, yada. Then others, wuchikalai. This is when I realized that these joints cheat us. Because tell me why, yada, mkwasirekirisha tu, nazisika, tuwazikura mwechikarai.
1: And it didn't melt.
0: And it did not melt.
1: Hey.
0: Tuatamuka beji. Tuatamuka beji.
1: And instead, it was increasing.
0: And instead, the pieces were increasing.
1: Hey.
0: Ata mtu gamera wakachi, na andagura kirisha tu, zechikarai, aha jointi, nizazi chendire. We are going to start supervising those joints. When I make an order and you say that you are going to fry for me, I will fry you are seeing. Now, I went and did an investigation. I went and acted like an undercover investigator. I went to one of the joints. This guy ordered for 3 kilos. They cut for him 3 kilos. They put in the chikalai with the cabbages and blah blah and the matoke. They started frying. But as they were frying, you know that chilongu, what is it called? That chilong. Is it?
1: The ladle.
0: The ladle, the one they use for frying, for mixing. There is the way those guys are skilled. Like, when he mixes like this, he removes 2 pieces, throws in a... two pieces. At times he uses his hand. Kumbe! They are frying for the customer. But out of, let's say, like 20 pieces, the guy has cheated you by 6 pieces. I counted them. When we roasted these ribs at home, yada, they were so nice. And they were enough. Why is it that when we order for ribs, they are not always enough? Literally meaning, mbirizisa tuteziwera. Ekole deserves a Grammy.
1: Banange, let's call Justin.
0: Let's get into the sports update.
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0: As we're waiting for Justin to get into the sports update, now we are going to start investigating another group of people. I'm telling you. Now, after
1: group of people.
0: The other group of people, we are going to start investigating. Other people that try samosas.
1: How did the size
0: of the samosas reduce?
1: Bruh, I can fit 2 samosas.
0: Oh, why? Sirika, to Jacoba. Let's first get into this. Jibrizi, baby!
4: Where are the samosas?
0: Munaga, we've been here saying, when you fry the criminal for yourself, Ziba ziwera bulungi. But when you go to a joint, teziwera. Then we said after those guys, we are going to go to the samosas, to the people who seek samosas, abaseka samosa. But apart from karechera, avand nava shuma.
4: Avand nava
0: bzabzam.
4: Okay. You will. Yes, I'm not going to bzabza. I have come to give you very, very credible information. Tell you bzabza. And speaking about credible information, let's start with an update about the Crested Cranes. They have held the penultimate training session at the Hamu Stadium, Nativuo, because tomorrow they will be going through their very, very final one. The game is coming up this Thursday. It is an Olympic qualifier game. But now, I guess again, it's free entrance. Come rally behind the girls. We're speaking about a huge ticket at stake. The Olympic Games, very, very important.
0: You've said which game? This team, you got to come.
4: Which game? Sorry?
0: You've said which game?
4: did you say?
0: I am asking you which game.
4: Chris and Chris are playing an Olympic game, an Olympic qualifier against Zambia on Thursday.
0: Savura.
4: FIFA has announced that his free entrance, Hamster Game, must be also this rally behind the girls. They need our support, they need our voices, and they have a tricky game against Zambia, led by Barbara Banda and Rachel Kudanaji. So it is important that we head over there and support them. Very, very important. Of the word. Now, away from the Christian Cranes, speaking about rugby, the last update, we did speak about the women's team that has been named for the Safari Sevens in Kenya. Now we have the men's team. The captain is Ivan Bulima. Karima Renewte is the vice captain. Yasin Waiswa, Alan Olango, Watmon, Fat Moses, Daniel Otim, Malcolm Okelo, Patrick Okelo, Shakim Sembusi, Tuke Aaron, Aina Darren, Openi Alphonse, and then Yusuf Semakula. That's the squad that has been announced to represent Uganda for the Safari Sevens that are on this weekend, the Nyayo Stadium in Nairobi, Kenya, is where all the action will be unfolding. So now to the man who's going to be playing and showing up for Argentina one more time. A real legend of the game. The greatest of all time, of our time. Let me put it that way before people jump onto that and start the debate. Lionel Messi is just about to play his last match for Argentina. It's going to be his 208th appearance, and the country's most cap player and record goal scorer will bid a very emotional farewell in that friendly against Benin at the Monumento in Buenos Aires this very evening, or this very night, because the game is at 2 a.m. And he's going to be officially saying goodbye one more very last time. You can be certain there's going to be a lot of wet eyes around the stadium. A lot of wet eyes, because what a player he's been. We've said every single thing we need to say from the moment he announced that he was retiring from international football. And so there is not so much, but you can be sure it's going to be very, very emotional. But Argentina will be coming together to say goodbye one last time to the legend in every sense of that word. I know we misused it a million times, but this is one of those scenarios where we are meaning every single letter of that word, legend, to the latter. And today they will be saying goodbye to him. He is arguably Argentina's greatest ever player. Only Diego Maradona maybe comes close, but he announced his retirement from the national team. Should have been on the 30th or 31st of August, about 6 weeks after the World Cup final defeat by Spain, saying that he had nothing more to give to Argentina. And maybe he's right, because he's given everything he could as a player. And the head coach, Lionel Scaloni, has insisted, though, that if Messi ever wants to carry on, he can. And there is no embarrassment in changing one's mind. And for me, that shows how much of an important player he is to Argentina. That even when he's announced, a number of people don't want to come to terms with it, including his coach, Lionel Scaloni. But his star career, though, does go on. I think the contract he has with Inter Miami runs to the end of 2028, but it is reviewed every year, and nobody really, really expects him to walk away a day before he has to. So tonight is going to be a very emotional one in Argentina as the country comes together to say goodbye to Lionel Messi one more time. Not just the country, though. The football community actually will be coming together to say goodbye one more time. There is a UEFA Nations League action coming up tonight as we speak. Faroe Islands are in action. They are taking on Kazakhstan. They are leading that game 1-0. Croatia will be taking on Spain at a quarter to 10 p.m. Moldova up against Slovakia. Luxembourg are taking on Bulgaria. Belarus are up against Finland. Albania will be facing off with San Marino. Estonia are taking on Iceland. And then England will be up against Czechia. Switzerland are also in action, taking on North Macedonia. And then there's going to be Scotland up against Slovenia. And after that, we'll officially have put a break to this international break, and we'll have to wait until much later in November when the next one will be coming up. But those are the games that will be closing off the UEFA Nations League this very evening. Emeka Ndiada.
0: All right, thank you so much, Justin. It was quite profound having an amicable sports conversation with you this evening. We hope, Justin, to catch a glimpse of your voice again tomorrow in an auspicious sports update. Have yourself a blessed and spelling-bidding evening.
1: She's still on. She hasn't tututu.
0: She's still on. She wants to listen. Ha. Wala kachinga kanuka ine entondo.
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0: or not, I'll be with the country music is the best music. People say, Ella Longley choosing Texas, playing a number six on the B5+5 with the top of charts, good vibe, the make of the Monday, Michigan.
1: Yolongo, yada.
0: Yolum chitty, the yolum pili pili, dumki kyu you.
1: Rimbo.
0: Yada beam, yada beam.
1: Yada beam on me.
0: It could be the night, yeah. Yup. You got me. We got something everybody else would think.
2: By the way, I wonder why. No, I used to. There's a country station I was listening to. It's based in Texas. So, my village people, my village person sends me a link to that radio. I'm like, oh, that's how the guy speaks. I know what his name is.
1: What?
0: Don Preston.
2: And I love the way, by the way, those country people, do you know, those country people have their own vibe.
1: Mm-hmm.
2: Do you know what country music is in Uganda?
1: What?
2: Kadongo Kamu. So country music is their Kadongo Kamu.
1: So, but if you think about it though, country music.
2: Country music.
1: Wouldn't national anthems qualify to be called country music?
2: Tomorrow is Dry Jokes Wednesday, idiot. Now, let me give you an example, Yada. Give an example of a Ugandan dancehall song, and I show that these guys have their own different vibe.
1: Play any song from Viper Ranking.
2: Viper Ranking. Okay. Dancehall song. Then, I'm going to show you MCs in Uganda when a dancehall song plays, and MCs in Texas when a country song plays, because country music originally comes from Texas. All these ones are kind of slow. Let's get Rubber Dabba. Okay, give me an example. Another dancehall artist.
1: Because what is Kerry's brother's name?
2: Vampino. Vampino. Now. This one. MCs in the bar, Ugandan bars. It's a vibe. Put your hands up in the air. All the girls, them shake. It's a DJ Miracle, the ones in two. Let's go. Put your hands up. That's a Ugandan MC.
1: Then
2: in Texas.
1: From Texas.
2: In Texas.
0: All the ladies and gentlemen in the club, raise your glass up of whiskey. I want to see all the gentlemen holding the lady in the west. Tell them that we here,
2: guys.
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1: Dictating dress codes for workplaces, that's a good or bad idea.
2: On WhatsApp. Someone on WhatsApp says, Kabisa, workplaces should have a dress code because it reflects the work you are doing and it gives dignity to yourself and your work.
1: So on X, we also have a couple of comments. Chill Spaz Guy says, worst thing to happen on the face of the earth. If I can get work done in jeans, so be it. Patriot says, bad for some women. It may delay their promotion traps. I don't know why you think that KFM's platforms are the place to be misogynistic. Bueza says both. It is both a good and a bad idea.
2: Okay.
1: What are your 2 cents?
2: My 2 cents. Radio presenters, we can put on shorts any day. Me, I can put on shorts on a Monday.
1: So
2: it's okay to regulate dress codes at workplaces.
1: Corporate offices. Yeah, but creative spaces,
2: let them dress the way they want. As long as Timwamba did skirt is at damage.
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7: Opposition speaks out on weakening shilling and former German spy chief arrested over espionage.
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7: It is the 6 o'clock news and I'm Catherine Agendo. The leader of opposition in Parliament, Joel Sinyonyi, has tasked the government to explain the depreciation of the Uganda shilling against the dollar, which has hit record low levels coupled with hiked fuel pump prices across the country. He made the remarks while presenting the issue of national importance on the floor of Parliament during today's plenary session, chaired by the Deputy Speaker, Thomas Taiwa. Sinyonyi demanded to know what the government is doing to contain the situation, which he said is affecting ordinary citizens. Meanwhile, Mbale City Industrial Division MP Karim Masaba proposed that the government utilizes the foreign exchange reserves to stabilize the shilling. The Uganda shilling has breached the 4,000 shilling mark against the US dollar, hitting its weakest level on record as rising fuel prices and strong demand for foreign currency put fresh pressure on businesses and household budgets. You know, the Deputy Speaker of Parliament, Thomas Taiwa, has urged members of the Parliament to use the House's legislative budgeting oversight and representation roles to help Uganda prevent climate-related disasters and build resilience. He said climate change can no longer be treated as an issue for speeches and conferences, but requires concrete action and investment in long-term solutions. He made the remarks while opening a two-day induction for members of the Parliamentary Committee on Climate Change and the Committee on Natural Resources in Kampala. He said the 12th Parliament would be judged by how effectively it prevents climate-related disasters and protects future generations.
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7: The government is set to digitize the movement of vehicles transporting medicines to curb the alleged diversion and illegal sale of drugs meant for patients while in transit. This has been revealed by Health Minister Dr. Chris Bariomunsi, who says the government has received reports of diversion of medicines during transportation, prompting investigations into the matter. He warned that individuals found culpable will face disciplinary action, including possible dismissal from their current jobs.
8: and we are instituting measures that are going to seal all those potential areas of leakage. One measure that we are advancing is full digitalization of the whole supply chain and logistics management, so that we should be able to have electronic management of the movement of the drugs from the center down to the level of a patient receiving, so that whichever tablet is released from our stores at the center should be traced down to the patient who has received this drug. Electronic management and digitalization of the whole process is one intervention which we are now championing.
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10: 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And Absa Bank, your story matters.
7: Finance Minister Henry Musasizi has called on members of parliament to support efforts to broaden the tax base, speaking during the Uganda Revenue Authority engagement with parliamentary committees in Kampala earlier today. Musasizi said the government is targeting an increase in the revenue to GDP ratio from the current 14.7% to 20% by the end of the financial year 2029-2030. He says the answer cannot simply be higher tax rates, saying that the country cannot achieve 20% by continuously taxing the same people even more. He urged Parliament to support measures that bring more eligible economic activity into the formal tax system. In more KFM business, Paramount Skydance has officially taken over Discovery in a $110 billion merger that is set to reshape Hollywood and the media landscape. The takeover, merging two of the biggest studios in Los Angeles, comes after months of legal disputes and widespread criticism over feared cuts and consolidation that could harm competition and consumers. It will alter streaming for millions, ushering a new chapter in the film and TV industry, and leave one of the biggest U.S. news outlets, CNN, in uncertain territory. The merger will also bring together a host of entities, including HBO, CBS, Nickelodeon, Showtime, Comedy Central, among others, and that include also Harry Potter, Game of Thrones, The Lord of Rings, and Mission Impossible.
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3: 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Go for it.
7: Former German spy chief August Hanning has been arrested on suspicion of espionage, treason, and obtaining classified information for a foreign power. The German Federal Prosecutor's Office says Hanning headed the Federal Intelligence Service from 1988 to 2005 and has since been working as a private consultant. Prosecutors allege that he used classified intelligence to draft an analysis for one foreign intelligence service and maintained contact with another foreign spying service.
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7: And finally, situated next to Nigeria, the small West African country of Benin is generally used to being left in the shadows of its footballing powerhouse neighbor. But the Cheetahs are about to have their own moment in the limelight. Tonight, Benin face Argentina in Buenos Aires for what will be Lionel Messi's final international match. A specially designed Argentina kit has been created to mark the occasion, and the shot won by Messi could go on to become one of the most expensive ever. The historic fixture will see the World Cup runners-up take on players who ply their trade in Finland, Switzerland's second tier, and South African Premiership. And that wraps up news this hour. I'm Kathy, and good evening.
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7: Yalungo Yada.
11: Yalam Chiri Galdem Pili Pili Dem Kikuyu.
7: Rembo.
11: Yada Bimirabum.
7: Bibiomami.
11: Ekibidi Ganya. In this hour, we have Street Talk, and we are also going to be counting down the top 5 songs of the day. Also,
7: we have money.
11: Money to give you. Mm. Then we are going to be talking about the beef between South Africa and Kenya. Kenyans have roasted South Africans
1: alive. When they tell you, do not get into a Twitter war with Kenya.
11: Trust me.
1: Please.
11: And we used to think that it was actually South Africans and Nigerians who were the ultimate kings of tea wars.
1: You know, I was seeing South Africa posts with like 1.8k likes.
11: Yeah.
1: The Kenyan posts 12k, 24, 48k,
11: bruh. Hey. They have roasted South Africans.
1: All countries. I think for me, the funniest that I have seen.
11: We shall talk about all that in this hour.
1: We are coming back.
11: We are coming back.
1: But as we are,
11: uh-huh.
1: The funniest that I have seen is when South Africa tried to make Kenya look like, oh, you are weak because you're gathering countries. And they're like, imagine when we are beating you up and every country thinks you're a party to have. We will come back.
11: That and more in this hour. But before that, let's give you a bonus track from A-Pass. True story.
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0: Zaha, man with Wewe, playing at number 4, the Big 5 plus 5. And the number 5 was Gratitude by Ashake. It is 15 plus 6 p.m. in Mekava Romani, Tukumachika. And
1: Yomungal Yada.
0: Gadem Chidi, Gadem Pili Pili, Gadem Kikuyu.
1: Rembo.
0: Yadabim Yadabim.
1: Maybe Omami.
0: Egibidi Ganya. So, we're talking about the war between South Africans and Kenyans. I don't know where it started from, Yada. Where did it start from?
1: I can't even tell you. We may just woke up one morning, Kenya, South Africa fighting. So
0: now me, one of the best roasts was one said, I have a plan to finish South Africans, but I need some protection. Then someone said, there is no depression in South Africa because it's not hard to stay positive.
1: Ooh, ooh, ooh, ooh, ooh, ooh, ooh, ooh, ooh, ooh, ooh, ooh, ooh, ooh, ooh, ooh, ooh, ooh, ooh, ooh, ooh, ooh, ooh, ooh, ooh, ooh, ooh, ooh, ooh, ooh, ooh, ooh, ooh, ooh, ooh, ooh, ooh, ooh, ooh, ooh, ooh, ooh, ooh, ooh, ooh, ooh, ooh, ooh, ooh, ooh, ooh, ooh, ooh, ooh, ooh, ooh, ooh, ooh, ooh, ooh, ooh, ooh, ooh, ooh, ooh, ooh, ooh, ooh, ooh, ooh, ooh, ooh, ooh, ooh, ooh, ooh, ooh, ooh, ooh, ooh, ooh, ooh, ooh, ooh, ooh, ooh, ooh, ooh, ooh, ooh, ooh, ooh, ooh, ooh, oo

0: just like, yo.
1: Then someone said, grow your food or dance for the white man. South Africans dance. Let me tell you, Kenyans are so ratchet.
0: There was somebody who went and posted one of the slum markets in Kenya and how muddy it was, and people were having a hard time walking.
1: Yeah.
0: And people are like, at least for us, we are on our land. Fuyunga, you're borrowing wealth that isn't even yours.
1: But ultimate, me that killed me, was when a Kenyan said that South Africa is in the
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1: And the most South Africans tried attacking Kenyans. Kenyans are like, man, we can't fight with people who don't have a name for their country.
0: You know, I get a name. Actually, right now, Kenya has been joined by Ghana, by
1: Uganda.
0: Zambia. Bro,
1: Uganda, Zimbabwe, they are all
0: literally the rest of Africa, apart from Morocco, of which those ones will be dealt with later.
1: I know those ones don't know English anyway. Morocco, Tanzania, they don't know English.
0: Street talk.
1: So, Munangi Yada, Kati, like I was telling you earlier on, we had this discussion. Bamutakude village,
0: yes.
1: Bamutakude village has become Bamutakude village.
0: Banange, people did not know that the place existed. I am one of those people. Until
1: I also didn't know that it was in Mukono. I thought it's a village deep down there past Masaka inside. But I got so shocked when I got to know that it's in Mukono. Solomon Seraja, former journalist, news anchor, reporter, and all that stuff.
0: Yes.
1: He's still a journalist, but he contested and won the chairmanship of Bamutakude.
0: LC1.
1: So the moment he won the election like this, he took his LC cabinet to a 5-star hotel, bought them meals, and they started making strategies for Bamutakude village. Bamutakude village in English is they have scratched him or her. So that village of they've scratched him or her, or Bamutakude, they've made progress
0: a lot.
1: Like, you get, it's a model village.
0: I feel like everything that I have seen so far about it has been because there has been intentional leadership.
1: Yes.
0: And somebody who decided, you know what, my leadership isn't just going to be for talking at yeah, I'm just the LC1, whatnot. Like, I don't even know the LC1 of my area, and it's not a flex.
1: I know mine.
0: We don't know where these people are. We don't see what they're doing and all of that. But for this one person to go and they just had a camp, a medical camp.
1: Medical camp.
0: That was very successful. Before that, they had a children's...
1: they have a children's park.
0: Exactly.
1: So, and everyone is saying that I think our leaders need to have an education. Just imagine if all LCs were like Seraja.
0: And you see, because of what he has done, now we have big brands who want to now take their businesses there.
1: To Bamutakude.
0: How much is land in
1: Bamutakude? If you're in Bamutakude, how much is land there? Because I believe it has gone up.
0: Call Seraja.
1: I have his number here. Now imagine Yada, all our MPs were like Seraja, because I know Seraja will come for MP, and don't get shocked.
0: He will, and he will get it.
1: If in the next cabinet, Seraja is like a minister or something.
0: He will get a seat.
1: He's so strategic. Based off of that, we have a question today in Street Talk.
0: And the question is, if you are LC1 of your village, what would you do to improve the place?
1: What would you do to make it better or to improve your village? Just like Bamutakude. 0393-932-6293, 0393-262-934-0393-266-93, 0701-93-934-0751-93900. Also send us a WhatsApp on our WhatsApp line, which is 0747-032-192. The question again is, if you were an LC chairperson of your village, what would you do to make it better?
0: Yes.
1: Yada, you are the LC of Chebando A. Chebando A.
0: I would relocate my office to Busia. But no, I think I'd want to deal with issues of security in all the areas around. Like, I would want to team up with people in neighboring villages and make sure that security is something that has been dealt with. Because the issue of, I don't know. Also, I would... This is a complaint. I hope somebody is listening from that side. But like, there are guys who literally ride their motorbikes at 3 in the morning. Very, very loud.
1: Subaru drivers.
0: No, boda boda.

0: they go and pimp their borders and they start making noise for people. Those things.
1: And you think they
0: at
1: are bullies?
0: 3 in the morning, like, bruh.
1: Those things are not in Bamutakude. What I would do.
0: What would you do?
1: My village. They stay in Kungu. Kungu, we have everything.
0: Mm-hmm.
1: We have everything.
0: Mm-hmm.
1: But, Yada, I'm yet to see a nice pork joint. I will set up the best pork joint.
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1: Baby, come on over. Samantha Mumba, baby, come on over. Yeah, people are stupid. Eh?
0: Mm-hmm.
1: Someone has said, the village where I stay.
0: Mm.
1: I would bring women with Nyash. Kuma
0: sa
1: tatu ina
0: makasi wa
1: Nyash. We'll be right back. Kura cassettes.

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0: someone. I will start with Heaven Baby Blanket, number 3 of the Big 5 Plus 5. This song has reminded me of a certain local TV station. With the way they read their news. It's a Luganda TV station. With the way they read their news. So, they
1: have... What part has reminded you about that?
0: This song.
1: Which part of the song?
0: Then this man saying, and I heard her say, and I'm like, hey, you got it. Why you are singing in a nice melodies? Are you the Hanover America? Are you the Hanover America? And then I saw her, and I'm like, hey, you lady, hey. What a big deal. And I asked her, is it okay, adequate for the wedding? And they have that reporter who speaks like as if he has a hot potato in his mouth. So he's a bulletin. This is a bulletin, yeah? Olunaku lwaleero, omusajja gwe bayita Siwagudde, bamuguddeko ng'atuusizza ogw'obuliisa maanyi ku mukyala wa Bendi. Omusasi waffe abaddeyo k'atubuulire.
1: Me when you were saying hot potato, I thought there's...
0: I'm coming. Mm. This is how the reporter says. Msajja mkulu, gwe bayita Frank Siwagudde, olunaku lwaleero, agenze n'ekakaba ku mukazi omukulu Bendi. 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What is that? Not translated to KFM. Dajika wakaita, asari munya, zise kusaka kumi na bire, ori ku KFM.
1: Aren't you even more concerned that you can do that?
0: Am I not more concerned?
1: That you can do that?
0: Mzazi wa fiyada.
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1: And courtesy of Rockboom, you can win yourself 1,860,000 Ugandan shillings. All you have to do is give us the correct answer to a Brainmaster question. He helped me make history at 55. Who was he?
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0: Who is Jorginho Wijnaldum?
3: He scored in the 55th minute of the Champions League second leg between Barcelona in 2019. He scored the brace and the third goal of the game was what Liverpool equalized
0: Barcelona. Thank you for trying. That's not the answer we're looking for. KFM, good evening.
4: Hello.
1: Hi.
0: Hi.
1: Good evening. How are you doing?
4: I'm fine.
1: Who are you speaking to and what is your answer?
4: Sozi Andrew.
0: Your answer is Sozi Andrew?
4: No, the answer is...
0: Colonel Haaland Sanders. What did the Colonel Haaland Sanders do?
4: I think
0: he pitched his secret of revelation. What?
4: He pitched his secret of revelation. Up to Pete Herman and he just came up in the first two franchises.
0: He was called Colonel Haaland Sanders.
4: Yes.
0: But Haaland is a football player.
4: No. I'm not talking about the football player.
0: His other name was Haaland.
4: Colonel Sanders Haaland.
0: Colonel Sanders Allen.
1: Unfortunately, that is not the correct answer. Try again tomorrow with Bivol and Becky at 1,890,000 Ugandan shillings.
0: All right, let's go for number 2, Colonel Haaland Sanders.
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1: Yolongal Yada.
0: You got them chitty, you got them piggy piggy, them kiku, you.
1: Rambo.
0: Yada bim yada boom.
1: Maybe your mommy.
0: I keep bidding on ya. Yo, yo, Joshua Baraka playing at number 2 on the B5 plus 5. It's time for us to wrap up.
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1: And today we are asking you, if you are LC1 of your village, what is it that you would do to improve the place?
0: Just like how Solomon Seranja has improved Bamutakude village. KFM, good evening.
3: Wanji?
0: Good evening, Queen. Thank you so much for listening again. If you are an LC chairman of your village, what would you change? Or what would you make better?
1: What?
3: Everything is poverty.
0: How would you change poverty?
3: Poverty by creating some income.
1: In what ways would you do that?

0: where they can get jobs from.
1: We have a lot of graduates who are jobless. How would you tackle that?
0: No, some of them are even looking for money to go back and study.
1: And you study, but the jobs are not there.
2: Oma, what are the other two things that you would take care of?
0: Now, poverty. Poverty is not the biggest step. Because now poverty needs them to give you even lunch.
1: Okay, thank you so much. Shada. Now, where I stay.
2: Where you stay.
1: I would make sure that all border guys shower. Honestly speaking.
2: So your village's biggest dilemma is...
1: Border guys don't want to shower. Number two.
2: Now, wow. Uh-huh.
1: I would get donors from abroad, and they buy for us new jackets for the border guys.
2: You need people abroad to buy you jackets.
1: Hey, the jacket is jackets are stinking, you border guys. Then the other thing, Yada.
2: Is?
1: I will make sure that at least maybe these guys who make Rolexes,
2: They have clean butambala.
1: Clean butambalas don't make the Rolexes sweet.
3: Trust me, Ada. Show me a clean Rolex katambala.
1: And see if that Rolex is
2: there's
1: clean.
2: A person near home who makes very wonderful Rolexes and they are clean. They are very clean.
1: That's a government spy. His Rolex is sweet.
2: Very, by the way.
1: That's sweet.
2: Very.
1: That's why he's a government spy.
3: Ada, can I just do one thing?
1: Recently, I was leaving home, so my border guy Frank was not around. Then I call this border guy. I stop a random border guy. Yo, his border was so clean. His border was so neat.
2: Joseph type neat.
1: Yeah, Joseph spy type neat. Well, guess what? The guy had a cologne. The guy uses a cologne.
2: Hey, which one?
1: Yeah?
2: Which one?
1: It's called? It's called 9 p.m.
2: Eveka Olima, you are lying.
1: I'm like, Papa, no, I didn't know what he said. Class attracts class. Then he said, I'm like, okay, which other ones? He's like, Dior Sauvage.
2: Sauvage? See how you're cooking.
1: KFM, good evening. Hello?
4: Kevin,
1: how are you doing?
4: I'm good, and you?
1: Very good. Who are we speaking to?
4: We are speaking to Paul.
2: Yes, Paul.
4: If I was, unfortunately, I'm not. I would improve on service delivery. What service have gone to?
2: Service delivery in what ways, Paul?
4: Like benefiting like from those programs, like you may find subcon you grow to. Like say for instance you may see the story even cassava stem. Like if I was to be the one, like to be the one, to balance, make sure I balance both youth and the elders, they should get these things equal.
2: Paul for LC1 chairman of which village is that? But yes, Paul for LC1 chairman.
1: We have Bam Takude, then I think his village is Bam Sabude. So
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1: And at number one today is Rema with Oh.

0: Now by Rema, playing at number one of the Big Five Plus Five with the Tabu Charles K Drive with the Mega the Romantic Muchiga and Digalim Chidi Digalim Pili Pili Mdem Kikuyu Yadabi Medabum Ekibiringanya. And that brings us to the end of the show today. Thank you so much for chilling with us. But the other thing, what other developments would you bring in your village if you're LC chairman?
1: There are some roads that need fixing there. Definitely.
0: Yeah. In my area, we have KFC, we have Java House. I would talk to Mandela to bring Cafe Javas. That is a development we need.
1: I am out of here. Bye.
0: Catch you again tomorrow on Dry Jokes Wednesday. So to all the lovers, we leave you with Big Mom.

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0: Opposition tasks a government to explain the weakening shilling and student protests sweep through France.
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0: It is the 8 o'clock news and I'm Catherine Ageno. The leader of opposition in parliament, Joel Senyonyi, has tasked the government to explain the depreciation of the Uganda shilling against the dollar, which has hit record low levels, coupled with hiked fuel prices across the country. He made the remarks while presenting the issue of national importance at the floor of parliament during today's plenary session, chaired by the deputy speaker, Thomas Tayiwa. Senyonyi demanded to know what the government was doing currently to contain the situation, which he said is affecting ordinary Ugandans. Meanwhile, Mbale City Industrial Division MP Karim Masaba proposed that the government utilizes the foreign exchange reserves to stabilize the shilling. The Uganda shilling has breached the 4,000 shilling mark against the US dollar, hitting its weakest level on record as rising fuel prices and strong demand for foreign currency push fresh pressure on businesses and household budgets. Meanwhile, Parliament's Committee on Commissions, Statutory Authorities and State Enterprises has accepted an apology from Finance Minister Henry Musasizi for failing to appear before the committee to respond to accountability queries raised in the Auditor General's report. Last week, the committee suspended its sessions following the repeated failure of the minister to appear without communication. This also forced a section of the legislators to move a motion to censure the minister for his continuous failure to honor committee invitations and parliamentary obligations. However, this morning, KASASU chairperson Muwada Nkunyinji told the media at parliament that the committee had received an apology letter from the minister, who is now ready to appear before them on another date. The minister was expected to respond to queries over a disputed 140 billion shilling Bank of Uganda loan guarantee involving Harbour Group, a private company owned by city businessman Hassan Basajabalaba.
2: In his letter, he was requesting for time and requesting that the meeting be rescheduled to another time. Now, we have deliberated and considered the request by the minister. First of all, we have received and accepted his apology, at least for now, and his commitment for the ministry and the technical teams of the ministry to prepare. He says that in his write-up, the issues that are subject to the meeting relate to events that happened in June 2010.
0: The Deputy Speaker of Parliament, Thomas Tayiwa, has urged MPs to use their legislative budgeting, oversight and representation roles to help Uganda prevent climate-related disasters and build resilience. He said climate change can no longer be treated as an issue for speeches and conferences, but rather requires concrete action and investment in long-term solutions. He made the remarks while opening a two-day induction for members of the Parliamentary Committee on Climate Change and Committee on Natural Resources that happened in Kampala.
3: The Committee on Natural Resources, we can push for the support of UNIMA, that we give them the equipment they need to give perfect projections, which will help also, that would help to give our farmers focus on phone and in languages that we can understand before disaster strikes. UNIMA needs around 50 billion.
0: The government has approved the establishment of a public university in the Busoga sub-region in eastern Uganda that will be named Iganga University. Earlier, the government had dropped the name Busoga University, proposing Kira University instead, following recommendations from the National Council for Higher Education. Addressing the media in Kampala earlier today, the Minister for ICT and National Guidance, Justin Kasule Lumumba, said Cabinet authorized the Ministries of Education and that of Justice and Constitutional Affairs to prepare the legal instruments needed to establish the university. She says over 89 billion shillings has already been earmarked for this mega project. project.
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0: Kenya has today confirmed its first ever case of Ebola, a Kenyan citizen who has been living in the Democratic Republic of Congo for the past 7 years. According to Kenya's health minister, Aden Duale, the patient, who fell ill a month ago, was treated in several hospitals in DR Congo and died days after arriving in Nairobi.
4: He traveled from DRC to Kampala by road, then boarded Jambo Jet flight number 8523 and arrived in Nairobi on Saturday, 3rd October 2023 at 1:10 p.m. He underwent the normal public health screening at the Port Health at JKIA. He passed through the immigration desk and he was transported by a relative and a friend directly from JKIA using motor vehicle KDG699Z Toyota Fielder to Nairobi Hospital, where he was quickly isolated in a separate room at the accident and emergency area in the hospital and later transferred to the East Wing isolation facility.
0: More than 4,000 people have died from Ebola in the Democratic Republic of Congo this year in what is the second most deadly known outbreak of the disease. Shortly after DR Congo declared an outbreak of Ebola in May this year, it was also reported here in Uganda where two people died. In August, the World Health Organization, however, declared Uganda Ebola free.
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0: Members of the Financial Technology Service Providers Association have asked the government to look beyond Uganda's local market if the country is to achieve its ambitious tenfold growth strategy. The strategy seeks to grow Uganda's economy from about $50 billion to a whopping $500 billion by 2040. Vincent Tumwijuche is the association chairperson.
6: The 45 million in Uganda is not the only market that we have access to. Eastern Africa should be available for everyone that is not risky in one market. We have seen such interventions happening with Ghana. These are the kind of interventions that are going to unlock potential for investment.
0: He was speaking during the annual Financial Technology Service Providers Association conference held in Kampala.
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0: Nigeria's President Bola Tinubu has declared 3 days of national mourning after a military aircraft crashed in southern Odo State, killing 25 people. Aviation Minister Festus Keyamo earlier said 32 people had died, but today the Air Force clarified that only 25 people had been killed, 5 crew and 20 passengers. Authorities say the plane was on a routine mission from Benin City to Lagos when it came down in a swamp near a naval base yesterday. It is the deadliest crash involving a Nigerian military aircraft since 1992.
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0: And finally, Uganda national under 17 team, the Cubs, and 8 other teams are taking part in the 2027 CAF under 17 AFCON CECAFA qualifiers will tomorrow undergo mandatory MRI scans in Kigali, Rwanda. This has been confirmed by the football governing body in East Africa. The scans are part of the age verification process ahead of the tournament, which will run from October 10th to the 19th in Rwanda. Meanwhile, Djibouti have withdrawn from the qualifiers, citing exceptional circumstances beyond their control. Djibouti had been drawn in Group C alongside Tanzania and Kenya. And that wraps up news this hour. And for the day, I'm Kathy and the KZN kicks off. Good evening.
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0: 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Welcome to the KZone, creating connections, mending your hearts. Doreen is my name. And well, it's only 11 minutes after 8 p.m. Hope you are doing good. Myself, I'm okay. Can't wait to play your requests. 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Hope you had a lovely day. Mine was very brilliant. Oh, yes, it was. Let's get started. Ordinary, Alex Warren.
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0: Well, that is Dr. Brian praying for other people to succeed, since his things are still, you know, taking their own time. Like, at least bless my siblings, my friends. Let me see them succeed as I wait for my turn. Because, man, my things are taking slow. That is Dr. Brian for you, Bichaga. And you're playing your request on 93 KFM, better information, the best music. And this one was requested for by you, Tony Cruz, official. Thank you for choosing the KZone, creating connections and mending your hearts. It is the KZone. Yes, indeed. Hope you're having a lovely evening. 075-193-900, M10 is 0393-93-93. You're loving KFM.
1: Hi, darling.
0: Hey, how are you, my darling? Are you okay?
1: I hope you're keeping warm.
0: You're keeping warm?
1: I hope you are keeping warm.
0: Keeping warm in the studio, maybe with your request, but there's AC in the studio. Yeah, but your requests are really doing me good so far, so good. How was your day?
1: My day was great.
0: Okay.
1: Can't complain.
0: Oh, lovely. So what song do you want to listen to?
1: I would love to listen to Piano Man by Brandy. Want We Need to Back.
0: Taking us back, Piano Man.
1: Yes, thank you.
0: Oh, okay. Going out to anyone?
1: To you and I.
0: Yeah, thank you. There you go. Moses Darlington et al. Do play for me Short and Sweet by Sari Soul. Going out to all KFM listeners, myself, and all those that know you, Carly. KFM.
2: Good evening.
0: Hey, how are you doing? Very okay. Who are we talking to?
2: You're speaking to Joshua from Namugongo.
0: How was your day, Joshua?
2: My day was okay.
0: Oh, okay.
2: Yeah.
0: Talk to me. What song do you want to listen to?
2: Heaven Baby.
0: Ah, you can be my Heaven Baby.
2: Yeah.
0: Going out to who?
2: Going out to all the listeners of KFM.
0: I thought we have a Heaven Baby somewhere. Yeah?
2: Somewhere, but that song is not us.
0: Never, and I can't be called romantic. Care for me.
3: Good evening.
0: How are you doing?
3: I'm doing well.
0: Yeah, I'm good. Who am I talking to?
3: I'm from Bugorobi.
0: How is Bugorobi?
3: Bugorobi School.
0: Oh, okay. What song do you want to listen to?
3: Don't for me, Heaven Baby.
0: Oh, okay. Going out to who?
3: Going out to Easter, my one and only baby.
0: Hey, Wama, you still know for your romantic.
3: Yep.
0: Yeah, that's what I'm talking about. KFM.
4: Good evening, darling.
0: Good evening. How you doing?
4: I'm good. You're talking to Big Hustler.
0: Who?
4: Big Hustler from Kawem.
0: Big Hustler. You hustle.
4: Yeah.
0: You hustle hard. God bless your hustles or your hustle. So tell me, what song do you want to listen to?
4: I need to get the muscle by Good Life.
0: Ah, going out to anyone?
4: Yeah, going out to you. You should dance with me.
0: All right, darling. Thank you so much for, you know, being a part of the K-Zone. Let's enjoy your request. I'll be back.
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0: to do the right thing. 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

0: 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Better information, the best music. My name is Doreen, and I'm hoping that you're doing all right. I'm doing so good, and I'm enjoying your requests so far, so good, I should say. Still going through your requests on the KFM WhatsApp number here, 0747-032-192. Samuel Taylor, you want to listen to The Way It Used To Be, or The Way We Used To Be by Steve Hogg. And while you're enjoying the show, you are from campus. Oh, welcome back. And then another message, someone is from Matuga, Chigowa. This is Sunday Jones. What's up? You want Yo-Yo by Joshua Baraka? Oh, okay, I got you. And then another message on the Kevin. What's up? Mwanje Joffrey. What's up? From Kazo Kuchisawe. You want Tempting by Wyke Benda? Hey, blessed evening to all KFM listeners. 0751 93900. You're loving KFM. Hello, how are you doing? Very okay. Who are we talking to? I can't hear you. What song do you want? I can't hear you. Empty Street? Aunt, what song? Oh, I don't know. I didn't understand that. KFM?
1: Hello.
0: Yes, how are you?
1: I'm okay, and you?
0: I'm very okay. Who am I talking to?
1: You are this is Noah.
0: Yes, Noah. Where are you calling from today?
1: I'm calling from Accolade.
0: Okay. So what song do you want to listen to?
1: Play for me Mayday by Fally Ipupa.
0: Mayday.
1: Yes.
0: Mate, eh? By Fally Ipupa.
1: Yeah.
0: I have a grand who? Toto.
1: That one is from Fally Ipupa.
0: I don't know if I can find it. Give me something else.
1: Okay, play for me like by Eminem.
0: Unless you're giving, I think you might be giving me the lyrics. Anyway, I give you what?
1: Lighter.
0: Ah, lighters. Going on to who?
1: Going out to Vivian from Kasangati.
0: Okay, my dear.
1: Thank you.
0: You want Lighters by Taras Riley?
1: Yeah, Lighters by Bruno Mars and Eminem.
0: Ah, Eminem and Bruno Mars. Kali, my dear. Thank you so much. Let's get into the requests. Lined up, of course, for you.
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4: 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Cinema Kosa.
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0: Well, that is Roboy, the other half of what used to be what? P Square? You know, like in 2021, they kind of like reconciled. Recently, they locked in. They got into another bitter public feud. I'm like, what is going on? You guys are brothers. You're twins. It's a bad feud. I remember Rude Boy was actually spitting fire on social media, tired of the twin brother Peter. Ooh. Let me hope they get to reconcile again, this time for good. Yeah. It is the K-Zone on Nancy's Week FM, better information, the best music. My name is Doreen. I still got your request to play. It's definitely lined up for your enjoyment. It's exactly 9 p.m. Doreen is my name. 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
0: All right, so we're getting into surprises. Just in case you have someone you want to surprise in this hour, maybe it's a friend, your parents, your siblings, you want to reconcile with someone or looking for closure, just let me know. 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That is 0747-032-192. Paint the town red. I do follow Doja Cat on TikTok, but sometimes she acts weird. I get it. It's good to be yourself. And sometimes when you go through the comment section, you know, everyone thinks their own way. Yeah. Some people are like, does she know that she's famous? I'm like, let her live her life. But well, to me, sometimes she does weird things. Well, it's okay. That is her. Doja Cat for you. Paint the town red.
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0: That one was requested for Lighters, Eminem, Bruno Mars. It is the case on creating connections, mending your hearts. Let me hope that you're doing all right. I'm doing so good. And yes, in this hour, we get to surprise your friends and loved ones. And I already have messages that have trickled in. You can use the KFM WhatsApp. The number is 0747 032 192. 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During his my name, 29 minutes after 9 p.m.
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0: 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Hello?
1: Hello?
0: How are you, my dear?
1: Hey, how are you?
0: I'm okay. My name is Doreen. I'm calling you from 93 KFM. I'm calling you from 93 KFM. Hey, am I talking to Maggie?
1: Yes, it's me, Maggie.
0: That is your baby?
1: No.
0: Okay, Maggie, I have someone who wants to surprise you tonight.
1: What?
0: I have the baby. I have a message for you from someone who says that he loves you so much, and he says that he appreciates you for the kind of love that you show him and the care you show him, and he promises to be with you for the rest of your life. Yeah. And he also has another message that I'm supposed to be playing for you, but he says first there's a condition. Will you mention his name if that's okay with you? Do you have
1: from
0: KFM radio? You're live on air. Hey, you're laughing. Maggie, today we have you. Today we have you. So I'm supposed to be playing you a message, but he says before I proceed with the other message, will you mention his name? Maybe that's the condition I was given, because this person has a KFM. Hey, Jerry, you're live on air. Chowomanya.
1: That's
0: good. Jerry, Munang, Hirimu Kampala.
1: I'm going to go to the bank.
0: Changu nyo guvako ngoteka ko 933 changu nyo go ulile echigena maso music ibyana bena kakati inga sina kuta. Do you can you give us the name akubanga kwalia uliliza? Naye message magi zai. So if you know woman nyo ina boy love nga ya kusubizo wa marriage nze simanyi kubanga ya gamba, he says that mpaka forever. Tell it again, a baula. 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Why are you laughing at someone's proposal? Like, oba kwesi bako, bakwesi bako. 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
1: Mugambe. 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
1: Ambi soja.
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1: Ambi soja.
0: Maggie. 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That's the thing we want to know.
1: Mugamba, propose a dinner in Pesafu Kamire, the Mukiriza, the Mugana.
0: Ununga agenda kubona abona today. So that's the condition. So, Tony, you've had your message, Mneva Jigani. Tony, seems you're dating yourself a bit. I don't know, because she says if you're serious, She has her principles. Come with a ring, kneel down. If she feels like it's okay, she will say yes to you. Katumnange, this song. Why don't you want to get it just like that, Tony? But thank you for the effort, Munange.

I love the song. So, Tony, you've had the message. Anyways, they're still surprising your friend the Lovins. And I still have some messages here that I'm seeing or I'm looking at on the KFM WhatsApp. And yes, definitely, I'll be back. Let's get into this one. Miss Me, Nelly featuring Mahombi. 933.

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0: 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Okay. So I'm supposed to be surprising. You, my friend, you sent me a photo of your 1 month old baby. You're calling, he's called Oluka Ellis. Very healthy baby indeed. And in good condition. God is good. Hello. Hi, my dear.
1: Hi.
0: How are you?
1: Hi.
0: I'm okay. My name is Doreen. I'm calling you from 93 KFM. Am I talking to Robina from Nebi?
1: You're calling from where?
0: Kampala. Am I talking to Robina from Nebi? Okay, so Robina, real quick, I have a message for you from someone who appreciates you so much. And this person says, the person is called Matthew. Do you know Matthew?
1: Yes.
0: Matthew says that before you go to bed tonight, please, I want you to call my sister-in-law, Robina. And he says that last month, last month you stood up together with him and his wife in labor pain, and then he says that may God bless you so much, and may God keep protecting you, and may God pour all the blessings upon your life.
1: Amen.
0: Amen indeed. Thank you for being a good sister-in-law. And they have sent me a message of the baby. He looks so healthy. Oluka Ellis.
1: Hey. I know, he's healthy.
0: Very healthy, looking so good. Thank you, Robina, for being a good person, Bambi.
1: You're welcome.
0: So Matthew says, God bless you and have a beautiful night.
1: Likewise.
0: Okay, darling. There you go. Oh, the baby's so cute. Very chubby. I wish I could show you the picture of this baby with all the big cheeks. All right, that is it. I will be surprising more of your friends and loved ones tomorrow because time is up. And hey, all I can say is stick around with me. And this is the KZN on 93 KFM, better information, the best music. So if you are a lover of classics, yeah, if you love old school music just like me, I'm very sure that you're familiar with the name Freddie Jackson. He just passed on at the age of 70, and he started off singing way back in church at a very tender age, and his career started in the late 70s, and he's been giving us beautiful classics, classics after classics after classics. He sang songs like You Are My Lady, Have You Ever Loved Somebody, Rock Me Tonight, For Old Time's Sake, you know. And he also appeared in some movies. There's a movie that he appeared in called The King of New York. I don't know if you know, it's another classic movie there. And all I can say is we've lost a legend, but we're gonna be playing, like, he's left us with beautiful songs, and we shall always play those songs. Just in case you're wondering, the person I'm talking to, just in case, oh, I'm talking about the late Freddie Jackson, who just passed on right now at only 70 years of age. Here's one of his songs, Have You Ever Loved Somebody. And in this hour still, I'll be opening up the garage in case you have a dilemma, you have a question. Get ready.
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0: That is Freddie Jackson, just passed on today at the age of 70. And he has left us with great music, great classics, started singing way back in the 70s. This one is called You Are My Lady, Freddie Jackson. 28 minutes after 10 p.m. My name is Doreen, and in this hour we open up the garage, and yes, we get to listen to people's deep secrets and we get to set them free. So just in case you have a question, you have a dilemma, well, let us know.
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0: All right, 0751 973 900 0701 93 924. 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Doreen is my name. 28 minutes after 10 p.m. I'll be back in the garage. 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
0: So I got a message here from Paul. Paul, you have a question. You're saying you've been with this lady for about 3 years, and this is someone you wanted to settle down with at first, but now you're having second thoughts because of the fact that she gossips a lot, okay? Like, your business is everyone's business. She reports you to whoever needs to listen. Anything small that happens in their in your relationship, they got to know. Her friends, and you know how gossip moves. Then sometimes calls her mother. That's my mother-in-law. And then when I can be just there, and then her mom calls to lecture me. And then I did a mistake of giving her some of my siblings' contacts. So sometimes she calls them up to, you know, report and complain about petty things, literally. So my siblings are also tired of that. They are telling me it's actually a huge red flag. It's going to be like that even when I decide to make things official. I don't know what you guys think, because I'm also overwhelmed. I'm trying to talk to her, but she doesn't seem to understand what I'm trying to say. She thinks I'm trying to control her. She thinks I'm trying to... Honestly, guys, please help me. What can I do to make her stop? Oh, this is a red flag. I just move on with my life. That's what we have. If you think you can help her out, him out, beg your pardon, please do so. You can send that opinion on the KFM WhatsApp. The number is 0747 032 192, or even call in live on air. When I get back, lines will be open. 0751 93900 0701 93934 or 0393 93 93. Doreen is my name. Here is Vince Gill, trying to get over you.
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1: 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My name is Doreen and thank you so much for being a part of the K-Zone, creating connections, mending your heart. So yeah, we got only 8 minutes until 11 PM. So if you have a partner who always gossips about you, about your relationships, reports, even when it's not necessary, how do you handle that? That is what he wants to know today. 11 KFM. Yes, how are you, my dear?
2: I'm fine, thank you.
1: Yes, who am I talking to?
2: This is Brother Fred from Matunga.
1: Fred, what advice can you give your fellow brother?
2: First and foremost, he has agreed that he does petty mistakes.
1: Mm-hmm.
2: What for him calls petty.
1: Mm.
2: You know, Madam Doyle, it's the same in English. One man's meat is another one's whatever, poison.
1: Mm.
2: So that implies you might consider something petty, but yet your partner is very big.
1: Mm-hmm.
2: So the solution is very simple. Let him stop doing the so-called petty thing, and see whether his partner will get something to remember about.
1: Can I ask you a question?
2: Yes, madam.
1: Are you in a relationship?
2: Automatically, yes.
1: Do you report your woman to everyone?
2: Not to him.
1: Uh-huh. Do you always gossip about her, like, you know?
2: That is no reason for quitting the relationship.
1: Okay.
2: Yeah, let him hang out there.
1: I won't say anything, but thank you. That's your opinion. Okay, so I have a message here on the KFM WhatsApp, just in case you want to advise. The number is 0747-032192. Someone says, good evening, Doreen. And you're saying, I want to tell Paul that she is going to stress you the more. That's a very big red flag. I think the best thing to do right now is to let go, okay? And then you're saying that during their late dates, we no longer search, my dear. KFM?
2: Hi, Doreen.
1: Hi, how are you?
2: I'm fine, thank you. This is Tony.
1: This is who?
2: Tony.
1: Yes, my dear. What advice can you offer?
2: One, I think this gentleman has to talk to the reality and do a hard conversation with her.
1: Mm.
2: If you are like men, we have limited purpose to discuss such a thing.
1: So
2: one of the things that should take on you as a remedy is to have a hard conversation with the woman.
1: Okay.
2: And let her appreciate what it comes with. For example, you are dealing with the traditional family. I think she has to get some minutes and let some
1: After talking to her, if she continues to do it, you just let go.
2: Definitely.
1: Okay.
2: Yeah.
1: All right. You're welcome. Thank you for saying that is a huge red flag. Okay. Careful. Sorry about that. You love and care for him?
3: Hi, Princess.
1: Hi, Sylvie.
3: How are you?
1: I'm okay. How are you?
3: Fine, thank you. I thank you for the good presentation.
1: Thank you for listening.
3: So it's the lady who brings the word, who takes out of the rumor about the husband.
1: Complaining all the time, reporting him. He's like Vanang. So I'm the only one who does bad things.
3: Okay, so now she reports the man, like, which council?
1: friends, in-laws. So that's why she's like, and then he says he did a mistake of, you know, those things when you're still dating and then you give your girlfriend or your boyfriend your siblings' numbers, you know, this is my cut now. Mm-hmm. There. She's calling, reporting. The guy's like, my nag.
3: I'm so sorry. What's up?
1: He didn't give me examples, but I'm thinking, you know, these things where sometimes you come back late, they are going to report. Or maybe I'm on the phone, or you've caught me with something on the phone, you're going to report, you know, those things.
3: Okay, when she offers out whatever, when she reports out to that case, do they come like and to attack
1: this,
3: that
1: so
3: guy?
1: This one's called that's why he's saying, like, if he's like even
3: warning that guy,
1: now the mother-in-law can call. That's what he said here, saying, hey, sometimes the mother-in-law, you're there chilling, mother-in-law calls, hey, mana wangengo, she get a mask, so you know those things. So he's like, even you know, it's too much. No, they're just staying together, cohabiting.
3: What the heck?
1: I know.
3: Yes, I'm not sure that you're going to qualify to be a wife in that home.
1: You're ready.
3: But you cannot still even...
1: You're ready, reporting.
3: They always tell us, like, even if a woman, you never want to get tab launch, they always tell us, like, at least learn how to protect the weakness of your man. I don't know the right word to use, because I don't want to use the word F-O-O-L. It will sound so deep to some people.
1: I know.
3: So, mainly, if you really don't add up upstairs, it means you want to be in position even to understand the value of the man you're cohabiting with. Because how will she even smell the success in marriage that one day she will going to be official woman in this home, or to be a wife to this man?
1: I know.
3: You're advertising him, you're exposing the weakness of the man. Then, I thought you have to be the first counselor at your husband before the public gets to know. Me, even if I wake up in the morning that my guy has stolen something from my neighbor, I don't think I have energy to tell anyone.
1: Really?
3: I will just deal with him. I will only take him to court of heaven. I tell God, bring your son. I'm sick and tired of embarrassment. Look at him by report, princess. You know, my God, Jack is doing this. Give me a break. I don't think I'll do that. Yeah, I don't know. I don't know really. Independence will kill me one day.
1: Just weird. I know.
3: So I'm thinking this guy, this is not a type of woman you can trust. First of all, if she cannot even keep a word for herself, how is she going to develop you?
1: I know.
3: Does she have any idea about any business if she's struggling even to build a relationship?
1: It's crazy.
3: So, the guy is called Paul.
1: Yes.
3: No. This is one of the chick you can read.
1: Yes, I don't know.
3: No.
1: So you're thinking...
3: Omane yari yaba deko like in a school environment, they cannot behave like that. We have one thing I know. Karamunga terimba.
1: So the best thing to do chitabuti.
3: No, you cannot go in anywhere. What's that? You become like a news, whatever, everywhere.
1: I know. The gossip thing is too much.
3: No. That means they will never see anything good in you because someone is always delivering messages. So when does she acknowledge him? You mean Paul is always doing bad things alone?
1: That was actually his question.
3: Okay, like, is she perfect, if I may ask?
1: His question, like,
3: Kubanga, the first thing I think she cannot control, she's lacking the self control. She's not patient at all. Actually, she doesn't have even any gifts of the Holy Spirit. Taina Chaina, Okwano Taina, Ogunikiriza Taina, Okwagara Taina, Kindness Taina, self control. Oh my God. What an empty way.
1: Yes, I don't want to laugh.
3: Tunakasua jo muteka, tunonye umulala.
1: Tunonye umulala, utake na tukulida.
3: So mwana transport, mugamba agende.
1: Hello, Sylvie.
3: Thank you.
1: You're welcome. Oh, Lord, you love and care for me.
4: Hi,
1: how you doing?
4: Good, how are you doing?
1: I'm okay, talk to me.
4: Now?
1: Mm-hmm.
4: Okay, I'm going to
1: Ugambia, but I don't know, maybe it's love. My name is going to be a love, you know, but love.
4: I know, when you love, you protect.
1: True.
4: Hey, when you love, you trust, you protect, you know?
1: Yeah,
4: true. That's why I'm going to go to the house, you cannot pick everything, do
1: you?
4: Hmm. Just your part. Anyway, the same thing with that. They need to talk. Involve those people that you tell, right? Involve the mom, probably, and some few, that is, talk to them. Maybe gamble. When they go out, they will eventually come back. I said they will not respect you who takes them.
1: Okay.
4: As much as you think in the Bavaria, they will come by biting me, but as well, they will look at you and say, this is a fool. Yeah, they should. But you know, mostly great fun and it's tofu that brings out into your mukazo mukomukuru. You behave like this, you behave like this, and because eventually, I just found the one. You want to find the boy, this little guy, she has to understand those basics, those principles of the marriage and of a relationship. Eh?
1: Yeah, true.
4: Never have a good day, no. To go somewhere else, I just managed. I failed this because of this. But maybe
1: she has to check herself.
4: Yeah, they have to make her check herself.
1: Deep
4: inside. Am I me?
1: Okay.
4: Yeah.
1: Thank you so much. Okay, I'm sorry I cannot pick more calls because of time, but. But thinking you have to have another conversation this time, but it has to be a cordial one. Sit down with her, have a long conversation. If it means changing the environment for the sake of your relationship, do it. Talk to her, and then they're saying after that, watch. If you feel like there's no change, they are saying, then you've got your answer. You let her go. That's what they're thinking. Okay, all the best, my dear Paul. Yeah, thank you so much, guys. We have the garage has just ended in this hour. So hey, getting into why you are still awake, you send in that message on the KFM WhatsApp number or call in and tell us what is keeping you up as you listen to more ballads. It's 93 KFM.
0: Why are you still awake? 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

0: 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Linda, my friend, you are just on your bed snacking on popcorns as you wait for me to leave the studio. Thank you for giving me company. I love popcorns. Oof, I love them. And the fact that I know that they are healthy, they have that fiber that keeps me full, I love them. Okay, thank you so much for, well, being a part of the case. And let's get back to the music. I'll be back.
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0: Celine Dion. The title of the song is Think Twice. You're still with me on the KZone, creating connections, mending your hearts, and hope you are doing great wherever you are doing. Is my name still rolling until midnight? 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I have Tom. Tom, you are listening in to the Love Ballads and Eating Chikomando. Man, at this time, Chikomando. I can stay up the entire night and then the next day I'll be bloated. Okay, hope you're gonna take probably warm water or tea to help with the digestion. That's what I'm thinking. But anyway, everyone has got different bodies. You could be having like your metabolism might be very good. Mine is a bit slow. Anyways, thank you so much for listening in. Getting back to more music or ballads. I have Phil Collins.
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0: 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Just died today, 70 years of age. Lovely song it is, just a little bit more. And well, time for me to wrap it up. Thank you so much for your company. God bless you. May again tomorrow, God willing, 8 p.m. until midnight, another edition of the K-Zone.
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